0: Gunn, and previously before, he's well known for his role in that Netflix show Cobra Kai.
1: Okay, I didn't watch that now.
0: No, but it's a very scaled back cast, and I think it kind of works in this scenario because you're just following Austin Abrams' character throughout the movie, and you meet kind of people here and there. Actually, it speaks a lot to, because I would always think of Zach Cherry and Paul Unterhauser as kind of these more comedic actors, mm-hmm. and because they show up in this, it kind of confirmed my sort of notions of this, that this isn't going to be this horror filled ride throughout the whole time. When they come on screen, they obviously ooze that sort of like comedic value that they bring to every project. Yeah. So, again, I suppose. Very scaled back movie, very small cast, but I suppose in summary, horror comedy. I wouldn't go as far as calling it dark comedy, but like I would say it's got that horrifying element. It's kind of one of those sort of really good teen movie. I suppose if you were going to the cinema with your friends after school or something like that, it really evokes that sort of idea that you can go get a few jump scares, have a really good time and come out of it and feel like you've had a really good time with your friends.
1: Mm-hmm. Out of 10?
0: Out of 10, I was debating this because I went to see it with my girlfriend and she says she thinks it's a 7, I think it's a 6. I've been known to obviously agree with your better half, so I'm going to say it's a 7 out of 10.
1: Brilliant. Odin, anything else on the way before Christmas movie-wise that we should keep an eye out for?
0: Ooh, I would say obviously the big two are obviously Dune 3 is coming out in December alongside Avengers Doomsday. There's a couple of other projects. Tony, the Anthony Bourdain biopic.
1: Yes.
0: Brian obviously reviewed it a couple of weeks back. That's meant to be brilliant by all accounts, and I'm really looking forward to seeing it. I think that's all I can think of at the top of my head at the moment.
1: Putting you under pressure.
0: Yeah, but no, there's a load of good stuff to be looking out for, and we'll obviously all talk about it as the weeks come on.
1: Brilliant. Odrin, thank you for joining me on the Sunday Grill.
0: Thank you very much.

0: It's Beat, it's the Sunday Grill, I'm Rachel with you for the next little while and we're just about to have enough time to run through what's on the box for the next week. Well, do people still watch it on the telly? Do you watch it on an iPad? Whatever it is you're watching, whether you are streaming or whether you're watching the channels. Donal from the RTE Guide is with us to run through what will replace the traitors-shaped hole in our TV schedules. Donal, thanks for joining me on the Sunday Grill. We're going to run through what is in store on the telly for the next week. Please tell me you've something to fill the traitor-shaped hole in my heart.
1: Well, we'll talk about the traitor-shaped hole in your heart in a minute because it's something we'll exactly coming on Thursday. It's Celebrity Traitors back in BBC. But you know the old phrase, Rachel, it never rains but it pours. But my God, this week there's so much happening on TV. It's absolutely ridiculous. What I'll do is, so I'll just go through the week, okay, beginning tonight. The big show, which has been promoted a lot recently on RTE, it's an RTE show, is called Tall Tales and Murder. It's at 9:40 p.m. tonight on RTE 1 and the RTE Player. I've seen three episodes of this and I just don't know. It's so mad. It's a mad show. I mean, it's so hard to categorize it. It's got a top drawer cast. It's written and created, I should say, first of all, by the Love Hague creator, Stuart Carlin. And it's directed by the Veep director, Chris Addison. And the cast includes Ella Lily Highland, who's great in it, Philippa Dunn, Brian Doherty, Aidan Gillen, a young Dublin actor called Casey Walsh, who's very good, Ashley O'Sullivan. Where do I start with this? It's hard to imagine where I start with it. It's like, okay, it opens up in a sort of a nursing home somewhere in Dublin, and Ellie Lily Highland plays this very caring care assistant who also works very has very unorthodox methods. Shall we say that? Yeah, because it is very unorthodox. So she's in dealing with the elderly. She's very caring, very sympathetic, but she helps them along certain roads along well. But so anyway, there's a person in the hospital who's unconscious. He's known as Anonymous. This is Aidan Gillen's character. Nobody knows anything about him, and he's got all these covenant tattoos. It turns out he's one of these. He's a gangster who's obviously something's happened to him, and he's like from a notorious gang. And what they have is basically in their past, there's a hoard of gold. And the thing on his chest, which one of the characters says, called X's and O's, is actually a map to the buried treasure, which links back to Celtic ancient history, 8th century monastic development. I mean, this story goes all over the place. I don't know.
0: So, anyway, I'm confused already.
1: I am confused. I've seen three episodes, I'm confused. It's like helter skelter, comic book element, thriller, comedy, so much going on. You know what? I think if you watch the very first episode, like a lot of shows you say this, you'll know very quickly whether you like it or not. So the acting is really, really good. Mm-hmm. Ellie Highland is so magnetic on screen, as are a lot of other people. Ashton O'Sullivan plays the matron in the hospital, and she is something else. She's hilarious, actually. Aidan Gillen, who interviewed this as well, actually he doesn't do much in the first one or two episodes because he's basically in a coma. But when he does wake up, it all kicks off. Yeah, Tall Tales and Murder is exactly what it says on the tin. It's totally tall tale, and there's a bit of murder in there as well. Yeah.
0: I don't know whether that would be, you're going to laugh at me now. I've never seen Love
1: confused?
0: Hate. So okay. I wouldn't. And then I know Aidan Gillen was in Kane as well. And I'm sick of people saying, you need to watch it. If it's going over, I'll watch the first episode of this, Tall Tales of Murder. But if it goes over my head, I don't know whether I'll give it a second episode.
1: Okay, give it a shot, actually. It looks great as well, actually. It's got a very polished production quality as well, actually. But here's a show coming on Tuesday, which I really, really like. You may have seen already. It's a fourth season. It's called Blue Lights. It's BBC One on Tuesday at 9 o'clock. I don't know if you know this, but it's basically set in Belfast, and it's about the PSNI police officers on the beat in Belfast, and it covers lots of things like sectarian tensions, but it's basically about the stories of the officers on the beat. It's really well, really well done. It won the BAFTA for best drama last year, the BAFTA Award for TV. Yeah, it won. It's got a great cast again. Martin McCann, Catherine Devlin, Sean Brooks, Nathan Braniff. Opens each of these. I don't know if you've seen any of these, Rachel, but I really like this show, actually. It just does everything so well. It's so well acted. It's so well produced. It says a lot about Northern Ireland. It says a lot about Ireland, actually, as well, and the wider world.
0: What I love about it is a lot of the cast are actually from Northern Ireland, so they're not doing these fake diddly-eye accents.
1: No, actually, and even Sian Brooks, who's actually one of the leading characters, she's actually got a really good Northern accent. Martin McCann, they are all, and some of the actors actually who got their big break on the show, like way back four seasons ago. So yeah, it's really good. And listen, I think the quality of this is, it's written by Declan Lawn and Adam Patterson, who both worked in Panorama for years, so they know exactly what they're talking about in terms of the storyline. And they're great writers, they're very articulate, very clever show, very smart show, well acted. It opens at an immigration Centre in Belfast, and it's like kicks off as it does with every season, kicks off at a rate of knots, like very incendiary opening, and it gets plot taken from there. If you've seen season 3, this is kind of a continuation of that story. The big thing this, I should say, if you've seen it from the beginning, I don't remember season 1, but a very, very, very famous character in season 1, Jerry, he got killed. I mean, I'm not revealing the spoiler because that's fine, but he comes back in season 4. Yeah, there's a flashback episode which

0: Celebrity Traders.
1: Please, it's all. It's honestly, since they announced the cast in maybe, was it April or May, it's all I've thought about. I honestly think I watch a lot, and I mean a lot of reality TV. And I think last year, Celebrity Traders with Alan Carr was the best reality TV I've ever seen in my life.
0: I think you're right. I think he's right. I think it's just incredible. I mean, we know the form. We know we've seen the BBC bun. We've seen the RT Traders, but this Celebrity Traders is just—it's just one step up beyond, you know, in a way. And they've introduced new elements as well. Actually, as you say, they've really revealed, dropping the cast slowly over the last few months. Actually, I mean, people like Bella Ramsey, the actor Bella Ramsey, James Acaster, Joe Lycett, Miranda Hart, Ramesh Ranganathan, who's in everything. Let's be honest.
1: Yeah,
0: and quite a few others as well, actually. Yeah. Have you any people you like looking forward to watching in this one?
1: I'm looking forward to seeing James Blunt because he's so blunt. That is it all an act? And I'm looking forward to seeing Leanne from Little Mix because we don't really know much of her personality. Like, I don't know if can she be sly? Can she be deceiving? What a lot of people are saying is Rob Beckett and Ramesh. They do a lot of
0: Rob Beckett.
1: TV together, so maybe they do one as a faithful and one as a traitor, and then they're trying to lie to each other. I don't know, it's going to get messy.
0: And quite a few actors, like, I mean, I forgot to mention, of course, Richard E. Grant is in there, the venerable Richard Grant, brilliant actor. Michael Sheen, a man who can play many, many parts. Wonderful part he played in this. You know what the show is? Because this show is just, it's got, you know, a lot of these spin-off shows, like franchise shows, some of the guys are, who the hell are these people? You know, these people are serious. You know, quite a few big A-listers here in this one, you know?
1: Yeah,
0: I just love being on the show because it's such a good show.
1: I don't know if you've ever watched the American version, and it's literally Z-list, bottom of the barrel celebrities coming up on the new season that's coming out in the new year is, you know, one of the wives from The Secret Lives of Mormon Wives. They're not, you know, Oscar winners or. Do you know what? I give it a chance. The American one last year had Maura Higgins, obviously, and some of the Real Housewives from across the franchises. I really enjoyed it.
0: Yes. Oh, yeah. Alan Cumming is great, the American version. He's great. He's
1: fantastic.
0: A great host, actually. And of course, Claudia Wilkeman's back in on Thursday night, obviously, back in the centre as well. And the prize, cash prize, what, 100 grand, up to 100 grand for a charity of their choice. But it'll just be the shenanigans. I mean, can anybody top Alan Carr from last year? What do you reckon?
1: I don't think so.
0: Hard ask, isn't it?
1: I don't think so.
0: I'm hopeful.
1: Brilliant.
0: I'm hopeful. I mean, if you haven't had enough then of reality TV on Thursday night, later that evening, the two Johnnies late night lock-in, which is back on RT2 and the RT player at 10 past 10. I don't know if you watched this, Johnny B, Johnny Smacks, back in the spring, fourth series. Bit of fun, bit of an anarchy. It's got Jennifer Zamparelli and comedians Paddy the Dagger MacDonald and Charlotte Regan also in the first episode. Craziness, you know, in a pub, basically, you know, locking, you know.
1: It's a bit of crack. That's exactly what it is.
0: It's not the Celebrity Traders, no. It's a bit of the crack, yeah.
1: Do you know what it is? If you can't get to the pub, it's the next best thing.
0: Yes, that's true. Yeah, it's Thursday night, so yeah. Why not? Exactly.
1: Right, make a long weekend out of it.
0: And just finally, can I just say on Friday, because there's so much happening this week, there's a couple of dramas starting on Friday, actually, which might be of interest to people. There's another version of East of Eden, which was originally filmed by L.I. Kazan in 55 with John Steinbeck's epic family drama with James Dean, made a huge star of James Dean. But this is now being remade by his granddaughter, Zoe, and it's got a really good cast, including Florence Pugh in a pivotal role. As Kathy, it's a 7-part adaptation. It's on Netflix on Friday, and it's getting really good previews already. Another thing I should mention is also, are you a big fan of Catherine Zeta-Jones? She's in a thing on Prime Video on Friday as well called Kill Jackie.
1: Hey.
0: Sort of Quentin Tarantino-esque kind of thing. She plays Jackie Price. That's Catherine Zeta-Jones. She plays a former cocaine dealer who has escaped from her dangerous past and spent the last 20 years living anonymously on her and Aidan Gillen. And just life starts to feel a bit normal. Something takes a little turn and she discovers that seven demons, a squad of the world's most terrifying hitmen, have been hired to kill her.
1: What happens
0: next? Dun, dun, dun. Kill Jackie. It definitely sounds Quentin Tarantino-esque. And then the final one, I suppose, is also on Friday at 9 o'clock on Sky Atlantic is a show called War.
1: I'm ready for it.
0: Oh, you're ready for it? You're ready for it? Dominic West, Sienna Miller. Do you know the story?
1: Yes. Tell us a little bit explain it. You'll explain it better than I will.
0: Tech billionaire, okay, sleeps with a woman who secretly documents their affair. She sends the documentation or her evidence to Morgan to the wife, and it results in a crazy legal case. And on both sides of him, you got Dominic West on one side, Sienna Miller on the other.

0: side, and the liars are basically battling each other over the reins. It sounds, I don't know, that kind of, you kind of thing, is it?
1: Absolutely.
0: Legal and, courtroom drama.
1: And brilliant cast in it as well. You have Kelly MacDonald and Marissa Tomei. Like, these are yeah. big Hollywood stars. This isn't just a small kind of budget production.
0: Oh, this is a big budget. It is a big budget.
1: I can't wait.
0: Absolutely.
1: I can't wait. Do you know what, Donal? I'm cancelling my plans for Friday night. I'm sitting in and I'm binging War.
0: Good. And Kill Jackie. That sounds mad.
1: And Kill Jackie. Do you know what? I think I might do War first. And then it's a very busy time of the year. I'm trying to keep up with Strictly. I'm trying to keep up with the Bake Off. Then we have Celebrity Traitors back. I have no time for myself.
0: But can I tell you one thing, Jackie, Rachel, before we leave, actually, something I watched earlier this week, Youth, Sharon Horgan's. Have you watched any of Youth?
1: No, I've seen the reviews. The reviews look strong.
0: So good. It's so good. So good. Basically, it's the kind of third part where, you know, Pulling was her first kind of thing. She co-wrote with Jenna Kelly, I think. Then she had Catastrophe. And this is basically a woman in her 50s, like, struggling. You know, what is this it? She's thinking, is this her life over already, you know? So it's got Sharon Horgan and Aaron Murphy, who's the head of his old fella.
1: Yes.
0: Very good.
1: Is he strong in it, or is he getting the Nepo baby allegations?
0: Oh, he's strong. Oh, yeah, he's strong. It's a good part. Good role. He plays it well.
1: Brilliant. So we have a crazy week of TV. So we won't be going anywhere. We'll be sitting in front of the telly or the iPad keeping us busy. Donald, thank you so much.
0: Thanks, Rachel.

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1: Codaline's fifth and final album, We Were Only Young, drops at the start of October. 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
3: I say it every morning on a Monday. I say it every Monday morning. Yeah, I say it every Monday morning. And I say, doesn't it come around really quickly? Like suddenly we're back here. We're together again. Me and the beautiful early morning clubbers. You are the first one I speak to on a Monday morning. And it's my absolute pleasure. Let's do this thing. It's absolutely wonderful to have your company. And let me be the first to say happy Monday. Let's kick it off. They announced 3 gigs. They're playing Castle Bar in Mayo this December 17th, 18th and 19th. If you fancy a trip, tickets are going on sale this way.

0: across the southeast, that is Ash and Stop the Wedding on your first official Beat Breakfast of the week. How are we? How was your weekend? Beautiful early morning clubbers, are you ready for another week of fun and crack on Beat Breakfast? Say yes, say yes, say yes. Ugel and Moving to the Sun next.
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0: Dean and nice to each other on a Monday morning. 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
0: Yay, it's a big week here at Beat HQ.
3: Don't talk about it this week. Talking about it, I don't know, might jinx it. So I think we just need to just be quiet about it. Don't talk about the thing, the big thing on Friday.
0: Niall and I and the show are nominated for a National Radio Award.
3: Ireland's Best Breakfast Show. And I know you listening right now think, of course it is. Why wouldn't it be? We just got to hope the judges agree. But anyway, let's not talk about it.
0: We went for breakfast on Friday morning after the show and somebody said, I think Kathy Weck said to me, like, is Niall putting out positive vibes? And I said, no, Niall doesn't work like that. Niall just says, sure, what will be, will be.
3: Well, I for a lot of things, I take the attitude of expect nothing and then you won't be disappointed.
0: I hate that attitude, though, because it's expecting nothing means that you think you don't deserve something.
3: No, it doesn't.
0: I expect nothing, so I'll be pleased. Why not believe that you are worthy?
3: And then you're going to be really sad.
0: But I still, because I will still want to, like, continue the pursuit of, like, holding one of those things in my hand and just, like, saying...
3: She's talking about a trophy, by the way, just in case she came in late there. She's talking about a trophy, the thing in her hand.
0: Oh, no. And we're off.
3: Yeah.
0: No, I suppose, like, being really honest, and when we're here with the beautiful early morning clubbers, it's good to be able to do that. So I always said this was my dream.
3: Yeah.
0: And you said you had one dream and I had another dream about the show.
3: Yeah, my dream was about listenership numbers. Her dream was about awards.
0: Yeah, and it would just
3: be... But now I'm at the point, I said this when we were nominated. For a long time, you know, all I wanted was the public appreciation. But now I want the critics too. I want both.
0: I
3: want it all.
0: Me too. But I just really, really... And I know, like, look, if we do, amazing. If we don't, I will still be so proud that we are up there with the very best in the country. And I even, like, my reaction to being nominated, like, that was the best feeling in the world. So I can't imagine how it would feel to actually win. Like, I don't think my little... heart could take it.
3: Yeah.
0: You know, you're worried about what
3: I am
0: happen.
3: Worried about the stake because we have to walk up and collect the awards should we
0: I'd
3: win.
0: I'd probably have to let you go on your own.
3: I just don't want you wailing in official photos and as you walk past your colleagues, like, you know, that real cry face. I don't want
0: I'd
3: you
0: have
3: doing
0: to be
3: that.
0: Carried up. Yeah. My real cry face.
3: Does anyone have a resuscitator?
0: Welcome to Monday. It's good to have you back, my beautiful early morning clubbers. This is Picture This and Get On My Love. In fact, we could do the Queen's Chair, you know, the way, like...
3: Killian and Amy could carry us up.

0: horn on a Monday morning across the Southeast. Dinner party. It is Be Breakfast. I'm show. Welcome back, my friend. Welcome back after the weekend. I hope all is good in your world. I'm here for you. I got you. I'm going to mind you. TVTs are on the way. After Culture and Trapped next.
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0: Now, when would that be your favorite?
1: It is my favorite Codeline song.
0: Funny.
1: There's a few Codeline because it's happy. It's real jaunty, is what I describe it as.
0: Yeah, it is. Yeah.
1: I just like it. It's a happy, carefree song.
0: Okay, it's Monday morning and we're back. Let's do this once more. Let's have week two of TV teaser.
1: Oh, it's flying. It's gone down a treat.
0: Has it?
1: Yeah.
0: Do you think?
1: Yeah, good reaction last week.
0: Okay.
1: Well done.
0: This is where we give you, or I give you, because I won't put his name to it, I give you a clip from a well-known TV show and you've got to say what it is. And I know for a fact Niall won't know what this is and he will give out about it, but that's okay. I am prepared to take it on the cheek, is that what
1: Chin.
0: You
1: said?
2: For a self-made man with so many songs to sing.
3: I'm glad you like it. Some people are fortunate enough to be born into the right family. Others have to find their own way.
2: I heard a song once about a boy of modest means who found his way into the home of a very prominent family.
0: You've not a notion.
1: I'd have a guess.
0: You're back on Monday and you did this on the show
1: same
0: on Saturday. You're
1: like, left.
0: You're almost lying as if you got your legs up.
1: Yeah. My body is actually lower than my legs.
0: And are you going to lie like that for the whole morning
1: actually,
0: in the other studio? Because I'm on air.
1: I can. You're on the desk, so I can.
0: Spaceship.
1: I might bring in the beanbag.
0: What do you... No, you can't,
1: I can't
0: even
1: say
0: it, what
1: I can't
0: it is.
1: Say,
0: you know,
1: yes.
0: You think you know what it is.
1: No, I don't think I know, but I'd have a guess.
0: Okay. What is your TV teaser clip this morning? 085-1029-103. This is Milky and Mall Grab. Just the way you are. Good morning.

0: Malcolm Todd. It's called Earrings Plays on Monday Mornings. Beat Breakfast. It is a first round of the week of your TV teaser, and your clip sounded like this. Beautiful early morning clubbers.
1: For a self-made man with so many songs to sing.
2: I'm glad you like it. Some people are fortunate enough to be born into the right family. Others have to find their own way.
1: I heard a song once about a boy of modest means found his way into the home of a very prominent family.
0: All right, Niall, what are you thinking?
3: I wondered if it was The Crown.
0: No.
3: Okay.
0: It's Game of Thrones.
3: It's not like you would have known the clip either.
0: I'm trying to
3: broaden
0: my horizons.
3: Yeah. You're playing clips you've never seen it.
0: That's
3: yourself.
0: Not the point. That's same. Not the point of the game.
3: You did say I'd give out. I had to find something.
0: I have to open up my mind.
3: Open your mind.
0: Look at the WhatsApps. It's proof. Right, we'll pick a winner after 7 o'clock. There's a lot to get through on the show this morning. Mm. I'm going to fly the spaceship once again. Mm. We are going to talk battered sausages on the show this morning.
3: A subject very close to our heart.
0: We are going to warn my co-host on the show tomorrow what to expect when it comes to the world of Beat Breakfast and what else. And we're also going to review our karaoke performance from Friday night. And up next, Hummin' and Hawin'. Your hands up in the air.
3: You know what else
0: up.
3: I haven't told you yet? Got a little treat this week. Alex Warren tickets from Malahide Castle to be given away on Beat Breakfast this week.
0: Don't give them away, just give them to me. I'd actually like to go see that. Good venue. I know where there's a really nice restaurant as well nearby. Okay. All right, okay, we're giving them away.
3: Yeah.
0: Why did you look at me like that?
3: Because it's time. Move on.
0: Hummin' and Hawin' on the way. You're not lying down for the whole show. You're not. No, you're not.

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7: Good morning, I'm Aoife. The cost of buying a home continues to rise across the southeast, according to the latest figures from daft.ie. Nationally, the cost of homes have risen 3% over the past year. Lily Kennedy reports.
8: Waterford City saw the biggest increase in listed house prices across the southeast, which are up by 11% in a year. Kilkenny had the next biggest rise of 8.8%, followed by Carlow at 7.5%. Prices were also up at 6.6%. in Wexford and 4% in Tipperary. Across the region, a typical four-bedroom detached house is listed at between 431,000 and 534,000 euros. Meanwhile, nationally, the increase was lower, with listed house prices rising by 3% in the past year.
7: In the north, protesters have mostly dispersed after being told there will be a fresh process to address the Drumcree dispute. Sinn Féin's First Minister Michelle O'Neill joined thousands of demonstrators in Portadown trying to stop the Loyalist Orange Order march down the mainly nationalist Garvahi Road. The highly contentious parade was allowed for the first time in 28 years. And Taylor Swift has become the most awarded artist in the history of the MTV VMAs, overtaking Beyoncé's 30. In a ceremony broadcast on CBS, the pop superstar won the first of its kind Artist Director honors.
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7: For Republic of Ireland manager Hamer Halgrimson says tough times help to find leaders in his squad. His team won 3-0 against Israel in a highly controversial Nations League fixture in Hungary last night. The FAI had been urged to withdraw in protest against the ongoing conflict in Gaza, and goalkeeper Gavin Bisounou opted out of the squad for the game. Shelburne are waking up this morning as the new Women's FAI Cup champions. They beat the Premier Division champions Athlone 3-1 at Tallaght Stadium yesterday. In rugby, and Beth Buttimer was celebrating a first Ireland cap after helping the women's side return to winning ways in the WXV Global Series. The 21-year-old Munster hooker came off the bench during yesterday's 31-24 victory over Japan in Galway. In Gaelic games, and Chris Nolan scored a hat-trick for Mount Leinster Rangers as they beat St Mullins by 4 points in Saturday's Carlow hurling decider. And in cycling, Ireland's Ben Healy has finished 10th in the men's road race at the World Championships in Montreal.
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7: Mainly dry and bright today with sunny spells and the chance of some isolated showers. Top temperatures, 14 to 17 degrees. I'm Aoife. More in an hour.
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14: Thank you, thank you. And on.
15: Thank you. Thank you.
16: Sorry about that. I didn't mean to sabotage your first travel and traffic of the morning. You're on now. You're ready to go now. Make it a good one. Make this the best you've ever done, all right?
15: Well, it's all about Wexford this morning. We have two sets of works. Stop-go system in operation from Horswood to Campile Village. And that's running all week until Friday. And today there's a road closure in New Ross on Quay Street. Avoid the area if you can.
16: That was beautiful. Well done. Good job.
15: Thank you.
16: Welcome to Monday. And just like that, we're back all over again. Beautiful early morning clubbers. Good to have your company this morning. I can confirm, as I suspected all along, nobody likes Game of Thrones. Mm. Because if you did, you would have come out in force in support of the TV show that I believe splits the Southeast. And we had a very, very low uptake on TV teaser this morning. So therefore, I won't be trying something different again.
15: No.
16: I won't be going with a TV show that I haven't seen. From here on in, it's all rom-com and scuttery rubbish, as you say, isn't it?
15: Yeah, we'll have a bit of Carnation Street for you tomorrow.
16: You're kind of spoiling what I have for tomorrow.
15: This is a guess.
16: It's not Carnation Street. Let's give it to Tara Hayes in Castlebridge this morning. And let's also chat on the back of the fact that it is a very big week for myself and Niall. We are heading to the National Radio Awards this week, right?
15: Mm.
16: Friday evening, to be precise. And the beautiful early morning clubbers, we were talking about the fact that we're very different, Niall and I. He just, what's your phrase? You say, expect nothing and you won't be disappointed.
15: Exactly, yeah.
16: And Suzanne, your bestie, said, Niall, you're so right. If you don't expect, you can't be disappointed. Mm. Enjoy the nomination. Show, just enjoy the moment. Oh, Suzanne, I am enjoying the moment. I absolutely am enjoying the moment. But the moment, if we won, would be like, you know, off the scale. Mm. So I can't get into that headspace of expecting nothing. I'm not like that.
15: I am worried about her if she did win. She wouldn't stop crying till Christmas.
16: Dan said, you are already winners in my book. Well, you're a sweetheart. Happy Monday. That's how we kick off the weekend style now. We had Shane onto us, and this was a slight concern of mine this morning because the car pinged, right?
15: Mm.
16: And as we know, I've had incredibly bad luck with cars over the last couple of years. So when I'm driving a car that pings, I just take a moment and I go, what is the warning sign now? Is it the helicopter? Is it whatever it is? It wasn't. Mm. It was the outside temperature had dropped to 4 degrees.
15: Whoa.
16: An icicle. And Shane said, oh my God, the first sign of frost on the way.
15: I saw some cars passing me and it looked like they had a little bit of frost on.
16: He said even parts of the grass are white. No, we're not ready, lads. We're not. Like, does this mean, right, question for you. Does this mean that I need to bring back the hot water bottle?
15: Well, like, one of our colleagues has, I was chanting outside, she's got her winter coat and tights today.
16: Yeah, but no, but she's had tights on for months.
15: You've been checking.
16: She's been wearing tights for months, I swear to God. But does it mean that I need my hot water bottle is the question. Are we there?
15: Well, it is October this week, hon.
16: Okay. Anyway, happy Monday. Let's play Hummin' and Hawn after Ewan McVicker.

0: McVicar and share the house on a Monday morning. It is Beat Breakfast, it's Niall's show, and Aoife's here.
1: Yo, yo, yo.
0: Good morning, darling. How are you? I'm flying the spaceship again, so if you notice any slight flaws in the system, they're
1: not
0: all
1: me.
0: Down to me.
1: No,
0: it's not Niall's responsibility, because tomorrow I'm going to fly the spaceship and Niall's not going to be here.
1: Yeah.
0: But I feel like you...
1: She has a new boyfriend tomorrow morning on the show. We'll tell you about him later.
0: His name is Carl. We'll talk about that later. Brian's been on. It's Frosty in Bagnallstown. Good morning, darling.
2: Morning.
0: How are you? Fresh from her engagement party. It's all very official now.
2: It's all very official now.
0: We must give a shout out to Irish's Bar in Kilmacow. I had my first visit to Kilmacow on Saturday night and I would love to go back.
1: The metropolis of Kilmacow. Yeah.
2: It's great. As people say nowadays, it's very up and coming.
1: Okay.
0: Well, I told you when I was in Wexford on Saturday, I brought the dog for a walk and I met a guy that I know called Rocky and he runs a coffee shop in Wexford, a cafe. And I met him and I said I was going to Kilmacow and he said, where are you going? I said, Irish's Bar. And he said, God, Kilmacow is really up there now. It's real, I can't remember the word he used, but he just said it's a real cool place.
2: So yeah, it's very cool.
0: Now, did I miss the sing song when I left?
2: A sing song?
0: In the pub. Did you have a sing song at the end of the night?
2: We didn't do a sing song. I sang a song. Did you miss that?
0: Oh, I did. What did you sing?
2: I just sang Caledonia.
0: Oh, my favourite!
2: It's just the, you know, someone asks you to sing a song, you just kind of have to go with what's the vibe. Mm. Yeah.
1: What can you carry off late in the night and nail?
2: Yeah.
0: I could do that one as well. I would have done a duet with you.
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4: It's my show.
0: Okay, it's Monday morning. It is time for our first game of the week. And if you didn't know, if you haven't been here for the last couple of weeks, it's called Humming and Hawing. And Niall and I basically have the opportunity to hum. We discovered at the hen party, Kaylee's hen party on Friday night, that I hum through my mouth. Mm-hmm. And Niall says I do it wrong, even though I was more successful than he was. Because he said you're meant to hum through your throat. And the girls were like, no, Niall. Mm. So you know when you're humming?
2: Yes.
0: He says you hum from there.
2: I don't know where I hum from.
0: Well, just hum something there.
2: I think I do it through my mouth.
0: Yeah,
2: as
0: it must
2: well.
0: Be a girl thing. Go on.
1: Yeah, but then you were saying, oh, my mouth's all numb from the humming.
0: I had an injury from the humming. Mm. Well, no, it wasn't that my mouth was numb. It's that it tickles. Do you know what I mean?
2: Yeah.
0: Does that make sense?
2: It's the vibration.
0: Yeah, exactly. Yeah, I'm not weird. Okay, this is the first song this morning. Aoife, you've got to guess what it is because Niall already knows this, all right?
1: So yeah.
0: You've just got to close your eyes, get into the moment and listen to me hum with my mouth. All right, here we go.
2: It's Gwen Stefani, Hold Back Girl.
0: Well, no. Well,
1: I mean, you're in the right
0: close,
1: zone.
0: You're close.
1: You're in the
0: close,
1: zone.
0: Like,
2: Holla Back.
1: Yes.
0: Hold Back Girl. Hold Back.
2: I was just a child. I probably mispronounced it. I was going around saying the wrong
0: thing. Good. Okay, I was quick there, Niall. You're going to have to be good. Hum from the mouth, hun.
1: Hum from
0: it
1: the
0: did
1: mouth.
0: Tickle now a little bit, to be honest with you. Get
1: okay.
0: me going for
1: are
0: a
1: you
0: Monday.
1: Ready for song number two?
2: Yes.
1: You'll know this. Everyone knows this song. Here we go. The music. Throw me off.
0: Yeah, sorry. Yeah. You see what it's like now? Mm. You see, you have a greater understanding now that you're in that role over there in the corner.
2: It's Party in the USA, Molly Stores.

0: that was round one of humming and hawing.
1: I hope you're doing as well as Aoife is this morning.
0: Are you enjoying it, Aoife?
2: I really like it. Now, well, I should probably leave you hum for a bit longer. Just for we get in the zone.
0: For entertainment purposes.
1: Well, maybe next time I'll start with a verse to make it harder.
0: Yeah, I think maybe we've chosen two easy songs. We went for breakfast on Friday and
1: the theme we didn't say is kind of girly anthems because we were on the hen on Friday.
2: Yes, right? I like that. Yeah. Girly anthems for the win.
0: Yeah, we'll go a bit harder on you in the next round. Right now, this is Cat's Eye and Animal. Good morning. Happy Monday.

0: Monday's Big Breakfast, Cat's Eye and Animal.
1: Wake up with your mates. 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
2: It's my show.
0: Having awful problems with your mouse.
2: Might need new batteries. There are batteries there.
0: No, it's not doing what it's meant to do. Anyway, good morning. Welcome to Monday. It is a Beat Breakfast Island show and Aoife is with us for a round of humming and hawing. Brand new week, another chance to excel. And yeah, so far so good. Aoife has been far too good at the game. I'm going to go next. Are you ready? I'm going to make this a little bit harder. I don't have the lyrics in front of me. I'm just going to...
2: You should know this. This is part of your repertoire.
0: I'm just going to go rogue on this one. Okay. Who knows what could happen? Stand by, everybody. Hang on, sorry. Get it.
2: The smoke alarm dying.
3: I think I have it. Is it since you've been gone?
0: Yeah.

0: about this many times on the show. This was a heartbreak anthem. The whole album was Kathy Wex's heartbreak anthem. She split from somebody and we drove around the streets of Wexford in her
1: saddles,
0: in her Deulanis, and we listened to this album.
2: It was because of you on that as well. That was
1: it's a good album. My Life Would Suck Without
0: You. My Life Would Suck Without
2: You. Was that on that album too?
0: It was a load of bangers. A load of what do you call them? Just Angry girly songs. Anthems. Yeah.
2: Female right. Rage playlist.
0: Yeah,
2: that's
0: exactly.
2: What
0: yeah. Right, Niall, you're up next. Just go for it. Just give your best shot.
1: No, we realised we picked this song and nobody actually really knows
0: it. No, we picked it. I know the chorus kind of, but I don't know any of the words.
1: Okay let's just try. Go for I don't it. Know how this is going to go.
0: All right, you got this. Go on. Go on.
1: No.
2: Is it Britney Spears?
1: No.
2: I was thinking, was it If You Seek.
1: Oh, don't say the rest of that.
2: But you get me.
0: Yeah.
1: It's if you seek.
2: Yeah.
0: Okay, just do the bit again where it's like very obvious. I think if she hears it one more time.
2: No, I don't think I have it.
0: That's it, like a nursery rhyme. You don't know it?
1: No. It was hard. Sorry, Aoife.
0: This is very
1: not
0: sad. I was waiting to see if anybody got a WhatsApp. This was it. S-O-S-P, so
2: hard one. It's not healthy. I know it's funny. I think I would have got that on the verse more.
1: Really? I couldn't sing you the verse.
2: It's like...
0: Now I'm even more confused. That was Humming and Hawing, everybody. It is Monday morning. This is Fontaine's DC and Marianne. You're going to see Fontaine's.
2: I got tickets for John, I'm not.
1: Oh, okay. She did it for love.
0: Did you get Oasis tickets?
2: Don't mention the war.
0: Okay. Let's do this. It's Beat. Good morning.

0: love it.
1: It is joyful.
0: Brand new music from Ray. It's called Joy, and it's also featuring Amma and Absolutely.
1: What can you tell us about Amma and Absolutely Show?
0: I have to tell you something really embarrassing, actually. It wouldn't be like me. I was listening to the radio the other day to a sister station of ours, and the presenter introduced the song, and I thought, now, bear in mind it was early, but I thought they said ABBA. Oh. So I thought it was like a remix, because it does have a little bit of a like... Do you know what I mean? It could be like ABBA remixed.
1: Okay.
0: But then I realised, no, it's Amma. And I can tell you, Amma, great, great, great choice to team up with Ray. That's what I can tell you. Anyway, it's Monday morning. Don't ask me any more questions. It is Be Breakfast with Niall Show. I will say, lads, right?
1: Yeah.
0: I'm flying the spaceship and Niall's not here tomorrow. I just feel like you're not really there this morning. I'm not feeling your presence.
1: Needy.
0: I'm not feeling the love of the beautiful early morning clubbers. So what I will do for you is if you send me a love heart, I'll send you a surprise emoji back, because I just don't feel you there.
1: Oh,
0: I don't feel your presence. Are you going to send me an emoji?
1: Yeah.
0: I don't feel...
1: Oh, you want a love heart and I get an emoji.
0: No, I send you a love heart. You send me a love heart and I'll send you an emoji back. But you have to do that. Oh, they're coming in. Well, that's Sharon, you see. Sharon's first. Sharon could be the leader of the beautiful early morning clubbers. Send me a love heart emoji and I'll send you a surprise emoji back. And I just need... Oh, there's Niall on the WhatsApp.
1: He's so thoughtful. He'll never let you down.
0: I need to feel your love this morning clubbers. And I also want to tell you about how you can get your hands on a whole load of cash. We have reloaded the cash machine after Florence Road 7563. Next, look at that on the WhatsApp. That is pure joy. Your emojis are coming, lads.
2: 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I'll be with you this evening on The Takeover from 8, bringing you the hottest tracks, your shout outs, and kicking back with chilled beats from 11. Cosmo, you don't you?

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0: Good. Very best in players, 7563. They're playing the Spiegel Tent this October in Wexford if you'd like to see them. Can I just please extend my overwhelming gratitude?
1: She's a pain in her hand.
0: From the amount of messages. And I would like to say that I replied separately to every individual who sent me an emoji this morning, and I sent you all different emojis. No two people got the same emojis or the same rotation. There was butterflies, there was crowns, there was stars, there was hearts. It was all in there, and there's definitely something in this. Beautiful. It went really well, and I feel alive. So I do.
2: Cash machine.
0: Okay, so we have some very good news
1: big
0: for you, don't
1: news.
0: We, Niall? Don't
1: big,
0: we have very good
1: huge
0: news?
1: Huge news.
0: This is the kind of news that would lift your Monday morning. If you're waking up, you're feeling a little bit tired, a little bit groggy after the weekend, you're feeling a little bit like, meh. Then let us be the first to tell you we've had so many winners in the Southeast, but we're about to break a record, aren't we? Go on.
1: Going again break with the biggest news. One ever. Yeah. It's the biggest ever cash machine win, and this time it's €312,000.
0: Where would you get it? Where would you get it here? €312,000. That is a number that if you're lying in the bed right now and you're listening to Beat Breakfast and you're thinking, what would I like? I would like €312,000 delivered into my bank account.
1: I'd take the
0: €12,000. I'd take €2,000. I'd take €200. Delivered into my bank account next week. That could be you. There are 2 weeks to enter this. Note the amount. If you give it back to Mr. Barry Dunn Friday week, you will win all the cash. It's as simple as that. So start dreaming about €312,000. Two ways to enter. Go for it, Niall.
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0: Ooh.
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0: All you've got to do is get your entry in by 3 p.m. Friday the 9th of October. How are we heading into October this week? I can't get my head around it. The cash machine will randomly pick one entry, and it could be you that we're calling. You've got to answer within those five rings. Tell us the prize amount, and all that cash will be yours. €312,000. It's huge. Text BEAT to 57557. That number is 57557. Please be upstanding, everybody. Make some noise for the biggest cash machine amount ever.
2: Beat's cash machine.

0: Douglas and Trust on Mondays at Beat Breakfast. Let's do this.
1: All the gossip.
2: Right on the source, yeah.
3: Yeah, that's it.
4: Give me the goss on Beat.
1: All the gossip.
4: The fix.
0: We should do an actual check-in on Niall because if you're listening this morning, it's the same service as Friday. And that means that I'm in the kind of... The driver's seat, basically, yeah. And not as a passenger. And you're
5: I'm a passenger princess.
0: You are a passenger princess. I drive you to work every morning. But how are you feeling? Like, I don't know. And nobody's checked in on you to ask how you're doing. Are you?
5: Yeah.
0: Do you actually feel a little bit more?
5: I can wander a bit more and stuff, you know?
0: You've got more freedom,
5: yeah,
0: don't you?
5: Yeah, I do. Flexibility and freedom.
0: Okay, talk to me. Go on. What have you got?
5: There was a lot of joy, a lot of disappointment over the weekend. And we're talking Oasis tickets. The tickets for the Sling gigs went on sale over the weekend. Now, it was a very complicated show. I mean, I don't know. Whatever happened the day of queuing outside Ticketmaster
0: or camping
5: night,
0: overnight.
5: Camping, yeah.
0: Like,
5: you have to apply
0: for
5: and
0: a code.
5: You get a code. Yeah. And then the tickets opened at 9 a.m. on Friday. And then additional windows opened over the weekend. But if you got a code, you had to follow the date and time received in your email because the code wouldn't work outside the allotted window. My God.
0: You'd need to take annual leave, basically, if you were working. Yeah. I would have to say, though, I don't know if you found the same, the amount of people that came up on my feed that had gotten tickets.
5: Really? I just saw a lot of disappointment, to be honest, and a lot of people who didn't.
0: And like, I saw a few people being like, the true fans got tickets. And I'm like, it's just a lottery.
5: It is a lottery.
0: Go on, anyway.
5: So basically, if you got tickets, fair play. If you didn't, I'm sad for you. Maybe you can get some for abroad or something. But what I discovered over the weekend, there's an entire Twitter account which is dedicated to Oasis and Oasis performing songs that wouldn't usually be in their repertoire. And what I was thinking, Sho, was you're a bit like me, kind of like Oasis, but wouldn't really go out of your way to queue for tickets and stuff.
0: Somebody asked me, did I sign up for a code? And I actually was going to, and then I forgot. And I met a friend of ours on the town on Saturday, and I said, do you know what? I feel like I would be taking it off somebody that was a real fan. Like, I don't know if I love them enough.
5: Exactly.
0: You know?
5: However, if this was the lineup of songs at the Oasis concert, you would be first in the queue. So first up, it's Oasis performing Murder on the Dance Floor.

0: Okay,
1: like
0: let's keep going. Next up, 80s classic, Never Gonna
1: it's
0: Give You Up
1: favorites.
0: By Oasis.
1: Oh, come on, lads. I just wanna tell you how I'm feeling. That's deadly. Got to make it understand. Never gonna give you up. Never gonna let you down. I'd be all over this.
0: Okay, next up, another favorite of yours, Shaggy Angel.
1: Oh.

0: That is an insult to my Shaggy. All right.
1: I say he'd be honored. Let's keep going. 90s, the Macarena.
0: Macarena.
1: And our final one, okay. One for the kids. It's Oasis performing Baby Shark.

0: This is the Oasis concert you could have had.
1: Yeah, I'm all over that. I 100%. If that was, apart from what they did to Shaggy with Angel, I would gladly go to a 2-hour gig in Slane,
0: and
1: I would suffer the bladder issue that I would have, because that's what put me off Slane. Do you know what I mean? Because I've been told
0: it's
1: a very long walk to the toilet, and you can't get back to where you were. But if it was that, I would suffer it. Thank you very much for bringing that into our lives, Niall Perry. Thank you so much.
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0: Mandela, and ain't in LA on Monday morning's Beat Breakfast. Just fun fact for you, she was the very first person to be eliminated from the talent show, which formed Cat's Eye. And look at her! Look at her now.
1: Two songs in the top 10 in Ireland this week.
0: She's incredibly talented. She's actually, I think, a trained ballet dancer as well. So in one of her music videos, she does ballet. Anyway, €50 one for all voucher. Is that what we're talking about in the back pocket this morning?
1: Yeah, I mean, you can't go wrong with a one for all.
0: You could have a €50 one for all voucher, and as we it's not a voucher.
1: It's a gift card.
0: It's a gift card.
1: The classier now.
0: Why did they change it?
1: I suppose because it is
0: a card. Sounds better.
1: It goes into a card, so.
0: We would like to give you a €50 one for all gift card. Just for having a go at Beat the Bomb. You could be the one to set the score, set the tone for the week ahead. And the highest score is going to bag themselves a €100. It's very simple. I have the questions in front of me. All you've got to do is be brave enough on this Monday morning to come forward. A bit chilly out there, a bit chilly. But you could be the first person to play this week and we would love you to do so. All you've got to do is get your name and county into us right now on 085 1029 103. We'll play after news and sport next.
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18: Good morning, I'm Aoife. The cost of buying a home continues to rise across the southeast region, according to the latest figures from daft.ie. Waterford has seen among the largest year-on-year increases nationally, with prices up 11%. Lily Kennedy reports.
19: Waterford City saw the biggest increase in listed house prices across the southeast, which were up by 11% in a year. Kilkenny had the next biggest rise of 8.8%, followed by Carlow at 7.5%. Prices were also up at 6.6% in Wexford and 4% in Tipperary. Across the region, a typical four-bedroom detached house is listed at between 431,000 and 534,000 euros. Meanwhile, nationally, the increase was lower, with listed house prices rising by 3% in the past year.
18: In the north, protesters have mostly dispersed after being told there will be a fresh process to address the Drumcree dispute. Sinn Féin's First Minister Michelle O'Neill joined thousands of demonstrators in Portadown trying to stop the Loyalist Orange Order marching down the mainly nationalist Garvahy Road. The highly contentious parade was allowed for the first time in 28 years. Taylor Swift has become the most awarded artist in the history of MTV's Video Music Awards, overtaking Beyoncé's 30. In a ceremony broadcast on CBS, the pop superstar won the first of its kind Artist Director honours. She went on to debut the video for her new song, Patient Zero. And greeting someone you've never met before with a hug rather than a handshake could make you more likable. Researchers at the University of California, San Diego in the US carried out an experiment where strangers were first greeted with either a hug, handshake or no touch at all, and then asked if they wanted to see holiday pictures. More than three quarters of those who were met with a hug were willing to look at the photos. The latest news updates are on our website, beat102103.com.
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18: Beginning with soccer, and Republic of Ireland boss Hamer Halbrimson says the last few days have been the toughest of his career. His team won 3-0 against Israel in a highly controversial Nations League fixture in Hungary last night. The FAI had been urged to withdraw in protest against the ongoing conflict in Gaza, and goalkeeper Gavin Bisonu opted out of the squad for the game. Shelburne are waking up this morning as the new Women's FAI Cup champions. They beat the Premier Division champions Athlone 3-1 at Tallaght Stadium yesterday. In rugby news, Beth Buttimer was celebrating her first Ireland cap after helping the women's side to return to winning ways in the WXV Global Series. The 21-year-old Munster hooker came off the bench during yesterday's 31-24 victory over Japan in Galway. To Gaelic games, and Chris Nolan scored a hat-trick for Mount Leinster Rangers as they beat St Mullins by 4 points in Saturday's Carlo hurling decider. And in cycling, Ireland's Ben Healy has finished 10th in the men's road race at the World Championships.
20: And it was cold out there, like the water was splashing up over us like we were in the 100 metre backstroke. You know that weird mix of adrenaline, fear, butterflies and complete focus? I don't know what it is about this training. It just makes me feel part of something more. But yeah, just went for a quick dip last night, you know. The Reserve Defence Forces. Apply now at military.ie.
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18: A dry and bright autumn day with spells of sunshine and just some isolated showers. Top temperatures 14 to 17 degrees. I'm Aoife. More in an hour.
16: 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Leitrim.ie.
1: Waterford City, it's already busy at Sally Park. Dunmore Road inbound, Carriganore, and also busy outside the city on the N25 towards the Rue Glen. Not as bad in Wexford yet. It is slow towards Drina and busy at the Whitford roundabout and starting to build across the bridge and onto the quay as well.
0: Strap yourselves in. Good morning. Welcome to another week on Beat Breakfast. It is the 28th of September, the last Monday in the month of September. We are full on autumnal after this week.
1: Into Q4 we go.
0: Q4, need to pull out my woolies, need to get my thermals back on, need to start wearing tights under my jeans. It's getting nippy.
1: Does it not feel like about 2 weeks since you were in Ibiza, like in the sun?
0: Yeah, and we're going to be going to the sun in a few weeks.
1: Yeah.
0: Viva España. Can we just very quickly, and we will talk in the next hour, we'll dissect a little bit more about what happened on Friday night. But I want to say that we had one of the best nights ever with our beautiful bride-to-be, Kaylee. Big shout out to her gorgeous husband-to-be, Brendan, who was at home babysitting on Friday night. To Katie and Niamh, Kaylee's besties, and to the Fitzwilton Hotel and the Woodman in Waterford for what is one of the... Yeah, honestly, didn't we have
1: one
0: such
1: of your
0: a
1: best nights out in recent times, I think. You got everything. You got singing, you got dancing.
0: But there was a Mr. and Mrs. quiz. There was humming and hawing. There was karaoke. I was taken over by the karaoke gods. I couldn't get away from the microphone. Couldn't I not?
1: Yeah, no.
0: I didn't want to go. Anyway.
1: When you finally got your mic working.
21: Nobody can hear me. They can't hear
0: Niall's
21: me.
0: Niall's mic was working and mine wasn't. We had the best night and so happy for our girl Kaylee, and also so excited to crash the wedding.
1: Yeah, it's only a few weeks away now. We do have a little bit later to, I suppose, test out with you to see what you thought of our night after 9 this morning.
0: As requested by you, we performed the song that was voted for by the Good Southeast. But first, let's play Beat the Bomb. It's the first time this week. It's a chance for you to set the tone for the week ahead. You could get your hands on a €50 one for all gift card into the back pocket. Look at that for a Monday morning. Look how good we are to you. All you've got to do is get your name and county into us right now. 085 102 9103.

0: Monday morning, Big Breakfast, Silva Bumpa. And on tonight, you can't get used to me saying Silva Bumpa. You can't get used to my DJ voice, can you?
1: Your music DJ voice.
0: What does it sound like? Do an impression of me.
1: That was Silva Bumpa.
0: I wish I was that sexy. It's Monday morning. It is the first round of Beat the Bomb and giving it a go this morning. Looking for that €50 one for all gift card. This morning is Kelsey. Hey, darling. How are you?
2: Hi, how are you?
0: Well, you were busy closing a gate when we rang it.
2: Yeah.
0: Come on, set the scene for us. Where are you this morning?
2: I'm just up on our farm. We feed, we have cattle, so I feed them every morning before work.
0: Oh. Good woman yourself. How many have you got?
2: Oh God, at the moment we're only feeding 12 calves and 7 bullocks. So we have a lot more, but we're only feeding them at the minute.
1: Okay.
0: Maybe this is a very silly question. Do they have names?
2: One of them does. One of the calves is called Freddy. He has a name.
0: Okay, and how was he the chosen one to get a name?
2: He was the first calf that came around, so we bought in calves this year to feed them. We fed them ourselves, like we gave them milk and stuff when they were babies.
0: Oh.
2: So he was the first one that came in, so he got lucky with a name.
0: Oh, okay. That's very cute. Come here, how was your weekend, darling? What'd you get up to?
2: Yeah, it was a really good weekend. Didn't do much, just chilled. You just need one of them weekends every now and then.
0: Absolutely, lie on the couch. Did you watch TV? What did you do? You just tell
2: me. I'm in the middle of watching The Rookie on Netflix.
0: Is that the one with Will Ferrell?
2: No, it's kind of like, it's the LAPD, so it's kind of like a reality TV show of what they would do, if that makes sense. It's actually very good.
0: Okay. Have you heard of it?
1: No, I haven't.
0: Okay,
1: alright. Did you watch Strictly?
2: No.
1: You're not a Strictly fan. Okay.
2: No.
0: That's the end of that conversation, yeah. Kelsey, isn't it? Just Niall watched it. I was out on Saturday night at our lovely Aoife's engagement party and I didn't see it, but you didn't give it a riveting review. No, nobody gave it a riveting
1: the
0: review.
1: Three presenters.
2: Oh, really?
0: No, it doesn't.
2: Not worth a watch, though.
0: Well, I loved it. Like, the dancing was
1: good.
0: You love
1: the razzmatazz.
0: I do love the razzmatazz and I love the costumes and everything, but hopefully better days are coming for them. They just might have had a few teething problems. Mm. You know, like when you throw people out of their comfort zone, Kelsey, like I'm in the driver's seat here, I'm flying the spaceship, all right? This is not my natural habitat, but I'm giving it my best shot. Do you know what I mean?
2: Yeah.
0: And what's the plan for the rest of the day now? Are you on the farm for the rest of the day?
2: No, I will go and work in the offices today.
0: Okay. Very busy. And you're up to her eyes, and you have time to play Beat the Bomb. That's very impressive. Yeah. Right, what score would you be happy with this morning, darling? You get your €50 one for all gift card anyway. What would you like?
2: Oh God, anything at this stage.
1: It's not a zero.
0: Okay, well let's give it a
2: go. Not a zero.
0: Okay, well we're rooting for you. Best of luck, darling. Let's see how we do. Okay, Kelsey, who sings The Swell?
2: Amble.
0: Yes, what actor plays Spider-Man in the Marvel films?
2: Tom Collins?
1: No,
0: that's a
2: Tom. Tom.
0: No,
2: it's pass.
0: Tom Holland. What type of animal is a Komodo dragon?
2: A dragon?
0: No, it's a lizard. Who sings "My Body Isn't Ready"? Current chart track.
2: Samber.
0: Yes. What pop star welcomed her first child with fiance Michael Polanski this month?
2: Pass.
0: That's Lady Gaga. What's the capital of Germany?
2: Berlin.
0: Is right. In Friends, what is the name of Ross Geller's sister?
2: Monica.
0: Yes. What is the square root of 81?
2: 9.
0: Yes. What is the nearest star to this? Nope. I'll skip that. Who sang Bad Romance?
2: Lady Gaga.
0: Yes. I'm going to give you another one because you deserve it because I made an awful mess of
1: is
0: that.
1: The answer so I did Lady Gaga to this one as well.
0: No, I know. Gaga was very much in my mind when I was doing these questions on Friday. Kelsey, I'm giving you another question, right?
2: Okay.
0: What type of creature is Shrek?
2: An ogre.
0: Is the right answer.
1: You didn't get zero. That's the good news.
2: Okay, good.
1: You got
2: good.
1: A lucky 7. A good way
0: that's
1: to start.
0: Really
2: good.
0: Okay, good.
2: Yeah.
0: Sorry, I must correct myself as well. The question was meant to say, what is the nearest star to Earth? and the answer would have been the sun. But I messed up, so I was trying to be kind to you. But seven is a very, very, very good score this morning. So please tell Freddie that he brought you some luck, and we hope that you have a wonderful week, darling. Thanks for kicking off
2: the
0: show this morning.
2: No worries. Thanks, guys.
0: Thank you so much. Bye.
3: Wake up with your mates. This is Beat Breakfast with Niall and Show.
0: Okay.
1: Devastating news to break.
0: What?
1: This is my last show. Until Wednesday. Love being dramatic.
0: He's gone to Dublin for one day.
1: Yeah.
0: And
1: I have to go to the head office tomorrow.
0: He is leaving me in charge of the entire station.
1: Not even Amy here to keep an eye on her.
0: I'm going to hold this station on my little shoulders. I'm going to sail the ship. I'm going to steer the ship. What do you say? I want to steer the ship. I'm going to do the very best in her absence to make sure that I keep the show on the road. Obviously, I've got a very good teacher. You've been training me well. I feel very confident going into a day without you. I will miss you terribly.
1: Yeah.
0: You are my left-hand man.
1: You're rock. That's what
0: you
1: I
0: are
1: am.
0: My rock.
1: So now, you need a replacement, though.
0: Yeah.
1: I can't let you do it on your own.
0: No. Although I'd be fine. You talk
1: for everybody.
0: I would be absolutely fine. But tomorrow, we are very excited and delighted to be joined by a man that goes by the name of Carl Dawson.
1: Carl.
0: And I will say, very posh name, isn't it, Carl Dawson? Awesome. I will say, it reminds me of Jack Dawson from Titanic. I will say, I know Carl.

0: every morning. It's kind of, it's not a warning. It's just a,
1: it's
0: basically like an audio manual.
2: Do you know what it's like? Yeah. You know when you go to the hotel and they have a book with all the things you need to know.
0: We love a manual. Yeah. We love a manual. So basically we want to
2: give an example.
0: Yeah,
2: right? Give an example. Yeah. So if I was talking to Carl, I'd say, Carl, what you need to know is sometimes show is a little bit tired in the mornings and that's because she drives for a living.
0: Oh, very good.
2: You know, she drives for a living, so she's sometimes a bit tired and you've got to count that in her working day that she drives for a living.
0: Or if you wanted to make me happy, Carl, you would know that you would buy... On your way down to Beat tomorrow from Kildare, that's where he's driving a packet of
2: the
0: Just
2: black,
0: Divine
2: biscuits. Oh, I thought you were going to say tea bags, the black box.
0: Well, I would take a tea bag and Just Divine cheese. I'd be in great form. Then the master blend. What else would he need to know? He would need to know that Niall talks about eggs a lot, that he talks about his afternoon naps. Mm-hmm. It's just basically giving him the
2: Ammunition.
0: To survive
2: a morning on Beat Breakfast. Now, what I'm going to do is I'm going to reward you if you give us some tips.
0: We're not silly. We're not asking you to do this for nothing. Yeah. This is worth your while.
2: Yeah.
0: Go on.
2: Maybe you might send us a voice note with your tip for Carl. 085-102-9103. Mr. Alex Warren has announced a huge headline show at Dublin's Malahide Castle next June, the 22nd. Tickets are going on sale on Friday morning at 10 a.m. But we have got them for you before they go on sale.
0: Of course we do.
2: I'm going to give a pair of tickets to see Alex Warren at Malahide Castle for the best tip that comes in this morning.
0: Yeah. Now, what you need to do is you need to welcome him. So you need to say, Carl, welcome to Beat Breakfast. We're so delighted that you're here. And here's my warning for you. And then... What?
2: Warning sounds a bit strong. It's like you're a storm or something.
0: Here's my advice.
2: Yeah.
0: My guidance. And put it in a voice note. 085-102-9103. We'll get through as many as we can. And you could be heading to see Mr. Alex Warren. Malahide Castle is a good one.
2: It is,
0: good venue.
2: And you know a good restaurant.
0: I know a very good Italian there. You could give me the tickets. You could bring me with you. Anyway, get them into us now. 085-102-9103. It's Monday morning. This is Jenny and Less Than a Lover. You're on Beat. Good morning.

0: Michael Marchese is scared to start. Monday morning, it is Beat Breakfast Nyland show with ya.
1: Wake up with your mates. This is Beat Breakfast with Nyland show.
2: It's my show.
0: Nyland's off to the big smoke tomorrow. He's leaving me. He's leaving the entire
3: station.
0: The
3: red-eye train in the morning, the overnight, the sleeper train.
0: You commute for a living. He's leaving me in charge of the entire station. Actually, I'm gonna rename my title. I'm going to call myself the main woman for the entire show tomorrow. And I'm being joined by the lovely Carl, who is making a first appearance on Beat Breakfast. And what are you going to Dublin for, actually? What are you doing? Training?
3: Training in the morning and then some meetings in the afternoon.
0: Oh, what meetings? What are like?
3: Catching up with some of our
0: just other main
3: extended
0: people.
3: Team.
0: Okay, so we were asking you to give Carl some help, a guide to joining the show tomorrow with me. And what does he need to know? What are the inside kind of info facts, basically, that Carl needs to be privy to? Let's start with Michelle, who's a regular, beautiful early morning clubber. She's here every day. Carl needs to know that it can be chaotic, but it is the best radio show ever, and no matter how crazy it seems, we love it. Oh, bless you. Thank you.
3: Thank you.
0: Go on.
3: Right, let's get to a few of the voice notes. Sinéan was on to us in Wexford.
4: Carl needs to get himself down to Aldi to get one of the toasty bags, you know, and bring a nice sandwich with him to toast for his lunch. And maybe bring Sho a nice sandwich as well for her to toast and her toasty.
0: Yeah, that'd be excellent advice. I would 100%
4: just saying,
3: yeah. If you're listening tomorrow, I give her 30 minutes before she asks him, do you know about the toasty
0: bags?
3: You know that's going to happen. Let's hear Lisa's in Gory.
5: What he needs to know for sure is that Shona loves Volleyvants and loves Christmas.
3: Volleyvants.
0: Loves Volleyvants.
5: End of story.
0: Volleyvants. I'm calling them Volleyvants now. Yes, I love a Volleyvant and I love Christmas. You're so right, Dylan. Somebody sent me a thing. It's only, I don't know how many days. Is it less than 90 days or something to Christmas? Sorry.
3: It was 3 months there the other day, September 25th. Noel in Wexford.
6: Good morning, Alex. Welcome to Beat.
3: Alex. And Alex.
6: Here's a little Alex bit of Warren advice to you. For God's sake, don't mention babysitting the show. I won't be good for your health.
3: Oh, yeah, that was the dilemma.
6: Morning, show.
0: Morning, darling. Thank you so much.
3: Welcome to Clonmel next.
0: Okay, go on.
7: Hi, Carol. My name's Evie from Clonmel. And your advice for going on Beat Breakfast is to play some nice music like Alex Warren and some fun games, because Beat always play fun games.
3: Oh, thank you.
0: Thank you, sweetheart. Thanks, Evie. And also, what we do call it, now I like to call it a piece of music.
3: Yeah, we play some good pieces of music. Georgia and the gang in the car.
8: Good morning, Carl. A little bit of advice from Georgia Harrison and Aurora in the car here. Just wanted to let you know that tomorrow morning, it is not about your voice. Everybody has a voice. It's all about your personality. So make sure it's fun. Make sure it's great. And I'll be listening.
3: Yeah, thanks for that, guys.
0: Okay, Carl, you must have a good personality.
3: I think he does.
0: Oh, yeah, I think so too.
3: Tina was on from Kildare.
9: Good morning, Carl. Welcome to Beat Breakfast. My little tip for you would be, do not argue with Shona, because you will never win.
0: Yeah, okay.
9: And
0: is that true?
9: One more tip is just to sit back and enjoy the ride, because you're in for a real treat.
3: Oh, I love that. Right, Leanne has put a lot of thought into this. She's really teased it out in her head.
10: Good morning and welcome to Beat Breakfast. This is your instruction manual for listening to the show. Two guys, one who is bubbly.
3: Thank you.
10: Talks a lot, laughs a lot, loves her jokes, loves her own jokes.
3: He does.
10: The second guy, who is the main man, has to keep her in control, comes across as not so bubbly and not so laughy, because he's too busy
3: keeping her in control.
10: Supervising everything that she says and does.
0: Yeah, fair.
10: She drives for a living.
0: I do.
10: Which does affect her morning radio services, but by 8:30 every morning,
3: we're there now.
10: She's surely within grasp of her role.
0: Yeah,
10: how she's supposed to behave.
3: Yeah, the tea kicks in.
10: So by 8:30, Niall relaxes.
3: Yeah,
10: and he then comes through.
0: Mm. Comes through
10: and adds the humour, adds the giggles, and
3: only
10: the entertainment all the way through till 10 o'clock.
3: Yeah.
10: you're missing out.
3: Yeah.
10: If you're not tuned in. Have a good day.
3: Thank you, Leanne.
0: Just to note, Niall only comes through at 8:30. So you're coming in. It's bang on 8:30. Yeah,
3: waste of time the last 90 minutes.
0: It's right on the point where Niall's really going to come through. He's going to be the star of the show now. Can we just say, Leanne, you put so much work into your audio manual that we would like to send you to Alex Warren, darling. Congratulations. Right, on the way, we want to tell you how you can... Well, we'll send those to Carl, won't we? We'll send it all to him. He'll be here tomorrow morning. We want you to give him a very warm welcome. On the way, we're going to tell you how you can win €312,000. Also got a very sticky daily dilemma. Here we are.
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1: Cash machine.
0: Okay, so dream big.
1: You just keep thinking we can't get any bigger. You think that we don't have it in us.
0: I know what I'm doing. If I won the cash machine and this is big, I'm building myself a karaoke room like they have in the Woodman.
1: It's a deli room.
0: Yeah.
1: Okay, your poor neighbours.
0: No, because it's soundproof. I have enough money.
1: Okay.
0: I have €312,000. Yeah. I can build a karaoke machine, a cinema, might even get a swimming pool.
1: Hot tub,
0: sauna, whole shebang. I'm just going to basically change the whole house up. I don't really have the room
1: for
0: it.
1: I
0: just buy a new house. No, I don't want to leave my house. Anyway, it's not my decision. I'm not winning €312,000, but on Friday week, you could be. On the 9th of October, €312,000 could be going into your bank account. It is tax-free and it has to go on Friday week. So you've got to start thinking of the amount, you've got to start thinking of what you would do with it. Isn't that right?
1: Start the manifestation now.
0: Yeah.
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0: You've got to get your entry in by 3 p.m. on Friday the 9th of October when the cash machine is going to randomly pick one entry and it could be you that we're calling. 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

0: Sue, Black Magic on a Monday morning across the Southeast. It's Beat Breakfast in Ireland show with you. It's time for the first one of the week. We're going to have to... Why are you laughing?
1: It sounded like you said Shona's shoe.
0: No, it's
1: Shona's. It's Shona's shoe.
0: Yeah, my shoes are rich as well. We're going to have to warn Niall, or your Niall. We're going to have to warn Carl as well about this daily dilemma. You know, he's going to have to, like, he's really going to have to do some homework tonight. Like, you'd want to listen back on the Go Loud app.
1: Podcasts,
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1: So we've had this one before. Hey Niall and show, I brought the girl I've been seeing to my nephew's birthday party so she could meet my family for the first time.
0: Oh, big deal.
1: She was getting on really well with everyone, chatting away and having a laugh. And then she spotted the bouncy castle. Next thing I know, she's taken off her shoes, jumped on it with all the kids,
0: yes,
1: and is
0: girl.
1: Bouncing around shouting, "Whee!" Afterwards, my mother pulled me aside and said she was embarrassed. Apparently, quote, classy adults and potential wives don't get on bouncy castles with children. Now I'm wondering, is my mother right? Was it a bit childish and inappropriate for a first meeting with the family?
0: No, I never sit down on this show. I never rest. I never take a rest. I'm sitting down. Come on! Inappropriate. A potential wife. I'm up again. A potential wife. What? Read the line out what the mother said.
1: Classy adults and potential wives don't get on bouncy castles with children. I mean, you wouldn't humiliate yourself like that, show, would you?
0: Oh my... What do you mean, would I humiliate myself? Sure, I have pictures of you and me on the bouncy castle at Eve's communion.
4: We got on before the kids.
0: Yeah, exactly. Can I say, right, you brought a girl to meet your family and that girl got on a bouncy castle and hung out with the kids and did her best to, like, you know, make, not make her family like you, but
1: have
0: your
1: a
0: family
1: good time.
0: Like, but just enjoy yourself with the children at the kids' party. Like, you invited her to a children's party. What did you want her to do? Sit in the corner and drink tea? And then you'd be complaining about her that she didn't try and get involved with the family. No, I'm sorry. Two issues at play. One, you don't know how to have fun if you don't know how to get up on a bouncy castle. All right? You just don't. Like, if
1: you are so passionate about bouncy castle.
0: I love a bouncy castle. I love a bouncy castle, particularly the ones with the slide. Now, they're much more expensive, but I love a bouncy castle. I think there is no fun like it, all right?
1: And but a first time meeting the family, would you lep up there?
0: Like I said, though, Niall, if she sat in the corner and didn't make an effort, like, kids, like, there's joy to be had in, like, hanging out with kids and, like, you were at a children's party. So what... What were you looking for her
1: yeah,
0: to do?
1: Yeah, I mean, I have to ask, emailer, if you're listening, are your family very reserved or what's the story that... Cause
0: there's
1: most...
0: no rule about bouncy... Like, if she took over the bouncy castle and she was pushing the kids out of the way and she wasn't letting them play, but she was joining in the fun, the wee suggestion. Wee! I know I make noises on bouncy. Like, if I'm jumping... Woo! You know, like, you're having the crack. And sorry, so that's my first point. You don't know how to have fun if you are looking at her thinking she has a problem because she's getting up on a bouncy castle. And the second issue at play is your mother has told you that she is not wife potential
1: material.
0: And there's the main issue. There's a nub. I don't know if that's right. There's a nub anyway. And I tell you one thing, if you're listening this morning, and I hope you are because you wrote into us and you wanted our advice, the advice is, like, have your own mind about what you feel about this girl. Like, you know, what did you think when you saw her on the bouncy castle? Are you, like, literally being swayed by something that your mother said as opposed to looking at her going, she's a bit of crack, I could bring her anywhere.
1: Yeah, she's going to get on with anyone, whether it's kids or adults.
0: I think it's the biggest, like, life skill to be able to go to any kind of party and just join in the crack.
1: I thought you were going to say the biggest life skill is being able to bounce on a bouncy
0: castle. Well, there is a skill in it, to be honest with you. You have to make sure that you go to the bathroom first, in my case. But I will say... I'm not getting into that, but I will say, I just think you have not realised, forget your potential wife, this is a potential, like, person that I would want to hang out with because she sounds like the biggest crack. You know what I mean? What are you saying? You think it's not classy?
1: No, I'm not saying that. Sure, I've been up in a bouncy castle with you. I don't want to be a hypocrite on this. The only thing, if I was playing devil's advocate, I would say, first time meeting all the family, I don't know if I'd have the shoes off and be up there. But I don't have any issue with her getting up in the bouncy castle.
0: And what about the mother coming down and saying...
1: This is an issue now. Are you, like, is mammy always in your ear? Are you a mammy's boy? Do you have your own mind, as Sho said? But, like, your mom sounds like a snob, I have to say it.
0: I want to know who she is, and I want to be invited to a party and bring her along with me. We'd have a right old time
1: then
0: together.
1: Later, Max.
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0: of Spyro Great Expectations. See, Niall's a lot more into a piece of music now that he's over at
1: it's
0: that
1: nice
0: side.
1: I can enjoy the music.
0: Yeah, you're just really getting into all this. Yeah. You've found yourself in a new role and you're embracing it.
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2: The Daily
0: Very quick recap on this. There's not much to say. Guy goes out with a girl, brings her to his nephew's party. She gets up on the bouncy castle, has the time of her life. Whee! Makes that noise. And the mother says she's not marriage material. And what was the other thing? Not classy. Let's get through some of the messages.
1: Ailish was on. As a mother, wife and female, get out of my way. I'm on the bouncy castle.
0: Jonathan, I'm 45 and if I thought my knees would take it, I'd be like Peter Pan on it.
1: Knee says my mother-in-law got herself a bouncy castle for her 40th and she sent us some pictures. Certainly looked like fun.
0: Your mother-in-law is goals, so she is. Kelly said all these men listening to their mammies, absolute ick.
1: Olivia, what a judgmental mother. I'd actually warm to the girl more the way she spent time with the kids.
0: Yeah, exactly, that's what I said. Catherine, your mother is a snob and no matter what girl you bring home, she will never approve. This girl was at a party, didn't know anybody, made a huge effort. My own mother is in her 70s. She's gotten on a bouncy castle. I think she was very brave and made such an effort to mingle with everyone. You should be very proud of her. To be fair, you should let her go because you're never going to stand up for any girl against your mother. You need to learn to have boundaries with her. It's very. That sounds like... It has come from a place of experience, doesn't it?
1: Right, we hear a couple of the voices.
0: Yeah, let's go for it.
1: Let's start with Janine and Tip.
4: Well, I'm contacting you about your Daily Dilemma, guys.
0: Yep.
4: I'm sorry, who doesn't go to a kid's party that has a bouncing castle and not decide to go jump on it?
0: Yeah.
4: I designedly every August bank holiday weekend, because it's my youngest boy's birthday, order an obstacle course.
0: Oh, I love it.
1: Oh, yeah.
4: And there's more adults on it than kids.
0: Yeah.
4: 30 minutes miracle. She needs to get rid of him. Or he needs a good slap. One to two. Let his mother dictate because his girlfriend was having a bit of fun. Oh my God. Nah. He needs a good kick up the behind.
1: Yeah, we won't advocate for violence,
0: we understand what you were trying to say. We love a bouncing castle too, Janine.
1: Shannon and Leighton were on too.
5: Hi, just about the dilemma this morning. We are not really happy, are we, Leighton?
6: No.
5: We like that people go on bouncing castles. It's a fun thing to do. Mom seems a bit snobby. And, like, it's just a bit of fun. I don't understand, like, what are you going to do when you have your own kids? Like, I go down a slide with my two-year-old and I'm 33. Like, is there something wrong with me as
6: nope.
5: well?
6: Yeah, I might go down a slide with my little brother. I'm nearly two. And I'm, like, nearly a teenager, so...
5: Yeah, so we don't agree. We think, don't listen to your mom. She's not giving you good advice.
0: Thank you, Darren, and thank you, Leighton. Go on, Leighton. Now, I go down a slide as well now, so I have been known to get stuck on a slide.
1: Okay.
0: You have to make sure it's like...
1: Was that at Wells House?
0: Yeah.
1: Was it
0: Wells House? Yeah, well, I've been stuck on a couple.
1: Last word from Pascal. This woman is wife material. End of. It goes to show that she'll be fun with future kids.
0: I think the Southeast have spoken this morning. There's not one message on this where somebody has said, no, she should have stayed off the bouncy castle. Like, that's like saying the fun police should come to the party. If you invite me to a party and you have a bouncy castle, guaranteed I will be up on that thing having as much fun as it's what you're meant to do.
1: Yeah, just make sure she goes to the toilet first. Remember, we learned that.
0: Please stop saying about the dribbling thing.
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2: Good morning, I'm Aoife. The cost of buying a home has risen across the southeast, according to the latest figures from daft.ie. Waterford City saw the biggest annual increase at 11%, followed by Kilkenny at 8.8%. Prices also increased in Carlow, Wexford and Tipperary. A typical four-bedroom detached house in Kilkenny was listed as €534,000. Dr. Ronan Lyons, author of the report by property website Daft, says prices have soared in Waterford.
4: If we look around the country, the biggest increases in prices, one is Waterford City, where prices are still increasing at double-digit rates, so 11% higher than a year ago. Longford is another place that's seeing big increases. But really, when you, aside from those exceptions, if you look at places like County Galway, or if you look at Wexford, there are much slower increases now, 3, 4, maybe 5% a year.
2: Fresh efforts to resolve the Durham Cree parade dispute will be made today after a long standoff to block the contentious Orange Order march in Portadown. The Garvahi Road Residents Coalition will meet with the Secretary of State and PSNI Chief Constable later. The Durham Cree parade route, which was associated with violent clashes during the Troubles, has been banned since 1998, but was given the go-ahead to take place yesterday. It led to a blockade by protesters on the mainly nationalist road. Five men remain in police custody in England over a suspected bomb plot at a military base in Gloucestershire used by the US Air Force. It's understood an investigation's considering possible Iranian links after police were alerted to three suspicious vans near RAF Fairford early on Sunday. Donald Trump's again suggested the arrests are part of a long-running investigation.
6: We know all about him and you'll be hearing about it very soon. We caught him.
2: Lidl is entering the mobile phone network market here. The supermarket chain is offering the first 100,000 customers a special £8.99 a month for life SIM-only deal, which will be £12.99 a month for those who sign up afterwards. The Lidl Connect brand is already operating in other European countries, including Germany, Switzerland and Austria. Madonna picked up 7 MTV Video Music Awards last night, but it's Taylor Swift who's broken the all-time record. Her 3, including the first ever recognition for Irish's director, takes her to a total of 33. The ceremony on CBS had tributes to Dolly Parton and George Michael. And greeting someone you've never met before with a hug rather than a handshake could make you more likable. Researchers at the University of California, San Diego in the US carried out an experiment where strangers were first greeted with either a hug, a handshake or no touch at all, and then asked if they wanted to see holiday photos. More than 3/4 of those who were met with a hug were willing to look at the photographs. The latest news updates are on our website, beat102103.com.
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2: Republic of Ireland boss Hamer Hallgrimsson says the last few days have been the toughest of his career. Ireland's players wore black armbands during last night's 3-0 win against Israel, didn't shake hands and bowed their heads during Israel's national anthem. There had been calls to boycott the game to protest the ongoing war in Gaza, and goalkeeper Gavin Bisounou opted out of the squad for the fixture. The players voted by a 14-9 majority to proceed with the game after a series of meetings on Saturday, and Hallgrimsson was asked if next Sunday's second match with Israel will go ahead.
23: Yeah, we just take it day by day. It was a tough enough decision to play this game here today. Obviously, you know all the story. Everything seems to leak to you, even private meetings with the players. So I wish all our fans come up and support these players. They have showed today how much playing for Ireland means to them. And that is the only way they can show it on the pitch.
2: Meanwhile, the FAI's president, Paul Cook, has defended their handling of the situation, saying he feels they dealt with it quite well. He added that there was unprecedented coverage of protests from the media, which Cook feels lacked balance. Shelburne captain Pearl Slattery feels they produced their best performance of the season to win yesterday's FAI Cup final. They stunned league champions Athlone Town 3-1 at Tallaght Stadium. In rugby, and Bevan Parsons says it was really special to become Ireland's record try scorer in her home county of Galway. The Connacht winger went over for her 23rd and 24th international tries to help Ireland beat Japan 31-24 in the rugby WXV Global Series yesterday. And in hurling news, Shane O'Donnell feels the time is right to step away from the game. The two-time All-Ireland winner and 2024 Curler of the Year has retired from the game at the age of 32 in the wake of his club Éire Óg's surrendering of the Clare County title in the semi-finals yesterday.
0: Yeah, we know what you're thinking. How good can a coffee from Mackey's be? Well, when it's made with a new lighter roast at a great price, that means you can enjoy it every day and with a cheeky hash brown when you feel like it. Turns out, pretty good. Subject to availability. Hash brown served until 11 a.m. Lighter roast available from 8th of September 2026.
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2: Mostly dry and bright today with long sunny spells and just the chance of some isolated showers. Top temperature is 14 to 17 degrees. I'm Aoife. More in an hour.
22: Beat traffic with Leitrim Home Energy Upgrades, installing heat pumps, solar panels and insulation across the southeast. Leitrim.ie.
5: Right, busy in Wexford between the two roundabouts and also quite heavy through Ferrybank and across the bridge. In Waterford City, very slow on the Cork Road past the college and the RSC. Also still a little busy on the Ferrybank dual carriageway and at the hospital roundabout. It's not too bad in Kilkenny this morning. Busy through Irishtown around McDonough and usual delays on the parade as well.
7: Welcome to Monday's Beat Breakfast, 28th of September. I'm Sho, he's Niall. I'm flying the spaceship again because Niall's going to Dublin tomorrow. And that's all that you need to know for now. Anything that you want to say? You got a Chinese last night.
5: Got a Chinese last night. Yeah, I'm very thirsty. You know, you'd be salty in the next one.
7: Can I just say, right, I know we were on a... do I have enough time to say this? We were on a meeting last week. Niall and I did like this kind of... talk basically for people that
5: to
7: are
5: newbies,
7: yeah,
5: in
7: interested
5: industry.
7: In radio, and Niall was saying that he was giving them advice, and somebody said about, I think it was something to do with running out of conversation or talking for the sake of talking, which I do, as we know. And he said, like, don't be telling them what you had for your dinner for no reason or something. But I will tell you this morning, even though he advised
5: rule number one in my guide broken. To newbies.
7: So last night I decided that I was going to make something. That is the simplest thing to make. And I don't cook, you know that. I've made no secret of that. But we used to go to an Italian in Castlebridge. It's no longer open. And when Eve was small and she wouldn't eat anything off the menu, the chef, who was Italian, simply made her pasta parmigiano, right?
5: Okay.
7: Parmigiano. And all it is spaghetti pasta, parmesan and butter.
5: Okay.
7: Don't knock it until you've tried
5: very
7: it.
5: Basic.
7: Yeah, no, you see, I knew you were going to say that.
5: Basic.
7: And that's why I was afraid to talk about it. But I'm not afraid to talk to you, the beautiful morning clubbers. It is, it might sound basic, but with a load of pepper and a load of parmesan, I had three, including me, very happy people in my house last night. Everybody said, the whole house, the three of us, me, Tom, Eve, one of the nicest meals we've ever had. And I'll quote my mother-in-law, it's as good as you get in any restaurant.

0: an animal on a Monday morning across the Southeast.
1: We have some feedback. Jim was on. He says, I don't like. I would be hungry an hour after it. This is your pasta.
0: Are we talking about your Chinese?
1: No, I think it's your pasta. Wake up with your mates.
0: This is Beat Breakfast with Niall and Show. It's my show. Jim, I served it with garlic bread. I would not let you leave hungry, Jim, all right? None of your negativity on a Monday morning. Right, it is Beat Breakfast. It's Niall and Show with you. And if you're just joining us on the back of Friday night in Waterford.
1: What a night.
0: Late September back in 26.
1: Yeah, good. Well done.
0: We went to our very own hen party that we threw for our lovely bridesmaid Kaylee, whose wedding we are attending in a couple of weeks in Spain. And we threw our Beat Breakfast hen and we hit Waterford like it's never been hit before. We had a beautiful meal in the Fitzwilton in Waterford, ourselves.
1: I really liked that.
0: I had the curry, lads. The curry with a real bite, a real chili kick to it. It was divine. And we had the restaurant to ourselves.
1: Yeah.
0: Didn't we? We were like celebrities.
1: We were a noisy bunch.
0: Yeah, we were like celebrities. And then we had a fab time at the Woodman karaoke. We took over the karaoke room. I'd say we were there for about 2.5 hours, mm-hmm. weren't we?
1: Yeah.
0: Living our best lives. And on Friday, ahead of that, we asked you, the beautiful morning clubbers, to suggest for us what Niall and I should duet on. And I have to say the girls, Kaylee, Katie and Niamh, were brilliant on the karaoke. They really, you know what, because like they could have sat down and let us take over, but they didn't.
1: No, they were straight into Zombie as soon as we started.
0: Yeah, they just they really showed up, and so did myself and Niall. But you suggested,
1: all of you.
0: Yeah, it was a complete unanimous vote for a certain song by Dolly Parton and Kelly Rogers.
1: We like to do the Bryn and Nessa version.
0: So we sang Islands in the Street.
1: Is this bad now? Is this bad? Am I going to feel...
0: So what I've done is I've split it into two, right? Yeah. To give us a bit of a verse each so you can hear us singing on our own, because I won't lie, I got lost in the chorus. Do you want the verse first? Do you want us together first? No, I'll do it in order.
1: Whatever.
0: Okay. This is Niall and myself.
1: And listen carefully, because we want your thoughts on this.
0: And in this case, you listen and you judge. Okay? Ooh. All right, here we go. This is the verse of Islands in the Stream. Okay. Friday night in the Woodman in Waterford. We thought we were great at the time. Here we go. Stand by, everybody. I said I'd get you

0: I think I still think it was better than I thought it was going to be. Did you not think?
1: I don't know if you hit any of the notes.
0: I don't know. I think I certainly hit more than I thought I was going to. This is the chorus. Everybody, stand by. Apologies to your little ears on a Monday morning. Lying together. Uh-huh.

0: I've no musical
1: Here's
0: talent.
1: Here's what we want you to do. I'm going to need the music here to get you in the zone. Today, we want you to be an X Factor judge.
0: You to judge our performance this morning. The reviews
1: Simon
0: are
1: Cowell
0: in already.
1: Style.
0: Yeah.
1: What we want is we want a voice note, okay? Mm. So in your best Simon Cowell style, if we appeared before you and you were an X Factor judge and we did that, what would you say to us?
0: Listen and judge is the assignment this morning, and I know I'm able for it. I can take it. It is. Do you know what? I had so much fun. I don't really care how bad the reviews are. It was worth every second of it. I do it all over again in a heartbeat. Who was I hurting? Who was I hurting? Only your ears this morning. You listen and you judge. You send us a voice note. You give us a full Simon Cowell X Factor style review and we can take it.
1: Yeah.
0: Do not worry.
1: Tough enough.
0: Do not worry. I'm tough. I've had it all. I remember the time I sang in the Bullring with Corner Boy back in the summer of 2025 and I got absolutely trolled online.
1: You did.
0: The Facebook huns were not a fan. There's nothing that could be worse than that. So throw your best shot at us this morning. Review us in the style of Simon Cowell. We can take it. 085 102 9103. Go for it.

0: very tight.
1: Just patting myself on the back here. I'm absolutely nailing this main woman business. I'm doing it really well. Just doing a really good job here. Right, it's Monday morning and it's Beat Breakfast. We asked you to review our performance of Islands in the Stream by Dolly Parton, Kenny Rogers, Moore, Nessa and Bryn from Gavin and Stacey on Friday night. And we told you to be honest because...
0: We can take it.
1: Like, to be honest with you, nobody's really reviewed Niall. You've just kind of annihilated me.
0: Powder was onto us and he says, they say singing comes from the soul. You clearly have no souls.
1: Thanks, Powder. Mm. Michelle, always got my back. Unless they are willing to come on air and sing themselves, no one should have a bad word to say. Shall we go through some of the voice
0: notes? Let's do it then. Gareth

0: to start with.
1: Sure, I'd stick to the day job if I was you, and never mind the singing.
2: All right, Gareth, okay. Brutal. Absolutely.
0: Kinder words from Eileen.
2: Okay, go on, Eileen. Come on, Eileen.
3: I'm absolutely delighted you picked Islands in the Stream. It was the absolute best bomb of a song for you two, and you absolutely smashed it. Go, you guys. Have a fantastic day.
0: And you. And you.
2: Come on, Eileen.
0: Tracy was on too.
4: I don't like you. I love you.
2: Ah, thank you, Tracy.
0: Too kind.
2: Thank you. That's very nice.
0: Another Tracy.
5: Well, Joe, all we can say is don't give up the day job.
2: Yep.
5: But that's luckily for us that you couldn't. They wouldn't. Thank God. Because we'd miss you.
2: Oh, that is very sweet.
0: We'll leave the last word for now on this to Noel.
2: Who, is this bad?
0: He sees some benefits of what he's
2: okay,
0: heard.
2: Okay, all right, go on.
6: Lads, I'm gonna use that for a doorbell ringtone at Halloween. Keep all the young lads away from the door.
2: The thing I love about that is him laughing at his own joke. Yeah, we'll send it on to you. We'll forward you the audio. Would anybody else like the audio?
0: You can have it in your WhatsApp to listen to anytime.
2: I could send it to you on a personal WhatsApp message with a nice emoji if you wanted to make your Monday a little bit better. Will we just leave it there?
0: I think leave it there for now. I think okay. Let's hear an actual singer.
2: Would you like a piece of music?
0: Role model. He can sing.
2: Yeah, he can.
0: You could have done this at karaoke.
2: I hope 3000. Good morning.

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3: Okay, you've probably heard the news. We are throwing a party the October bank holiday weekend because the old school club tour is coming back to Kilkenny after two recent sold out Langton's nightclub reunion parties. We're back on the bank holiday Sunday, October 25th. We've got our Chris Ward and the main man, the legend that is, Mark McCain.
0: Manic 2000 is coming back to the southeast,
3: yeah,
0: everybody. Bring it on.
3: Doors open at 10 p.m. Tickets at langtons.ie. And all this week, we're celebrating on the show. We've got a pair of tickets to go each day this week. And at the end of the week, each of the daily winners in the draw for the upgrade prize, which is an overnight stay for two with breakfast in Langtons.
0: Nice. Very nice.
3: So here's what we're going to do. We are going to pull out some of the old school classics this morning or this week, but it's going to be a little bit different. Show is going to recite the lyrics of an old school classic, poetry style, okay? And you've got to tell us the name of the song. Now, I gave her the first one just now this morning, and she doesn't know the name of the song. Well, she does, but she doesn't, if that makes sense. I can see her brain is really hurting.
0: So I'm going to recite it, but I, as of yet, have not figured out what the song is.
3: Help her out.
0: Okay, I'm going to recite it as if I'm reading a poem, yeah?
3: Yeah.
0: Okay, in my best poetry voice this morning. It's a soul's companion. People feel it everywhere. Mm. Lift your hands and voices. Free your mind and join us. You can feel it in the air.
3: Oh. Okay.
0: What I don't know what it is.
3: What is... It's not Maniac 2000. What is the name of that well-known... It was a huge number one in the 90s. It's an old school classic.
0: I know. Right, what is the answer this morning in order to get your hands on those tickets for the bank holiday weekend? Old school night. 085-102-9103. No? Couple of wrong ones. See, look, we're mixing it up. 085-102-9103. We're going to tell you how you can get your hands on €312,000 and Olivia Rodrigo stupid song next.
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1: Beats Cash Machine.
0: Cash Machine. Okay, so we are strapped in. We are loaded.
2: She'll get there. She'll learn it eventually.
0: Nobody knows, Niall, when I mess up. Nobody has noticed.
2: They can't hear you right now.
0: Nobody knows when I've made a little error. Sometimes my brain takes a second just to do the things that you do so naturally.
2: Yeah,
0: do you know what I mean?
2: Thinking.
0: Anyway, it is a whopping €312,000 that is in the cash machine, and it's happening Friday week, the 9th of October. We've been very nice to you and giving you 2 weeks to note the amount, enter, and then if you get the call, oh, you're going to see Barry tomorrow. Hang on, let me touch your hand and then touch his hand
2: for
0: me.
2: And then I'll bring the hand back.
0: And then bring the hand back, all right? That'll keep me going. He might be at the Radio Awards on Friday night. And if he is, I will get a picture with him.
2: I've never seen him at the Radio
0: Awards. For all the Barry Dunn fans. I should have got a picture in Dublin a few weeks ago. But anyway, €312,000, that's all you need to know.
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0: You've got to get your entry in by 3pm Friday, October 9th. Then the cash machine is going to randomly pick one entry and one alone. It could be you that we're calling. You've got to answer within five rings. Tell us the prize event and the cash will be yours. €312,000. Text BEAT to 57557. That's 57557. 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
1: BEAT's cash machine.

0: It is Culture and Trapped on a Monday morning. It is Beat Breakfast, this Nyland show with you. Right, huge response to the poetry slash dance floor number this morning because you want to head to the old school club tour. It is happening this October Bank Holiday weekend. Our very own Chris Ward is there and of course Irish music legend Mark McCain, and doors open at 10, langtons.ie for all the info. So do you want to announce the winner this morning?
1: So the song this morning was, of course, Rhythm is a Dancer, and Lisa is our winner. Have a listen.
2: Oh, rhythm is a dancer, rhythm is a dancer.
0: Lisa, feel it in
1: you got a pair of tickets to the club night, and you're going in the draw on Friday for the upgrade prize, which is the overnight stay for two at Langtons with breakfast.
0: Come on, Lisa, best of luck. Another chance to win tomorrow.
3: All the gossip.
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3: All the gossip.
1: If you're a regular listener to this show, you will know of a kind of long-running storyline with Sho and her hugs. She loves giving hugs. She loves getting hugs. She is a hugger by definition and by trade. But oftentimes, the hug doesn't land in the way that she might
0: land. I've learned my lesson. I've spoken about this story a couple of years ago. I hugged a radio executive, a radio
1: consultant.
0: Consultant, thank you. And it just...
1: He wasn't a hugger, unfortunately.
0: He wasn't a hugger, and he stood there completely still and just didn't... Yeah, just it left its mark.
1: I am happy to tell you, though, we have moved to a new phase. When we had our wonderful colleague Charlie down last week, facilities manager.
0: Please make some noise for Charlie. We love Charlie.
1: After Charlie got us our new coffee machine and was about to leave, Sho made her approach to say goodbye. And now, you'll be really proud of her. Now she asks for consent.
0: Yeah.
1: So she makes sure the consent is there. So she said, Charlie, I don't know, are you a shaker or a hugger?
0: Yeah, so I have my hand out and then I have my arms.
1: If you are
0: a
1: hugger, I would love to. Yeah. And he did pause for a moment and then he says, come here and give me a hug. So at least she's asking for consent, which is a good thing.
0: Stop saying that.
1: Yeah. Well, it seems you may have been onto something all along, Sho.
0: Go on.
1: Because greeting someone you've never met before with a hug rather than a handshake may encourage them to like you more, according to a new study. You might have heard this on Beat News. A team of 18 researchers greeted 300 strangers with either a hug, a handshake, or with no touch at all, then asked the strangers if they wanted to see their holiday pictures. Weird.
0: This sounds like me.
1: The strangers' willingness to look at the snaps was used to judge how much they liked the person greeting them, and asking people who received a hug from the person they just met, they were more willing to look at the holiday pictures.
0: I mean, get past phase one and then you realise,
1: I don't want to see your holiday pictures no matter what you do.
0: You also would not like a hug from a stranger. Like, if I had never met you and
1: I think I've got a bit better.
0: You might have got a bit better, but you still would be a little bit wary of somebody hugging you upon first meeting them, wouldn't you?
1: Yeah, but it seems you're winning people over by doing this.
0: Look, this is like, I would go down the main street in Wexford and I would hug a lot. Do you know what I mean? Like, be chatting to someone and then before they'd leave I'd give them a big hug and I'd say, I'll see you soon, darling, lovely to catch up with you. Now, not every person, I'd read the room as you said, but if it's somebody that I've met a couple of times and I feel like we've had good chats, like I met these people on Saturday when I was out walking, Ashley, Amy and Rocky, and I'd know them from around the town. I mentioned them earlier, they run a cafe, and I hugged them when I was finished with the chat because I really enjoyed it. And I just said, you're lovely people.
1: And did they reciprocate?
0: Oh, they were loving it.
1: Okay.
0: They were in the hug, the two of them. I'd say they went off and went, that was a great little chat. No, I'm all about it. But as you say, just always ask. Do you know what I mean? But it turns out, I, as you said, could be onto something. Yeah. This is the way forward.
1: That's why you're so well liked.
0: I don't know about that, but I just love a hug. Do you know what I mean? I'm not fussy.
1: Just consent, remember?
0: I know.
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1: Be look at your life is right.
0: Look at my life. Look at me.
1: Look at it.
0: Look at me. Look how far we've come. Niall's got a bit of an issue, lads. All right. We tell you everything on this show. And the issue is, because I'm in charge of everything here, because I'm the main woman, he has to do the prizes and the correspondence.
1: The admin.
0: And the admin that comes with it. Now, normally our lovely Amy would do that. But nobody has gotten back to me this
1: morning.
0: They
1: want their prizes. Does anybody want a 50 euro one for all gift card?
0: Does anyone want to go to Alex Warren?
1: And two tickets to the Old School Club.
0: You have to reply to him. He's sitting here going, I've sent out all these messages. I've done my bit. Where are you this morning? Where are you? Right, I must send Niall on his way. He must arise now and go to the big smoke and leave me in the capable hands of this whole studio.
1: It's all yours,
0: I'm going to hold it on my shoulders. I will miss you terribly. We are going to welcome the lovely Carl to the show tomorrow morning. I hope he gets a good night's sleep. He's going to need it, isn't he? Sure. What's your last words of parting advice for him?
1: Poor Carl. He doesn't know what he's getting himself in for tomorrow.
0: He's going to be fine. We'll miss you, but you'll be back Wednesday. Carl will be here tomorrow with me. I'll talk to you from 6.
2: Have a good night.

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18: Good morning, I'm Aoife. The cost of buying a home has risen across the southeast according to the latest figures from daft.ie. Waterford City saw the biggest annual increase at 11%, followed by Kilkenny at 8.8%. Prices also increased in Carlow, Wexford and Tipperary. A typical four-bedroom detached house in Kilkenny was listed at €534,000. Dr. Ronan Lyons is author of the report by property website Daft.
19: If we look around the country, the biggest increases in prices. One is Waterford City, where prices are still increasing at double-digit rates, so 11% higher than a year ago. Longford is another place that's seeing big increases. But really, when you, aside from those exceptions, if you look at places like County Galway, or if you look at Wexford, there are much slower increases now, 3, 4, maybe 5% a year.
18: Crowds of protesters on the Garvahi Road in the north have mostly dispersed this morning. Residents have been told there will be a fresh process to address the Drumcree dispute, with meetings due to be held between the Northern Ireland Secretary and police. Thousands blocked members of the Orange Order from marching down the mainly nationalist road for the first time in 28 years yesterday. These locals at the scene this morning say they don't want to go back to the past.
20: Stop it. Because it's affecting everybody. People going to work, businesses, etc. It's not on. Tell them to grow up.
21: My children has never grown up in all this, so it's their affair. We're trying to prevent their safety. We just hopefully that it gets stopped and we don't get them to go back down the road again.
18: In other news, the Social Protection Minister is urging people to check if they're eligible for the fuel allowance as the criteria have been expanded. Over 465,000 households are set to receive the fuel allowance this week, which has increased by €5 to €38 weekly. Minister Derek Leary says it makes a difference at this time of year.
22: As a time when we're all under huge pressure, fuel-wise, the cost of heating oil, the cost of fuel generally, the cost of coal has all gone up as a consequence of the war in Iran. So this is a direct payment that goes in weekly or goes in lump sums as people decide to assist them. And this is the time of year that people need heat and need to increase their expenditure on fuel.
18: Lidl is entering the mobile phone network market here. The supermarket chain is offering the first 100,000 customers a special €8.99 a month for life SIM-only deal, which will be €12.99 a month for those who sign up afterwards. The Lidl Connect brand is already operating in other European countries, including Germany and Switzerland. And Madonna picked up 7 MTV Video Music Awards last night, but it's Taylor Swift who has broken the all-time record. Her 3, including the first ever recognition for artist director, takes her total to 33. The ceremony on CBS had tributes to Dolly Parton and George Michael. The latest news updates are on our website, beat102103.com.
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18: Beginning with soccer, and the FAI say they'll review video evidence of alleged racism from Israel fans towards Adam Ida to determine whether they'll make a complaint to UEFA. Waterford's Jason Malumbi urged the referee to listen to chants heard late in the first half of Ireland's 3-0 win in Hungary last night. But because it wasn't reported on the pitch as racism, European football's governing body didn't open an investigation. The FAI say they'll lodge a complaint if there's evidence on the video recording of the match. While Ireland boss Hamer Hallgrimsson says the last few days have been the toughest of his career to date. Ireland's players wore black armbands during last night's 3-0 win against Israel, didn't shake hands and bowed their heads during the national anthem. There had been calls to boycott the game to protest the ongoing war in Gaza, and goalkeeper Gavin Bisounu opted out. The players voted by a 14-9 majority to proceed with the match, and Hallgrimsson was asked if next Sunday's second match with Israel will go ahead now.
0: Yeah, we just take it day by day. It was tough enough decision to play this game here today. Obviously, you know all the story. Everything seems to leak to you, even private meetings with the players. So I wish all our fans come up and support these players. They have showed today how much playing for Ireland means to them. And that is the only way they can show it on the pitch.
18: Elsewhere yesterday, Shelburne captain Pearl Slattery feels they produced their best performance of the season to win the FAI Cup. They beat Athlone Town 3-1. And in rugby, Bevan Parsons says it was really special to become Ireland's record try scorer in her home county of Galway. The Connacht winger went over for her 23rd and 24th international tries to help Ireland beat Japan 31-24 in the Rugby WXV Global Series yesterday.
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18: Mostly dry and bright today with long sunny spells and scattered showers. Top temperatures 14 to 17 degrees. I'm Aoife. More in an hour.
24: Morning, how are you? Are you someone that used to rock a pair of Topshop skinny jeans? Or go around in a cool Topman cardigan and bowler hat? Then welcome to the hour of music you will enjoy, my millennial friend. These are all the throwbacks from back in the day when we used to rock those outfits. And you know something? I still wear skinny jeans and love it. Yes, it's me throwbacks. All of these songs, at least 10 years or more old. Your job is to guess the year. 0851 29103 coming up. Some Mystique after Evanescence. Bring me to life and be...

sorry, that song belongs in a hall of fame. It is just one of the best pop songs ever, in my opinion. This, when those sirens went off, I used to though, you know, when they say the one night stand just ain't enough. I was too young to understand the lyrics at the time, so I'd be like, the one night stand just ain't enough. But sure, that's what we were all doing back in the day, isn't it? Going around singing filthy song lyrics and we never knew it. And we were fine. Scandalous Mystique, well, what was the year? It was also the year this song came out that I like to pretend is about me. It's Ultra Beat. It's Pretty Green Eyes.

Rachel Stevens, Sweet Dreams, my LAX. It's Michelle, it's Beat Throwbacks, teaming up at Wexford Home Preserves, making your morning tasty with homemade jams, chutneys and marmalades, their pure goodness in every jar. I have had one correct guess for the year. Thank you very much to Justine. She knows what year we were singing Pretty Green Eyes and Evanescence Bring Me to Life. And she says it was the same year that her first child was born. So she associates all of those songs with being pregnant. Well, I hope those are good memories. Now, it's time for a song from a lady who was also actually a single mother when this song came out and was told that she would never be a pop star because she was a single mom and she proved everyone wrong. Her name is Jamelia. It's Superstar.

0: that is why they are in the Rock and Roll Hall of Fame. The White Stripes Seven Nation Army, Jack White with Meg White, who I was told back in that time was his ex-wife. And I was like, sorry, what? He's in a band with his ex-wife. I actually really need to Google if that was true. I'll let you know. Do you know what? I'll look it up while I'm lining up more throwbacks for you. Coming up, song that was possibly one of the best debut hits by a solo artist. And won best music video by a female artist at the VMAs. Beyonce, Jay-Z, Crazy in Love, it's on the way.
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0: best female music video at the VMAs. But it was rumors at the time that Jay-Z bought the award because, you know what, she was up against Christina Aguilera, Dirty. And I have to admit, it was a better music video. Anyway, I was just talking there about Jack White and Meg White and how I wasn't sure if they were like ex-husband and wife. So they were married in 96, right? But they divorced in 2000 before they became famous. But they presented themselves as brother and sister, apparently. Is that not kind of weird? I don't know. I feel like everybody knew that they weren't actually related, that they used to have a romantic relationship. Anyway, Meg left in 2011 and obviously Jack White has been solo since. His solo stuff really good as well. Okay, let's crack on. It's time to hear about the money. Cash machine. Okay, last week we gave away a tidy €200,000. This week, the cash machine, the gift that keeps on giving, she's gone up €312,000. It's a record-breaking amount of money. It is all happening in 2 weeks' time, okay? We're running this over 2 weeks because it's just that big. We're giving you extra time to enter. It's all happening Friday, 9th of October. If you want to win, you know what to do. Take note of the amount. Get your name into the draw. If we call you on that day after 3 o'clock, answer the phone, say the amount, and win the money. So get your name into the draw now. 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After that, lines close, one number selected. We could be calling you. You must answer within five rings. You must say the exact amount, €312,000. It's dream come true money. If you want it, come and get it. Text BEAT to 57557. Good luck.
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definitely the sound of the noughties, that one. You know we're in the noughties around now. It's Lomadee and Never Leave You. Now, I only have two correct guesses on the throwbacks this morning. Doesn't really bother me on a Monday morning. The brain cells can be slow to wake up. But I'll give you some clues. Let's see if we can get those guesses up. Right. In Ireland, in this particular year, a new monument arrived, and it was called the Spire. It soon developed nicknames like the Stiletto in the Ghetto, the Nail in the Pale. Do you even like the Spire? Does anybody like the Spire? Anyway, it's still there. Yeah, it's been quite a long time. That's all I'll say. What was going on in the cinema? Well, How to Lose a Guy in 10 Days was out. So I think you know we're going back a bit far. With that yellow jet dress. Oh, it will live forever in our memories. Also big on our screens in this particular year. Well, our video game screens was Call of Duty. It was the year Call of Duty was released. And say many a girlfriend was cursing the name. And lastly, actually, the film Veronica Guerin was in cinemas. And I have to say, Cate Blanchett did one of the best Irish accents ever. If you've ever seen that movie, it's worth watching it just to see an actor properly nailing the Irish accent. I thought she was incredible in that movie. Does that give you any clues? 085-1029-103 for the guesses. Now let's take a hit from a pop group that were formed this year. Nadine, Cheryl, Kimberly, who were the other ones? Sarah, and the girl with the red hair. What's her name? Anyway, it's Girls Aloud. It's Sound of the Underground of Beat.

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0: We here.
1: It can't hold us down, and it's wrapping up this hour of Beat Throwbacks. And a thank you to Kim, actually, on the WhatsApp line, who guessed the year correctly as well. I don't know if it was from my clues or Google or whatever, but we got to 4 correct guesses, actually, in total. So that's not too bad of a Monday. Listen, we'll do it all again tomorrow, 10 to 11. I will be here playing all of the throwback hits. But for now, stick around. Killian is on the way. He's going to bring the beat.
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18: Good morning, I'm Aoife. There's been a slowdown in the rate at which house prices are rising across the country. The cost of homes has risen 3% on average over the past year, around half the rate of increase seen last year. However, there are still some parts of the country which have seen sizeable inflation over the past 12 months, with prices in Waterford up 11% and almost 9% in Kilkenny. Despite this, author of the report, Dr. Ronan Lyons, says things appear to be starting to slow down.
19: But in general, there's an easing of market conditions, and that's connected to an increase in availability. There are more homes available on the market at the moment than there have been for the last little while. And that suggests that there's a turn in market conditions.
18: Crowds of protesters on the Garvahi Road in the north have mostly dispersed this morning. Residents have been told there will be a fresh process to address the Drumcree dispute, rather, with meetings due to be held between the Northern Ireland Secretary and police. Thousands blocked members of the Orange Order from marching down the mainly nationalist road for the first time in 28 years yesterday. Sinn Féin TD for Waterford, Conor McGuinness, was among those to travel to Garvahi Road. He believes there's a connection between waning support amongst some unionist and loyalist communities and their plans to hold the parade.
20: The most toxic elements of unionism in the north are under huge pressure. They've seen a myriad of scandals affecting their political leaders. We see inquiries into other leaders of political unionism. That is the context. And there is also a growing movement within the Ulster unionist, Protestant loyalist community that are looking at Irish unity. They're looking to the future and they're open-minded to having a conversation.
18: The Social Protection Minister is urging people to check if they're eligible for the fuel allowance as the criteria have been expanded. Over 465,000 households are set to receive the fuel allowance this week, which has increased by €5 to €38 weekly. Minister Dara Cleary says it makes a difference at this time of year.
21: As a time when we're all under huge pressure, fuel-wise, the cost of heating oil, the cost of fuel generally, the cost of coal has all gone up as a consequence of the war in Iran. So this is a direct payment that goes in weekly or goes in lump sums as people decide to assist them. And this is the time of year that people need heat and need to increase their expenditure on fuel.
18: A status yellow wind warning has been issued for five counties tomorrow. The alert will affect Waterford, Clare, Cork, Kerry and Limerick from 1 o'clock until 9 p.m. with warnings of difficult travelling conditions and possibly fallen trees. And Rod Stewart has announced a farewell tour for next year, kicking off in Dublin. The 81-year-old singer says it'll most definitely be his last after six decades in the business. The latest news updates are on our website, beat102103.com.
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18: Starting off with soccer news, and the FAI are set to review video evidence of alleged racism from Israel fans towards Adam Ida to determine whether they'll make a complaint to UEFA. West Waterford's Jason Malumbi urged the referee to listen to chants heard late in the first half of Ireland's 3-0 win in Hungary last night, but because it wasn't reported on the pitch as racism, European football's governing body didn't open an investigation. The FAI says they'll lodge a complaint if there's evidence on the video recording of the match. To rugby, and Munster head coach Clayton McMillan admits they have a lot of work to do to win back their supporters. The Reds allowed a 6-point lead slip in falling to a 26-20 loss to Glasgow at Thomond Park on the first weekend of the new URC season. In Gaelic Games, Shane O'Donnell feels the time is right to step away from hurling. The two-time All-Ireland winner and 2024 Hurler of the Year has retired at the age of 32 in the wake of his club Éire Óg's surrendering of their Clare County title in the semi-finals yesterday. And in Formula One, Lando Norris has apologised to Franco Colapinto after calling for him to be banned over the crash that ended the British driver's race in Azerbaijan. He faced online abuse after he misjudged braking on lap 36 of the Grand Prix. It caused the Alpine driver's car to hit Pierre Gasly, which knocked Norris into the barriers.
1: Pierre Gasly.
18: What is that? It is Gasly.
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18: Mostly dry and bright today with long sunny spells and the chance of some isolated showers. Top temperature is 14 to 17 degrees. I'm Aoife, more in an hour.
17: Bring the beat. Good morning to you. Happy Monday. It is back once again. But hey, we'll get through this week together. Killian Owetsia taking you right up until 3 o'clock. Name that beat. One more guessing game and all the fun in between. But tunes first. Ambulist, the swell on beat.

0: cash machine. Monday morning, you know what that means. I'm back in work for the first time this week and I need to see that amount and I've heard it's a big one. But congratulations to Tom and Cork, our latest winner last Friday.
1: Tom, what is the total on the cash machine?
2: 200,000.
1: It is, Tom. You just won it.
2: Holy God, you made it.
1: 200,000 euro.
2: Thanks, William.
0: Congratulations to you, Tom. But the Southeast has backed plenty of winners, and now it's time to make room for a record breaker. Oh my God. This is a massive amount. 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So if you're always like, ah, no, I won't. 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The cash machine amount is 312,000 euro exactly. 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
0: Oh, it's been a day and it's only 26 minutes after 11 on a Monday. Hope your weekend was good. Hope it was filled with love, laughter, all that crack. Get up to anything wild, exciting, you can let me know. 085 102 9 103. Went to my first ever comedy show last night and went to Vicar Street for the first time last night in Dublin. Very, very good. Russell Howard. He is very, very funny. It's mad like when you see someone on TV so much. I remember watching Russell Howard's Good News on Comedy Central years back. It could be a good 10 years ago. He was just always on Comedy Central and he was always on Mock the Week. And his set amazing was just, it was incredible. It was so good. And I've just gained a new level of respect for comedians, because how you can talk for that long and have such fluidity in the material that you're saying from one story to another. He was incredible. He was very, very good. Anyone else was there? You can say hello to me if you want. Also, just an admin day this morning. I had a crack on my windscreen. And then this morning, it just, in the middle of the M9, it was down low on the windscreen, straight line across. So had to ring my insurance and get all the windscreen cover and all that sorted out. So it's just been a busy day, while also trying to prep for the show and everything. It's just being busy, you know what I mean? So I just think it's going to be one of those weeks. But hey, we're in this together. It's a brand new week and I'm here to keep you company for your working day. Your playlist is sorted. Brand new music from Kingfisher, huh? A new song from Kingfisher. Kind of which played. It's very, very good. Heard it over the weekend. Also, new tunes on the way later on in the show from Alyssa Grace. We also have some jazzy, brand new dance music from her, and Taylor Swift, that Patient Zero. She set a record over the weekend at the VMAs, outtaking Beyonce for the most awarded at the VMAs. So fair play to Taylor. In the meantime, tickets, I think, are all sold out for this guy. He's playing Croke Park next year. 3 dates. Are you going to see him? If you are, you'll be excited because he's on the way next. Harry Styles, Aperture is on beat.
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Clementine Douglas is trusting the place here on your number one music station. This is Beat, and you're on out here with Killian. On the way, we've got a throwback plus a brand new music from these guys. Singing.

0: Kingfisher, of course. All those hits, Diamond and Roses, Hold Me Down, The Blade, The Sun Will Never Settle, even Killer. So, so good. They've dropped a brand new tune. First play of it here, How Lonely, is coming after Culture Traps. You're on Beat with Gillian.
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0: like that. I like it a lot. The latest from Kingfisher is called How Lonely, and it plays here on Beat 102, 103. More new music on the way in the next hour. So Melissa Grace, we've got a hit mix to get to first. Silver Bumper, Bruno Mars, Jenny, all on the way. But Cat's Eye, Animal is next.
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17: Good afternoon, I'm Aoife. The rate of house price inflation has slowed to 3% across the country. However, costs continue to soar in some areas. Waterford City saw the biggest annual increase at 11%, followed by Kilkenny at 8.8%. Prices also increased in Carlow, Wexford and Tipperary. Author of the report is Dr. Ronan Lyons.
18: There are still places that are seeing high rates of inflation. You picture Waterford is one and Longford is another and Laois as well. So there are places, especially cheaper markets, that are still seeing high rates of inflation. But there are also plenty of markets, if you say Carlow, where there had been 10% increases a year ago, but now it's just 3%.
17: The Orange Order's Portadown District is calling for the PSNI Chief Constable to resign after they were unable to complete a contentious parade yesterday. Members were given permission to march along the main nationalist Garvahi Road for the first time in almost 30 years. But a standoff ensued after protesters blocked the road all day and late into the night. Sinn Féin TD for Waterford, Conor McGuinness, was among those to travel to Garvahi Road. He believes there's a connection between waning support among some unionist and loyalist communities and their plans to hold the parade.
19: The most toxic elements of unionism in the north are under huge pressure. They've seen a myriad of scandals affecting their political leaders. We see inquiries into other leaders of political unionism. That is the context. And there is also a growing movement within the Ulster unionist Protestant loyalist community that are looking at Irish unity. They're looking to the future and they're open-minded to having a conversation.
17: The fuel allowance payment is going up this winter. The Social Protection Minister says it's rising by €5 to €38 per week as he announces the start of the fuel allowance season. Payments are to start this week for over 465,000 households across the country. There's a shortage of flu vaccines this year, leading to clinics in private workplaces being cancelled. However, the public programme targeted at vulnerable populations has sufficient supplies. Eligible people will be invited to get their vaccine from the beginning of next month. Pharmacist and former IPU president Tom Murray explains why there's a shortage.
20: So normally what happens is the WHO monitors the flu viruses that are active in Australia and in Asia, and they amend the vaccine for the European market and the Western world. After that, this is the first time in many years where they've had to change all three strains. So that obviously delays the process for the drug manufacturers.
17: And the Dublin Marathon is to be broadcast live on TG Cahir. The annual Irish Life event will take place on the bank holiday Sunday, October 25th. More than 22,000 participants are signed up for this year's event. The latest news updates are on our website, beat102103.com.
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17: Republic of Ireland boss Hamer Halgrimson insists that nobody was questioning Gavin Bazunu's decision to refuse to play against Israel. The goalkeeper withdrew from the game before a majority vote by the players saw them go on to fulfil the fixture, which they won 3-0 in Hungary. Bazunu will be part of the squad for Thursday's match with Austria. Meanwhile, the FAI are reviewing video evidence before deciding on a potential complaint to UEFA about an alleged incident of racism during last night's game. Midfielder and Waterford native Jason Malumbi urged the match officials to listen to the chants being directed at Adam Ida from Israeli fans. Because the word racism wasn't used, UEFA didn't open an investigation last night. Shelburne boss Sean Russell says he's over the moon that his youthful side have been crowned Women's FAI Cup champions. Teenagers Maeve Woolmer and Hallie Harcourt hit the net in Shells' 3-1 win over the league champions Athlone Town at Tallaght Stadium. To rugby, and Munster head coach Clayton McMillan admits they've work to do to win back their supporters. The Reds allowed a 6-point lead slip in falling to a 26-20 loss to Glasgow at Thomond Park on the first weekend of the new URC season. And in Formula One, Lando Norris has apologised to Franco Colapinto after calling him for him to be banned over the crash that ended the British driver's race in Azerbaijan. He faced online abuse after he misjudged braking on lap 36 of the Grand Prix. It caused the Alpine driver's car to hit Pierre Gasly, which knocked Norris into the barriers.
0: Does your supermarket have notions? Look for the signs. Cheesemongers. 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Baristas.
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17: Mostly dry and bright today with long sunny spells and the chance of some isolated showers. Top temperatures 14 to 17 degrees. I'm Aoife. More in an hour.
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24: Killing it with you for your afternoon. I've got a gripe. Why is it so cold and so warm at the same time? It dropped to 6 degrees this morning when I was leaving for work. Now it's like up to 16 degrees and I have to take my jumper off. I need to know what I'm wearing every day. I can't keep doing this hot flush. Not hot flush, cold. I can't keep doing it. Ah! I'll go sort out me clothes where you listen to cats. Bring the beat. With

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0: Welcome to Monday's show. Killian here with you. 22 minutes after 12, and we need to play the one word guessing game. Random word from a random song. You just got to tell me the name of the song and the artist. Simples. Throwing it back to the 2010s. Bit of an obsession I have with this band. There you go. It's a band already. There's your first clue, huh? Cat out of the bag, Killian. Jesus. Here's your one word. It's familiar, I think. I think it's an easy one to start the week. What do you think? 085 1029 103. Can you guess the name of the song and artist based? No, that's later on. That's your name, that'd be for later on. Oops, sorry. Based off the one word. Great tune. It was everywhere when I first came out. 085 1029 103, name of the song of the artist and the WhatsApp voice note, please. And we'll see who'll get the one more guessing game today.
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swallowed my head with the microphone. 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Machine. Record breaking money in the cash machine. €312,000 going on October 9th. Not this Friday, it's the next Friday after it. 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Oi, oi. 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

0: 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Wiz Khalifa, Charlie Puth, I see you again. Your throwback for this hour. 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

0: Remember the name? It's Alyssa Grace, first play here on Beat as Bloodstream. I wanna feel the beat. You're on Bring the Beat with Killian Doyle. Yeah. Only 19 she is, from California, making some serious noise with her very personal kind of confessional style of songwriting and the lyrics, as you can hear there in Bloodstream. Started turning heads with songs like Dog Like a Bone and Picking Petals, but that's her latest single, Bloodstream. Really taking things to a new level. Of course, TikTok doing its thing. The track has racked up millions of streams already and has now made its mark on the charts, including here in Ireland and over across the pond in the UK. Now, what I really like about Alyssa is that her song kind of, as I said, feels honest. It's just, you know, guitar. No BS, if you would say, you know. Remember name, Alyssa Grace, and we've been playing it all this week on Beat. It's Bloodstream. Right, back to the one-word guessing game today. Very, very simple one. From 2013. Hard to believe it's been 13 years ago since that album was released. It was self-titled, from a band that is very close to my heart. Take it away, Una.
1: It's the 1975 Chocolate, and it's Una in County Wexford.
0: Good woman, Una. Apparently, new music is on the way. Matty Healy spoke out at some event and said he's finishing the new album. 2022 is the last time we got new tunes from them. Glad to see them back again. In the meantime, we've got more to come on the show. More me music. More me music? Me music. More new music. Jazzy back with a new dance track. She's been doing incredible things in the dance scene, teaming up with Calvin Harris. But she's going solo for this one. Get This Started is on the way later on the show. But we have got one man dominating right now. He's just gone better and better and better and better and better. It is this guy right here. You know who he is. Off the soundtrack from Spider-Man, Brand New Day. Still have yet to watch it, so I may give it an old watch when it comes to streaming, because I think it's out of cinemas right now. But that's kicking off a hit mix. Tame Impala next on Beat.
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17: At one, I'm Aoife. The rate of house price inflation has slowed to 3% across the country. However, costs continue to soar in some areas. Waterford City saw amongst the biggest annual increases nationally at 11%, followed by Kilkenny at 8.8%. Prices also increased in Carlow, Wexford and Tipperary. Members of the Orange Order have again walked to police lines in County Armagh in another attempt to parade along the Garvahi Road. Residents of the largely nationalist area in Portadown barred the route yesterday. It's after the unionist organisation was granted conditional permission to march along the road for the first time in 28 years. Further fuel protests can't be ruled out if the carbon tax isn't removed and there isn't a further reduction on excise duty and VAT on fuel. That was the message behind a meeting held in County Westmeath yesterday, arranged by those who led the protests in April. Organisers encouraged attendees to gather on the roads again in their demands if their demands are not met in the budget. And the Dublin Marathon will be broadcast on TG Cahir. The annual Irish Life event will take place on the Bank Holiday Sunday, October 25th. The latest news updates are on our website, beat102103.com.
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17: Now, all of this week on Beat, Lily Kennedy explores why people walk away from sport. First up, we hear from Dr. Kira Losty from SETU, who explains why young people can step away from games.
19: Many of us, sports starts young, a hurl in the hand, boots by the door, evenings spent training and weekends built around matches. But somewhere along the way, that can all change. As we move through our teenage years, some of us begin to lose interest, others feel the pressure and some walk away from sport altogether. But the reason we want to know is why. In the series Why We Walk Away, I'll explore what pushes people out of sport, hear from those who've experienced it firsthand, and what could be done to keep more of us playing.
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19: To begin with, I spoke to Dr. Kira Losty, a lecturer and researcher in applied sport and exercise psychology at SETU in Waterford. She says understanding why people walk away from sport means looking beyond the individual and at the environment we create for the young people.
21: We always ask, how do we get young people to stay in sport? But sometimes we're not really asking what's happening within the sporting environment that's actually making them want to leave. Because young people don't necessarily leave sport because they don't care. They leave sometimes because they care deeply about being compared, disappointing others, fitting in or not being good enough. So it's maybe not that they actually care. It's what can we change in the environment that'll actually make them want to stay.
19: Next, Kira explains when we tend to see that drop off from sport begin.
21: That pre-teen kind of moving into teenage years, and even more so with young girls, you've probably seen some of the campaigns about stop the drop of getting girls leaving sport. But also around that same time, as children move from 10, 11, kind of under 12, where it's a little bit more non-competitive, it's a little bit more fun for everybody, and then it moves to kind of full-on competition, championship type mode as well. So some children will find that they're less talented maybe, they're not being selected, they're struggling in the sport a little bit, and children are clever. In that particular stage of their psychosocial development, they're very aware of how they fit in the hierarchy and how they fit in the pecking order of the actual team as well. So if you're turning up or training every week and you're not getting time on the team or nobody's passing you the ball, it's easy to see why you'd actually, your motivation might dip over time and that you don't actually want to participate in it. And then you've got alongside, you've got all the physiological changes as well. You'll have different growth spurts, you'll have young women, then maybe menstruation. So there's a lot of kind of change and transition at that particular time.
19: But leaving sport can mean losing more than just the game itself, whether we walk away by choice or are forced to through injury. She says it can also leave us struggling with the loss of identity.
21: The routine, your purpose, the goals that you work towards, and even kind of a clear sense of who you are, can actually be gone. And with that can be a real sense of kind of grief associated with it. And unfortunately, sometimes, particularly in sport, your kind of transition or your end of sport, it might be forced through injury or deselection or something like that. So it might be a decision that you're actually getting to make, and that can be out of your control. So that sometimes just leaves players or athletes with maybe a sense of an unfinished business. So that's a little bit different, or psychologically very different from choosing to walk away from something. But yeah, there's a genuine loss when you leave your sporting identity kind of behind. But the challenge is to make sure that being a sports person is part of who you are. It's not all of who you are.
19: Then we discussed what can turn a sport we once loved into something we want to walk away from.
21: The fear of failure is a kind of really can impact kind of participation. So again, the coach is held in such a high regard for children as well. And if mistakes are kind of constantly treated as kind of being negative, or they're getting given out to, they're not going to kind of want to take risks. They might become overly self-conscious of making mistakes. Also around that kind of pre-teen, teenage years, we begin to be very cognizant of what we think others think of us. We begin to compare ourselves to other people. So young athletes constantly compare themselves with teammates, competitors, and even in that online space as well as they move into that stage in their life. So that kind of social comparison sometimes turns like what's something that's really enjoyable, like you described maybe originally, into maybe evaluation of self-worth. Am I good enough? Not feeling confident in that particular space.
19: And walking away doesn't necessarily mean it's the end. If people do want to return to sport, they should feel able to do so.
21: I think it's probably just finding what's the best fit for you, and it can be difficult, like if you know there's a loss of fitness, those types of things, or you know you're probably not going to be able to go in at the level that you were previously, but that's actually okay. But your motivations will have probably changed from when you were a teenager and you dropped out, and now you're an adult and you're going back to play. So you're probably playing for a bit of connection, bit of, you know, integration from a social perspective, work on your fitness while you're there, make new friends, learn new skills. So sport can play a part of your life. It's just why you're doing it probably changes over your lifetime. And that's absolutely fine. It's just probably finding something that's a good fit for you that you can do consistently and that kind of works into your working life.
19: But for some, going back isn't about competing or winning. It's simply about enjoying sport again. And Ciara says more needs to be done to create a space for that.
21: We're probably a little bit behind in Ireland, I would say, in that kind of recreational sport space. We don't have probably as many opportunities, but that's where people need to look at their local sports partnerships. They have great things at a really low cost price that are not just exercise based, that are very sports based in their local communities, in their local sports hall, that are, you know, two evenings a week, very non-committal. If you turn up, you turn up. If you don't, you don't. And you play games, you play sports, you play basketball, you play mothers and others and all that kind of stuff in the local GAA. So it's just opening your eyes to kind of seeing what's going on in your own community and on your own doorstep.
19: Finally, Ciara has this advice for any young person who might be questioning whether sport is still for them.
21: Focus really on kind of the enjoyment, the friendships, the identity, the kind of being part of a group. So to kind of take the focus off the competition or the winning and losing, what do they get out of the sport apart from the physiological things or the winning and losing on the competition? Are there other bits that actually is helping them develop as a person over time? And is it important for them to feel connected to that group? Because being part of a group could be a major reason for actually staying and being included within a sports team. Because we don't just participate purely for a performance perspective. We get like a whole range of benefits from being part of sport, but we all the time nearly overly focus on the competition and the performance piece. What are the other things they're getting for them, and is that enough for them to actually make them want to stay in their sport?
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17: Mostly dry and bright with long sunny spells and some isolated showers. Top temperature is 14 to 17 degrees. I'm Aoife. More in an hour.
24: 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Afternoons on Beat with Killian, kicking off another hit mix with the one, the only Tim Impala. This is Loser and it plays here on Beat.
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€312,000 exactly. 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Or you can stick a beat to 57557. What I mean by stick a beat, I mean text the word beat to the number 57557. 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

0: Sonny Federer, teaming up with Becky Hill to say something, wrapping up another hit mix here on Beat 102 103. 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
1: You're getting on.
0: More music on the way. Prosper, some Gracie Abrams. Miles Smith teaming up with Mullingar's own Niall Horan. Drive safe. It's on the way next.
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0: Gracie Abrams, this look at my life in a place here on Beat 102, 103. 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

0: 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She's doing so well. Play to her. More music on the way. Plus, Name That Beat is coming, but we've got the new one from Alex Warren on the way, as well as some BB Rex and Fateless. But Culture Trapped is next.
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15: Good afternoon, I'm Lily. A commission of investigation is to be carried out into Children's Health Ireland. A scoping report carried out by Remy Farrell SC has recommended a further inquiry into spina bifida and scoliosis services at CHI, which will be carried out in private. Health Minister Jennifer Carl McNeill welcomed the publication of the report and says the difficult experiences of families are evident throughout. House price inflation has slowed to 3% nationally, but prices continue to soar in parts of the southeast. Waterford City saw the biggest annual increase at 11%, followed by Kilkenny at 8.8%. Prices also increased in Carlow, Wexford and Tipperary. Author of the report is Dr. Ronan Lyons.
16: There are still places that are seeing high rates of inflation. You picture Waterford is one and Longford is another and Laois as well. So there are places, especially cheaper markets, that are still seeing high rates of inflation. But there are also plenty of markets, if you say Carlow, where there had been 10% increases a year ago, but now it's just 3%.
15: Members of the Orange Order have again walked to police lines in County Armagh in another attempt to parade along the Garvahy Road. Residents of the largely nationalist area in Portadown barred the route yesterday. It's after the unionist organisation was granted conditional permission to march along the road for the first time in 28 years. Sinn Féin TD for Waterford, Conor McGuinness, was among those to join the blockade on Garvahy Road, and he believes those involved in the parade are trying to drag people back to the past.
17: This is a pushback by elements within the DUP, elements within the Orange Order, for example, some of the loyalist campaign groups and others kind of in that broader unionist milieu who just feel under pressure and they're trying to drag everything back to the past. We're not going to let that happen in Sinn Féin, certainly nationalist communities in the north, and a broad array of political parties, north and south, are saying very clearly that we're not going back to the past.
15: Gardaí are appealing for information following a serious collision in County Kilkenny last week. A young man in his late teens was seriously injured in a single vehicle crash on the N24 at Aglish Carrageen shortly after midnight on Thursday. He was taken to University Hospital Waterford before being transferred to Cork University Hospital for treatment. Garda Grón O'Shea from Waterford Garda Station has this appeal.
18: If anybody was in the area on Thursday evening between 11:30 and 12:30, if they have any dashcam footage, if they saw anything or have any information at all, to please contact Glenmore Gardaí on 051-880-122 or on the confidential line 1800-666-111.
15: Further fuel protests can't be ruled out if the carbon tax isn't removed and there isn't a further reduction on excise duty and VAT on fuel. That was the message behind a meeting held in County Westmeath yesterday, arranged by those who led the protests in April. And most Gen Z consider themselves as generous. A new one poll survey of 1,000 adults reveals almost two-thirds carry out an act of generosity for someone else more than three times a week. Over half of Gen Z have volunteered in the past year compared to 40% of millennials. The latest news updates are on our website, beat102103.com.
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15: First to soccer, former Republic of Ireland international Damien Delaney says the Republic of Ireland could have had the book thrown at them if they had not fulfilled the Nations League fixture with Israel. Ireland won the fixture 3-0 in Hungary amidst the backdrop of protests on whether the game should take place or not. Meanwhile, the FAI is reviewing video evidence before deciding whether to make a complaint to UEFA over an alleged racist incident during last night's game. Midfielder Jason Malumbi urged match officials to listen to chants directed at Adamida by Israeli fans. UEFA did not open an investigation last night as the word racism was not used in the initial complaint. Finally to rugby, Bevan Parsons became Ireland's record try scorer as Scott Beaman's side beat Japan 31-24 in the WXV Global Series yesterday. The Galway native scored twice at Dexcom Stadium, bringing her Ireland tally to 24 tries.
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15: Today will be mostly dry and bright with sunny spells. Highest temperatures are 14 to 17 degrees.
1: The Sleeve. Beats Showbiz Minute with Shaw's. Jeans and a nice top. Mango at Shaw's. You'd be surprised.
20: Hi there, I'm Shaw. Taylor Swift made history last night at the 2026 MTV Video Music Awards, but husband Travis Kelce was notably absent. The pop star attended the ceremony where she received the inaugural Artist Director honours and became the most awarded artist in VMA's history. Travis was in Miami, Florida with his teammates as the Chiefs took on the Miami Dolphins at the Hard Rock Stadium. Love Island star Samantha Kenny has confirmed she's a new romance in her life as she revealed she's embracing her lover girl era. The reality star took to TikTok to give fans a glimpse into her love life as she posed with a huge bouquet of roses. And finally, the BBC has said it's pleased with audience figures from the first live show of the current Strictly run. A peak of 5 million tuned into the new format. The show has now three presenters, Emma Willis, Josh Widdicombe and Johannes Radibi. For your latest celeb fix, check us out on socials at Beat102103 or come hang out with us back on Beat Breakfast tomorrow morning from 6. Chat to you then.
0: Final hour of the show and we got a Name That Beat just after Hitmix. So 5 tunes back to back, kicking it off with Coulter. It is Trap playing on Monday's afternoon.

0: What the year he's having is Alex Warren, his brand new tune Emerald Eyes, and it plays here on Beat 102-103. Just announced a major gig. Lydia's going to fill you in more. He is playing Malahide Castle on the 22nd of June next year. And good news for you, you can get tickets before they even go on sale on Beat Breakfast all this week up until Thursday with Niall and show. So make sure to lock into Beat Breakfast from 7 a.m. and you could be off to Alex Warren in Malahide Castle.
1: Bring the beat with Killian Doyle.
0: Killian, with you. I hope you are well on this Monday afternoon. It's been a day, hasn't it? Mondays are always tough, no matter if they're... You went out last night. Did you? Is anyone going out on Sunday nights anymore? Actually, because I was up in Vicar Street last night at Russell Howard's, there were people out, and I was like, and there were people on it. And I was like, do you know what? Respect to you. I can't do it at my age of 29, but respect to you for doing it. It is named at Beat Time. Putting your music knowledge to the test here on the show, as we do every day after two around this time. If you listen to the show every day, thank you so much. Thanks for the company. And if you love it, you know what's going on. But if you're just tuning in today, you need to know a bit of business. It is basically a track without the singer involved, without a vocal on top. It's just an instrumentation of a song. And you've got to tell me the name of the song of the artist based off the music. And you have to tell me that beat. Name that beat. That's why we call it that way. Right. Very popular song. People annoyed by this song back in the day. Let's see what you make of it today. I always like to go easy on a Monday. I feel this is easy. Who is it? What's the name of the song? 085 1029.

0: 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Okay, and I might have picked up a face cream too. Oh, and I just had to get that hair oil I saw on the socials. And whilst I'm here, I'll just...
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Malcolm Todd. It's earrings. I underestimated the amount of can't get out of it there, and I talked over. 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I'm very, very sorry. Me and your buddies, you know that. 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Not this Friday, the Friday after. Friday, October 9th. Whew! 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What could you do with it? Tell you what, I'll be getting my windscreen fixed. Well, that's covered in insurance, but still. Buy a new car, actually. New car, I think it's like house, car, maybe wedding, baby stuff. That's on everyone's minds at the moment, I think. Especially my stage of life, 29. People are gearing up for those kind of things. You want to be financially secure and you want to know what you're doing with your life and not living week to week, month to month. Like most of us here with the fuel going up, because I put 50 quid in it, let me tell you, on Friday and put another 100 quid in it yesterday. I was just doing so much driving, but it's madness. 50 quid, half filled my car, usually that would fill it. Absolutely mental. €312,000 though, you wouldn't be having that kind of issue. October 9th, Friday next, could be all yours. But if you're not in, you cannot win. So keep that in your noggins, €312,000 exactly. 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And full terms are on the Beat 102103 website. Get that entry in, as I said, Friday, October 9th. Not this Friday, the Friday after that. And after that point, the cash machine will do its thing. It'll randomly select one of those entries and it could be your one that's plucked out. It'll give you a call. And if you answer within five rings, tell us the prize amount. That cash is yours. The biggest ever in Irish radio history to be given away. €312,000. 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

0: Throw back from Coldplay. It's the Sky Full of Stars playing here on Beat 102-103. This is your clue for name that beat. Tell me the name of the song, the artist based off the instrumental track. Do you know what it is? 085-1029-103.
1: Hi, it's Ava. I'll be with you this evening on The Takeover from 8, bringing you the hottest tracks, your shout-outs, and kicking back with chilled beats from 11. Cosmo Mianchin.

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0: Ella Henderson, Rudimental, it's Alibi on Beat 102-103. Here's a clue for name that beat today. Figure out the song of the artist just off the instrumental track. Jody was on.
1: The answer is Dance Monkey by Tones and I.
0: You would be, absolutely. Bang on, correct. People still get annoyed by this song. I feel like a lot of people were annoyed when this first came out. From a radio presenter, it was overplayed a bit, wasn't it?
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0: Dominated at the VMAs of all time, really. Outscoring Beyonce. It's her brand new single. She's got a new album, Life of a Showgirl. The Encore is the latest from it. It's Patient Zero from Taylor.

0: Bijal and Salto is Jamaican, aka Bam Bam, here on B102.3, wrapping up the show for today. Thank you for your company. Thanks for your time. I'm back tomorrow from 11 a.m. You're in the capable hands of Lydia Daydahl, taking you on the spin home on Beat Drive. She's on the way next. I'll chat to you tomorrow morning from 11. Have a good one. Bring the
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18: At 3, I'm Lily. Two people have died in a workplace incident in County Offaly. It happened at an industrial premises in Banagher at around 20 to 12 this morning. A man in his 50s and a woman in her 20s were pronounced dead at the scene where their bodies currently remain. A commission of investigation is to be carried out into Children's Health Ireland. A scoping report carried out by Remy Farrell SC has recommended a further inquiry into spina bifida and scoliosis services at CHI, which will be carried out in private. Health Minister Jennifer Carl McNeill welcomed the publication of the report and says the difficult experiences of families are evident throughout. Waterford City has recorded one of the biggest increases in house prices, according to the latest staff.ie report. Listed prices are up 11% compared with this time last year, while Kilkenny saw an increase of 8.8%. Prices are also continuing to rise in Carlow, Wexford and Tipperary. It comes despite house price inflation nationally slowing to 3%. Author Ronan Lyons says economic uncertainty is impacting the housing market.
19: 6 months ago, the average property was selling for about 6 or 7% more than that has fallen quite a bit over the last 6 months. It's now only about 2 or 3% above the initial listed price. And that would suggest that demand is softening a little bit, perhaps unsurprising given the sheer amount of political uncertainty and economic uncertainty in the last 6 months in the world.
18: Members of the Orange Order have again walked to police lines in County Armagh in another attempt to parade along the Garvahi Road. Residents of the largely nationalist area in Portadown barred the route yesterday. It's after the unionist organisation was granted conditional permission to march along the road for the first time in 28 years. Sinn Féin TD for Waterford, Conor McGuinness, was among those to join the blockade on Garvahi Road. He believes those involved in the parade are trying to drag people back to the past.
20: This is a pushback by elements within the DUP, elements within the Orange Order, for example, some of the loyalist campaign groups and others kind of in that broader unionist milieu who just feel under pressure and they're trying to drag everything back to the past. We're not going to let that happen in Sinn Féin, certainly nationalist communities in the north, and a broad array of political parties, north and south, are saying very clearly that we're not going back to the past.
18: Calls are being made for the removal of the carbon tax and further reductions on excise duty and VAT on fuel. Hundreds gathered for a meeting about the cost of living in Moat, County Westmeath, yesterday, organised by those who led the fuel protests in April. Organisers encouraged attendees to take to the streets again if their demands aren't met in next week's budget. And most Gen Z consider themselves as generous. A new one poll survey of 1,000 adults reveals almost two-thirds carry out an act of generosity for someone else more than three times a week. Over half of Gen Z have volunteered in the past year compared to 40% of millennials. The latest news updates are on our website, beat102103.com.
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18: First to soccer, former Republic of Ireland international Damie Delanian says the Republic of Ireland could have had the book thrown at them if they had not fulfilled the Nations League fixture with Israel. Ireland won the fixture 3-0 in Hungary amidst the backdrop of protests on whether the game should take place or not. Meanwhile, the FAI is reviewing video evidence before deciding whether to make a complaint to UEFA over an alleged racist incident during last night's game. Midfielder Jason Malumbi urged match officials to listen to chants directed at Adam Ida by Israeli O'Reilly fans. UEFA did not open an investigation last night as the word racism was not used in the initial complaint. Finally, to rugby, Bevan Parsons became Ireland's record try scorer as Scott Beaman's side beat Japan 31-24 in the WXV Global Series yesterday. The Galway native scored twice at Dexcom Stadium, bringing her Ireland tallies to 24 tries.
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18: Today will be mostly dry and bright with sunny spells. Highest temperatures are 14 to 17 degrees.
22: 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With Shaws. 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
23: Hi there, I'm Show. Taylor Swift paid an emotional tribute to Dolly Parton at the MTV Video Music Awards last night, describing the late country music star as the ultimate showgirl. She dedicated her Video of the Year win for the fate of Ophelia to Parton during Sunday night ceremony in Los Angeles. Accepting the award, she praised Dolly as a storyteller whose songs were so vivid and so rich. Sabrina Carpenter and actress Margaret Qualley are reportedly set to star alongside Tom Holland in a biopic about American dancer Fred Astaire. Carpenter will reportedly play Hollywood star Ginger Rogers opposite Spider-Man actor Holland, who will play Astaire in the untitled film, according to reports by Deadline. And finally, Michael Sheen reckons being an actor will be a disadvantage on Celebrity Traitors. He's appearing in the second series of the spin-off show. The show begins this Thursday on the BBC. For your latest love fix, check us out on socials at Beat102103 or come hang out with us back on Beat Breakfast tomorrow morning from 6. I'll chat to you then.
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25: Right, let's take a little look at the traffic for 306 on this Monday afternoon. If you're in Waterford City, Cork Road and King's Meadow, proving to be a little bit stuck at the moment. Some delays there. Also heading out to the bike truck on Inner Ring Road. If you're in Dungarvan, Main Street and O'Connor Street, experiencing some solid delays as well right through to the town. In Kilkenny, it's the N10 Kilkenny Ring Road that's starting to back up a little bit. There's some general commuter build up, particularly at the main roundabout intersections. Kicking off a brand new week on Beat Drive, I'm Lydia. This is Adela, kicking off a right now hit mix on Beat 102 103.

That is a saying Ash with Stop the Wedding, closing out another hit mix here on Beat 102 103. It is Monday's new edition and it's a brand new week. I'm going to be driving you home until 6 p.m. this afternoon. I've got loads of your favorite tunes as well, all still to come on today's show. But before that, we've got something to chat about. Obviously, VMAs, MTV VMAs, Video Music Awards, for those of you who are like, what does that mean? Happened last night. And honestly, it was less about kind of an awards show and it was more a very glamorous family reunion of sorts. We have Madonna, Taylor Swift, Sabrina Carpenter, Charlie XCX, Snoop Dogg. Somehow Colin Farrell managed to get himself involved as well. The moment, of course, everyone is talking about is Madonna, 68 years young, opening the VMAs for the first time in 23 years, and she absolutely went for it. She brought out Sabrina Carpenter, Charlie

0: Charlie XCX. He was less than impressed. That is the juice we want to know about. What is the beef? What is the continued beef between the two of them? There's also Casey Musgrave paying tribute to Dolly Parton. We got a George Michael tribute featuring Ray, Adam Lambert, Somber, and Teddy Swims as well. An all-star cast. But not every performance landed, and that's kind of the point of the VMAs. They're supposed to be chaotic. You want outfits that are going to talk about tomorrow, then you want a performance that makes you go, what was that for? Are the VMAs actually missing something, though? We've had Britney and Madonna, Kanye and Taylor. That probably was one of my favorite moments. I'm going to let you finish. But first, Beyonce had the best music video of all time. Miley Cyrus and the Wrecking Ball. Lady Gaga turning up in the meat dress. There was loads of performances at the VMAs over the years that have become pop culture history. What is the one celebrity moment you wish you could watch again for the first time?
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Absolutely love it. That is the sound of Sienna Spiro, a great expectation here on Beat 102, 103. She absolutely cleaned up as well last night. She was absolutely everywhere. Brilliant performance as well. She's just a super, super artist. It was great to see her at the MTV VMAs, mixing it up with the world of showbiz. We've been chatting this hour on the VMAs, and we're picking our favorite bits over the years of the VMA performances. Mine is, I do have a favorite, obviously Kanye Taylor. That was just the like an iconic moment. Also when Alicia Keys and Jay-Z were performing, was it, I can't remember the rapper who got up on stage, was it Lil Ma or someone like that? I remember Beyonce was trying to pull her back, being like, oh, you can't go up on stage. She was like, oh, that was a wild year, whatever was going on, whatever was in the water with that year for the VMAs. Darren Kilkenny said, Lydia, the Lady Gaga in the meat dress. I was too young to understand at the time what was happening, but I knew it was absolutely mental. Well, apparently, I mean, I wasn't there, so I can't give you a definitive it was real meat. But apparently, allegedly, it was 100% real meat. And apparently she stunk. I don't know. I mean, I am a consumer of red meat. I am a fan of red meat and its wonderful health benefits. But I don't know if I'm wearing it as a dress. Aoife, who is in Wexford, said, Britney, Madonna, hands down. I remember everyone talking about that kiss the next day. Poor Christina Aguilera didn't get a look in. You genuinely couldn't avoid it. Sarah in Wexford said, Lydia, I'm with you. Kanye interrupting Taylor. Horrendous behavior, but probably one of the most unforgettable VMA moments ever. You knew it was going to be talked about for years, and it has, and it is, and it probably still will be. Neve in Cork said, Lydia, definitely the Britney and Madonna kiss. I'd love to have experienced that moment when it happened rather than just seeing it all over my social media. I was too young at the time. Last text in there for Connor in Carlow, who said, Miley Cyrus on the wrecking ball, Lydia. The whole era was absolute chaos. I remember the video and the VMAs being literally all anyone talked about. And here we are yapping about it once again. Listen, it's well worth it. It's a good show. It's a good show. Right, okay, let's get you some money. Cash machine. Well, if you were listening to the Cash Machine on Friday, you will know that we gave away an absolute whopping amount of money, which is, you know what, how we do things here on the Cash Machine. But I was delighted to give you the news that we are increasing the Cash Machine total to a record-breaking €312,000. It's the new Cash Machine total. 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And naturally, we've never given this much money away before, so I can totally see why you would want to get your hands on over 300k. 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The Cash Machine will randomly pick an entry, and it could be you that we're calling on Beat Drive. 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

0: tune that, you know, she was around for a very long time before that, but I think that was the tune that we went, okay, who the hell is Ray? Featuring Casso there as well. That one is called Prada. Brilliant performance from Ray last night at the VMAs as well. She's just, can she do anything wrong? I don't think so. She's just a once in a generation artist, absolutely unreal. And also featuring on that track, of course, D-Block Europe. It's an absolute banger, still is. Right, we keep it going with the tunes. 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

0: such a good song if you didn't do the dance move. What is wrong with you? Absolutely love it. Zara Larsson are here on Beat 102, 103. You listen to Beat Drive. Classic throwback from Zara. But I think we need some new music.
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0: I'm out of breath after Lush Life. Know that dance inside out, let me tell you. But now it's time for something brand new. Ireland's very own Femi. He's back with Ireland's very own Khaki Kid. And this time they're bringing along Brick Nasty. It's a trio. It's called Take a Trip on Beat Drive.

0: absolutely love it. It's the brand new single from Femi, Khaki Kid. Oh, that one is called Let's Take a Trip, and Brick Nasty as well. They're bringing him along for the ride. That is a wrap for this hour on Beat Drive. Going to be back in the next all your favourite tunes. Another hit mix going to be kicking us off. Have some Amble Regard, Role Model and Harry Styles. Maybe even a little bit of Clementine Douglas as well. But I also want to talk to you about paper plates. Meeting back here in just a moment.
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22: At four, I'm Lily. Planned protests at hospitals around the country have been called off to allow for talks at the Labour Court. Nursing and midwifery managers and linked grades from the INMO, PNA and SIPTU had been due to carry out the dispute tomorrow over pay and grading structures. The unions say they'll now engage with the Labour Court process. Two people have died in a workplace incident in County Offaly. It happened at an industrial premises in Banagher at around 20 to 12 this morning. A man in his 50s and a woman in her 20s were pronounced dead at the scene where their bodies currently remain. Waterford City has recorded one of the biggest increases in house prices according to the latest staff.ie report. Listed prices are up 11% compared with this time last year, while Kilkenny saw an increase of 8.8%. Prices are also continuing to rise in Carlow, Wexford and Tipperary. It comes despite house price inflation nationally slowing to 3%. Author Ronan Lyons says economic uncertainty is impacting the housing market.
23: 6 months ago, the average property was selling for about 6 or 7% more than the initial listed price ultimately. That has fallen quite a bit over the last 6 months. It's now only about 2 or 3% above the initial listed price. And that would suggest that demand is softening a little bit, perhaps unsurprising given the sheer amount of political uncertainty and economic uncertainty in the last 6 months in the world.
22: And calls are being made for the removal of the carbon tax and further reductions on excise duty and VAT on fuel. Hundreds gathered for a meeting about the cost of living in Moat, County Westmeath yesterday, organised by those who led the fuel protests in April. Organisers encouraged attendees to take to the streets again if their demands aren't met in next week's budget. The latest news updates are on our website, beat102103.com.
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22: First to soccer, the FAI is reviewing video evidence before deciding whether to make a complaint to UEFA over an alleged racist incident during last night's game. Midfielder Jason Malumbi urged match officials to listen to chants directed at Adam Ida by Israeli fans. Finally to rugby, Bevan Parsons became Ireland's record try scorer as Scott Beaman's side beat Japan 31-24 in the WXV Global Series yesterday. The Galway native scored twice at Dexcom Stadium, bringing her Ireland tally to 24 tries.
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22: This afternoon will be dry and bright for most with spells of sunshine, highs of 14 to 17 degrees. I'm Lily, more in an hour.
0: 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Leitrim.ie.
1: Right, taking a little look at the traffic in the southeast. If you're in Carlo, Hanover Street reports coming in that it's packed out approaching the centre. Pollard and Little and Stapleton Road, some major delays feeding down onto Tudor Street, and Byrne Street is moving at a crawl pace. In Kilkenny, it's McDonough Junction and Hebron Road reports coming in that there's some huge volume in and around. It's taken a few changes to get through, so just take note if you're en route. Kicking off a brand new air of Beat Drive, I'm Lydia, but this is Amble. Gonna kick us off.

0: That is the sound of Clementine and Douglas with Trust here on Beat 102, 103. Loving it. Absolutely loving it. And really good to hear her out on her own, making her own tunes. She was doing loads of guest vocals over the last couple of years, so she's starting to curve her own little path. And no doubt we'll be seeing loads more from her this year. Very excited. This year and next. I suppose next will be a big album. And then a little world tour. Right, okay, speaking of touring, we're gonna set sail to America. Let me set the scene with some gossip.
1: All the gossip.
2: Right on the source, yeah.
3: Yeah, that's it.
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1: All the gossip.
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0: Right, for all you Americans out there that are listening, we need your help on this. We need your help on some clarifications, please. I don't know whether I'm mad or if I'm genuinely intrigued, but Joanne McNally, our dear Joanne McNally, saint of comedy, the Irish queen of comedy, has started a very interesting conversation on her Instagram that I genuinely need you to weigh in on. She's obviously in America at the moment. She's on tour, touring her comedy show, which is unbelievable. And she's discovered something that apparently is completely normal there. Paper plates. Yes, you heard me. Paper plates. Now, I don't mean paper plates for a barbecue or a kid's party because you've run out of washing up liquid. I mean everyday paper plates. So she was staying in a hotel in America, she's still there, and noticed guests were being given paper plates and disposable cutlery. And she was basically like, why are we doing this? And actually, I have questions too, because is this just incredibly practical? You have your breakfast, you're finished, instead of you're putting the plate in the sink, washing it, drying it, putting it back in the cupboard, you just pop it in the bin. Or, you know, leaving it on the tray outside the door. Job done, no dishes, no dishwasher. Just put it into the bin in the hotel room and that's it. No one's standing at a sink having to clean your dishes. But would we do this in Ireland? Imagine walking into your mom's kitchen and she just hands you a stack of paper plates. Or even worse, your Sunday dinner on a paper plate. I don't know how I feel about that. I think it's a straight to prison offence. I really do. So what?

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Olivia Rodrigo. That is stupid song here on Beat. Cash machine. It's a big one. €312,000 going to be up for grabs over the next 2 weeks. That is when you will have the opportunity to get yourself entered in. And then on Friday, October 9th, we will find out who's going to get their hands on the biggest cash win ever on Cash Machine history. Absolutely incredible stuff. 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Like I said, October 9th, Friday, 3 p.m. You have until then to get this entry in. When you do answer, and let's just be positive, you're getting the call, okay? Barry Dunn is going to be ringing you. When you get it, you get 5 rings to answer. After that, boom, he's gone to the next caller. €312,000 exactly. That is the new cash machine total. Text BEAT to 57557. That's BEAT to 57557.

0: What a tune. That is the sound of Arco, Punctual and New Era with Generation Love here on Beat 102, 103. You're listening to Beat Drive with Lydia. Okay, we were chatting a little bit earlier this hour about paper plates. All thanks to Joanne McNally, who is on tour in America at the moment. And she was absolutely horrified. Took to her Instagram to say that she's in not a budget hotel, by the way, like a regular hotel. Like, you know, maybe not a five star, but she's in a not a budget one. And yeah, they gave her her food on paper plates. The whole hotel is eating off paper plates. Like, and not because something's happened with the dishes. It's just that's what they do. So I was asking for your opinion on it. And we got a text in from Debbie and Carrick. Said, imagine the gravy on a paper plate. No, no, no. Totally not good for the environment also. This is what I'm thinking. If we're kind... Now, unless the plates are biodegradable, maybe they're made of twig. I don't know. We don't know. We just don't know. Another text came in from Carrie, who is in Kilkenny. Lydia, I didn't get my food on a paper plate when I was in America at a hotel, but I did get food on a paper plate at my cousin's house. They are American and they always serve food on paper plates at a barbecue, kid's birthday, or just regular old dinner. They also put food down the drain in the sink, which I can't get around. Now, the last time I was in America in my friend's house, I could not get over this. That there is like a food chopper upper thingy in the drain in the sink where the water goes down. I don't even know what it's called, to be honest. Someone can text in and inform me. Let me, and I'll say it, but I can't actually remember what it's called. But basically, when you like are cleaning your plate of food, you're scraping it down the sink, and then there's like it's like where it chops up all the food and puts it into a waste disposal bin. I cannot guess. Okay, the texts are coming in. Who said incinerator? Kieran in Tipperary. It's called an incinerator. I don't even know if that is absolutely taking the mick out of me. It probably is. Somebody else said it's called a garbage disposal, Lydia. That's from Emily. Thank you, Emily. Whatever it is, I don't know how I feel about it. I don't know how I feel about putting food down the sink where you're cleaning the dishes. And then, suppose they're not doing the dishes because it's on a paper plate and then they're firing out the paper plate. I don't know. I just like to put my food... well, let's be real. There's not much food left over when I'm eating.
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2: 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The lead single is...

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0: Virgin Classic throwback this hour. Example with Kickstarts really going thrown back there. Great tune all the same. Well, you'd miss him. You'd miss Example. Remember there was a time Example was absolutely everywhere. He was on TV. He was making music. And we just don't see him at all. But you know what? Let's hope he's doing well. Anyway, okay, the conversation is rolling in here on the text at the moment. I was asking you, okay, well, what is the buzz? We're talking about Joanne McNally. She's in America. She's in a hotel. She got her dinner on a plate. And she's like, why am I being given paper plates? Then we were talking about trends in America, one of them being the food disposable down the sink, which you've about a million of you texted saying it is. It's called an insinkerator. I thought someone was having me on there. I thought Kieran in Tipperary was just making me say the word insinkerator. But then I got a lovely voice note with regards to the insinkerator, I should say. And now I'm like, oh, okay. Do I need to consider insinkerator in my house? This voice note came in from Monica. Have a little listen to what she says with regards to the insinkerator.
1: Hey Lydia, just to let you know, I live in Ireland and I put the food down the sink because I have the insinkerator, which will just eat all the bits and all, and it will go with the water down the drain. So it's very handy thing. No smelly bins, no smelly compost bin, just the food down to the drain.
0: Okay, Monica, I hear what you're saying. No, you had me at snow. No smelly compost bins, because there's nothing worse than the compost bin. Having to clean the compost bin. It's just like having to clean bins in general. I'm telling you, I remember watching a TikTok how to make money quick thing, you know, viral trending moment. And it was some kid in the UK who was like, well, I say kid, he was a teenager, he was like 16. And he was making something like $250,000 per year cleaning bins. He was like, started it in, I think maybe like a couple of years ago. And now he's got all the gear to properly clean out bins. So he goes around in his car after school, weekends, a whole lot cleaning bins. And he's basically scaled now to €250,000 business per year, where I was like, could I do it? Could I clean the bins? I don't think I could. Anyway, while we're pondering on insinkerators and food plates, the whole lot, let's get some new music on.
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0: There is no stopping these lads. We thought they'd take a break. No chance. They're back with a brand new single. This one is called How Lonely. It is the lads. Kingfisher, brand new on Beat Drive.

0: That's the brand new one from Kingfisher. It's called How Lonely here on Beat Drive. That is wrapping up this hour, but don't worry. One more hour to go. Going to be driving you home here on Beat Drive. And we've got a new hit mix coming in just a mo. Cat's Eye going to be kicking us off.
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14: At five, I'm Lily. A man and a woman have died at a workplace in County Offaly. Guardian Emergency Services attended the scene of the incident at an industrial premises in Banagher shortly after 11:30 this morning. The bodies of the man in his 50s and the woman in her 20s will be taken to Midland Regional Hospital, Tullamore, for a post-mortem exam. Members of the Orange Order remain committed to marching down Garvahi Road in Armagh today. They were blocked from accessing the nationalist area by residents yesterday after receiving permission to use the route for the first time in 28 years. Protesters are continuing to block the route this evening. The rate at which house prices are rising across the country has slowed. The average list price nationally rose by 3% in the year to September, roughly half the rate of inflation seen a year ago. However, prices are continuing to rise sharply in parts of the southeast, with Waterford City recording an 11% annual increase. Regina Mangan, Managing Director of Liberty Blue Estate Agents in Waterford, says the issue isn't just the number of homes available, but the type of properties available on the market.
15: Demand is greater than supply generally in the country. Like in Waterford City today, there are 97 houses advertised for sale, second-hand, under 500,000. But if you actually look at a lot of those second-hand homes, a lot of them have very low energy ratings. And what we're seeing on the ground is less of a demand for properties that need a lot of work.
14: And the living wage is rising by 60 cent to €16 an hour for 2026 and 2027. It's described as the minimum income required for a single adult working full-time to afford a socially acceptable standard of living. The latest news updates are on our website, beat102.com.
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14: First to soccer, former Republic of Ireland international Damian Delaney says UEFA and FIFA should not have allowed yesterday's match with Israel to go ahead. Ireland won the Nations League fixture 3-0 in Hungary last night. Meanwhile, Premier League officials are refusing to comment after reports Manchester City have been found guilty of breaching financial rules. The claims first reported by The Athletic have yet to be confirmed, and it's still unclear what sanctions the club could face. City continue to deny wrongdoing and insist that they'll clear their name.
18: 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Like a pro interior designer? 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A cordless vacuum has it looking spotless as you spot your guests on the video doorbell. 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
14: This evening will be dry and bright for most, with spells of sunshine. Highest temperatures of 14 to 17 degrees. I'm Lily, more in an hour.
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0: Right, let's take a little look at the traffic in the southeast and see what is happening out there. If you're in Wexford, reports coming in Green Street and Thomas Street, bit of delay coming through by some town centre. Carrigloan as well, high volume of traffic backing up onto Newtown Road. If you're in Tipperary, sorry, I should say, the N24 corridor, is reports coming in that there's solid lines of traffic building through the town. And Tipperary Road and Main Street is bumper to bumper at the moment. So that is your live look at the roads. Kicking off final hour of Beat Drive, taking you home, but not before we get a hit mix on. It's going to kick us off with some Cat's Eyes, Animal, right now.

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0: absolutely love her. Love them both. Peggy Goo there, featuring the vocals of Ira Starr. That one is called Whoa Man here on Beat 102, 103. You're listening to Beat Drive with Lydia, driving you home until 6 this afternoon. It is Monday. We are kicking off the week. High energy, ready to go. Let's see what this week throws up for us. We will conquer no matter what happens because we're conquerors. Isn't that it? Something like that anyway. Okay, we need to talk. We obviously love Olivia Attwood. Well, I do anyway. I think she's brilliant. I love her TV shows. Love her in all the reality TV shows that she's done. And I love that she's so refreshingly honest on her social media and in all these reality shows, okay? So when she's having a disaster in, like, we'll say her marriage or her relationships and they're breaking up and this and that and she's got business deals falling apart, she's always very authentic and honest and she's telling us, you know, okay, this didn't work out, but you know what? We keep moving. So you kind of love her for it. But obviously over the last while, she's hard launched her relationship with Pete Wicks. If you follow Pete Wicks over the years on his reality TV journey, he's a bit of a, like, I mean, portrayed as a bit of a wrong-un, kind of a bit of a Lothario, you know, but I think over the last while we've started to see that he was kind of playing up to that character maybe a little bit in the reality shows, and he's a little bit more laid back and a little kinder, I think. I think it was the dog show, wasn't it? What was it, For the Love of Dogs? We went to all the dog adoption places and we just fell in love with him a little bit there. Anyway, I digress. We need to talk about them because it's one of those celebrity rumors that just refuses to, like, go out. It's just, like, gets ignited every time we see a photograph of them. They've got very obvious, you know, chemistry. Now confirmed that chemistry that they had on air all the time was because they were, you know, had feelings for each other. Now they're very much in what seems like from the outside a very loving relationship. Anyway, Pete was on Heart Radio this morning and he was asked, will he pop the question to Olivia? Now, my question to you is, are you, one, so invested in this? And number two, would you be saying it's time to get married again, even though I don't even think her divorce has gone through. She's still legally married. They only broke up at the start of this year or the end of last year, even though it seems like Pete is the one. What are we recommending? If Olivia Attwood is on the text in the group chat now saying, lads, should I get married? If Pete pops the question, do I say yes? What are you telling her to do?
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song doing the rounds from Adela. That one's called 8 in LA. If you didn't hear it here, you definitely heard it on your TikTok. Cash machine. Biggest cash machine we've ever done. €312,000 up for grabs on Friday, October 9th. We have a little bit to go until it's time to reveal who is the winner of the biggest cash machine total ever to be won on Beat History. I'll tell you what, I could spend it. If I won it this afternoon, I could spend it by the morning, let me tell you. There's a lot of things I need to buy, but unfortunately, I'm not allowed to enter, but you are. And you've got two ways you can do it. 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Entry has to be in 3 p.m. on Friday, the 9th of October. Just remember that one, because if it's 3:01, it won't be counted. And we do want you in for every opportunity to get your hands on it. If you do get the call, remember it's 5 rings. That's it. If you don't answer within 5 rings, it goes to the next caller. And you'd think, if I enter, I'll answer. But it doesn't always happen like that. If you've been listening to the cash machine win over the last couple of weeks, you will know from my stress that people don't answer the phone. They do miss it. So €312,000, that is your new cash machine total. Beats Cash Machine.

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0: himself, Macklemore and Ryan Lewis with that thrift shop here on Beat 102, 103. A classic throwback for you this hour. And if a throwback is what you love, then let me tell you about Beat's old school club tour. It's heading back to Kilkenig, Kilkenny. We're going to be at Langton's nightclub on Bank Holiday Sunday, October 25th. You'll catch Beat's Chris Ward and Irish legend Mark McCabe. Come on, Maniac, for a night of old school club classics. Plus, Tipperary vocalist Mimi Lane's going to be there as well, performing live on the night. Doors are going to be at 10 p.m. Remember, it's an over 20s event. You will be ID'd, so if you're not over 20, don't even bother. Tickets are on sale now from langtons.ie. Always a great night in Langton's as well. So if you're free that night and you want an old school night out, then make sure you head along to Langton's. Are you ready?
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1: Classic throwback Lady Gaga, Ariana Grande, Rain on Me. A little spin there. 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It's called Bloodstream, right now on Beat Drive.

0: The Queen Bee, Beyonce would break my soul here on Beat 102, 103. Wrapping up Monday's Beat Drive. I'll be back tomorrow though from 3 and we'll do it all over again. Thanks so much to everyone for your texts and your voice notes. Have a good evening. It is only Monday. We have a long way to go for the week, but you know what? Who cares that it's a Monday? It could be Friday in our minds. It's just another day, guys. See you back here tomorrow from 3.
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21: Good evening, I'm Lily. A man and a woman have died at a workplace in County Offaly. Guardian Emergency Services attended the scene of the incident at an industrial premises in Banagher shortly after 11:30 this morning. The bodies of the man in his 50s and the woman in her 20s will be taken to Midland Regional Hospital Tullamore for a post-mortem exam. Members of the Orange Order remain committed to marching down Garvahi Road in Armagh today. They were blocked from accessing the Nationalist area by residents yesterday after receiving permission to use the route for the first time in 28 years. Protesters are continuing to block the route there this evening. Families and patient advocacy groups are criticising the proposed commission of investigation into the care received by children with scoliosis and spina bifida under Children's Health Ireland. The report says the commission carrying out this work in private would be more appropriate given the issues concerning the medical treatment of children. It also says this approach may encourage broader participation from those who may otherwise be reluctant to take part if the process was public. However, co-lead of the spina bifida and hydrocephalus Paediatric Advocacy Group Amanda Coughlin says conducting the inquiry behind closed doors could lead to voices being lost.
22: I can only speak for our cohort, which is the largest cohort within this entire investigation. We don't want what has happened to our children to be conducted behind closed doors. If we look at the Grace case was a commission of investigation. It took 8 years, millions of euros, and was highly criticised. And the one point that came consistently out of that was that Grace's voice was lost and she never got the answers that she required. That cannot be allowed to happen again.
21: Gardaí are appealing for information following a serious collision in County Kilkenny last week. A young man in his late teens was seriously injured in the single vehicle crash on the N24 at Aglish Carrageen shortly after midnight on Thursday. He was taken to University Hospital Waterford before being transferred to Cork University Hospital for treatment. Gráinne O'Shea from Waterford Garda Station has this appeal.
23: If anybody was in the area on Thursday evening between 11:30 and 12:30, if they have any dashcam footage, if they saw anything or have any information at all, to please contact Glenmore Gardaí on 051 880 122 or on the confidential line 1800 666 111.
21: House price inflation has slowed down 3% compared to last year. That is due to the weakened demand, according to latest staff.ie report. Despite this, some areas such as Waterford City, Longford and Laois have seen high rates of inflation. Regina Mangan, Managing Director of Liberty Blue Estate Agents in Waterford, has this advice for those trying to get on the property ladder.
24: Most households need a two-income household to pay the bills. But there are other ways you want to get on the ladder. You could buy with a friend, rent a room out. But I think long-term rental for people is a poverty trap. And I think that is something to be avoided. Getting on the property ladder is very, very important.
21: And the living wage is rising by 60 cent to €16 an hour for 2026 and 2027. It's described as the minimum income required for a single adult working full-time to afford a socially acceptable standard of living. The latest news updates are on our website, beat102103.com.
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21: First to soccer, former Republic of Ireland international Damian Delaney believes the FAI were in a very difficult position regarding yesterday's game against Israel. There had been many calls for the match to be boycotted in protest of the ongoing war in Gaza. A majority of the Ireland squad voted for the game to proceed. Meanwhile, the FAI is reviewing video evidence before deciding whether to make a complaint to UEFA over an alleged racist incident during last night's game. Midfielder Jason Malumbi urged match officials to listen to chants directed at Adameda by Israeli fans. UEFA did not open an investigation last night as the word racism was not used in the initial complaint. Finally, to rugby, Harry Byrne and Max Deegan have been ruled out of Leinster's next URC game. Both players suffered concussions during Leinster's opening round defeat against the Lions in South Africa. And Leinster's next URC fixture is against the Sharks in Durban this Saturday.
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21: Tonight will be dry for most with clear spells, lowest temperatures of 9 to 14 degrees.
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25: 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Jeans and a nice top, mango at Shaws. 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
26: Hi there, I'm Show. Madonna was the big winner at the 2026 MTV Video Music Awards last night, taking home 7 prizes, while Taylor Swift made history as the most awarded artist in the ceremony's history. Madonna was named Artist of the Year at last night's ceremony in Los Angeles and also won Best Album for Confessions on a Dance Floor Part 2. TOWIE star Amy Childs has tied the knot with her long-term partner Billy in a lavish Marbella wedding for a second time, according to reports. The wedding, including the build-up to the big day, was recorded for a special ITV reality show that will take fans behind the scenes for the celebrations. And finally, in case you missed it over the weekend, Oasis have officially sold out their entire Live 27 tour, including the band's 2 concerts at Slane Castle next September. Tickets for all 42 shows across Europe and the US have now been snapped up following a staggered 3-day sale which ran from Friday to Sunday. For your latest celeb fix, check us out on socials at Beat102103 or come hang out with us back on Beat Breakfast tomorrow morning from 6. Chat to you then.
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27: It is 6:06. David Summers with you, and I'm kicking off this hour with a hit mix. I've got some Gracie Abrams in the mix, but first, I'm kicking it off with some Tame Impala. This is Loser.
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0: Red is the first single off of their new album Dopamine Chamber. It is Fontaine's DC with Marianne wrapping up this hit mix. It's Ava Summers with you, keeping you company until 11:30 tonight, cranking out all the tunes you're looking for. Had a little bit of Clean Bandit in there. I haven't heard that in ages and it's been all over my TikTok this week. Like, where did that come from? Anyway, got some Amble on the way. I've got a Cash Machine update and I've got brand new music from Miley before playing you our Play Irish track of the week. It's all coming up here on Beat.
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You can check those out when you're getting that entry in. Now, the most important part is that you get the entry in before 3 p.m. on Friday the 9th of October. So we're making sure you have enough time to get that entry in. So make sure it's in before the 9th of October, because the cash machine will then randomly pick one entry and it could be you getting that call. And if it is, don't panic. Answer Ray within 5 rings. Tell us the right amount and the whole lot is yours. €312,000. That is 312 grand exactly. Just text BEAT, B-E-A-T to 57557. That's 57557. Agus gan éirí an talat. Beats cash machine.

It is from Miley. It's called Bass Persuades here on Beat. Right, it's time for our Play Irish Track of the Week. And this is one I'm really excited about because I have been following these guys since I was in college. They're called Baby Rat. They are from Cork City. And this is their song, Roses. This is their very first single. And it's our Play Irish Track of the Week. Check it out.

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0: Music from Alex Warren. It's called Emerald Eyes. Wrapping up this hour on Beats Most Wanted. 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
13: Hey, I'm Lily. Calls are being made for the removal of the carbon tax and further reductions on excise duty and VAT on fuel. Hundreds gathered for a meeting about the cost of living in Moat, County Westmeath yesterday, organised by those who led the fuel protests in April. Organisers encouraged attendees to take to the streets again if their demands aren't met in next week's budget. The living wage is rising by 60 cent to €16 an hour for 2026 and 2027. It's described as the minimum income required for a single single adult working full-time to afford a socially acceptable standard of living. The Living Wage Technical Group says minimum living costs climbed by 3.1% over the past year. Household energy bills jumped by 29%, while rents rose by almost 11 euro a week. Finally, most Gen Z consider themselves as generous. A new one-poll survey of 1,000 adults reveals almost two-thirds carry out an act of generosity for someone else more than three times a week. Over half of Gen Z have volunteered in the past year compared to 40% of millennials. Tomorrow will become very windy with southeasterly winds throughout the morning. It will be still quite warm though with highest temperatures of 17 to 20 degrees.
12: Beat Most Wanted.
14: It's Ava with you. 7 o'clock on Beats Most Wanted, which means we're rolling into another hour of unreal tunes. I've got loads of tunes coming up in the mix. 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
14: But first, we're going to kick it off with a little bit of Coulter. This is his smash hit. It's Trapped.

Dad's latest one. Teaming up with Salto on that. It's called Jamaican Bam Bam on Beat. I was literally just saying to Lily from the newsroom that, like, I'm driving around the place going da da da da da da da da da. It's just stuck in my head all the time. I can't get rid of it. Anyway, time for some Casey Musgraves. This is Dry Spell. It's

0: smash hit. It is on tonight here on Beat. It's Ava Summers with you on Beat's Most Wanted. Got some cat's eye on the way. Got a major throwback coming up too. And I've got a cash machine update next.
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1: 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Hey, it's Cat's Eye. Keep it beat. 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
1: Okay, this is the latest one from Becky Hill. I'm so glad to see her back because she was such a huge name in dance music for so long. And then she kind of, I won't say she dropped off. She didn't really go anywhere, but she wasn't making songs that sounded like this. This sounds like old Becky Hill music. So if you're an OG Becky Hill fan like me, you're going to love this. This is called Changes, brand new music, and it plays right here on Beats Most Wanted. We've been going

0: is honestly going to be one of my favorite songs, probably forever. Like, I don't think people understand how much I have really fallen in love with that song. Ash, stop the wedding here on Beef. I am obsessed with it. I love that song so much. And her stage presence and stuff, I've seen her play it live in videos. That's superstar energy right there. Right, I've got loads of tunes on the way because it's time for the takeover, which means I will, of course, have time for a couple of little requests if there's anything you want to hear. Let me know what it is. 085-102-9103 on WhatsApp. I have got some Olivia Dean on the way, but I've got Adela Zane in LA next.
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10: Hey, it's Aoife. The cost of buying a home has risen across the southeast region according to the latest figures from Daft. Waterford City saw the biggest annual increase at 11%, followed by Kilkenny at 8.8%. A typical four-bedroom detached house in Kilkenny was listed as €534,000. The fuel allowance payment is going up this winter time. The Social Protection Minister says it's rising by €5 to €38 weekly as he announces the start of the fuel allowance season. And greeting someone you've never met before with a hug rather than a handshake could make you more likable. Researchers at the University of California San Diego in the US carried out an experiment where strangers were first greeted with either a hug, a handshake or no touch at all and asked if they wanted to see holiday pictures. More than three quarters of those who were met with a hug were willing to look at the photos. Weather-wise, tomorrow remaining dry and bright with long spells of sunshine, top temperatures 15 to 17 degrees.
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0: It is 8 o'clock on a Monday evening. Congratulations, you have made it the whole way through Monday. It's Ava Summers with you and I'm kicking it off with this. Turn up.

It's Role Model, High Hopes 3000 here on Beat. I absolutely love that song. It really does make me want to get my cowboy hat out, just a little bit. Got some Slater on the way, but first, I think it's time for the latest one from Ariana. This is Hate That I Made You Love Me.

0: Audrey Hobart, sue me here on Beat. Now, I have a little bit of a hot take for you. I think, with just judging by like different trends that are going around and how things are shaping up, I think we could be heading into our next little wave of hopecore. Now, if you don't know what that is, millennial hopecore is kind of the best example of it that I would have heard of in my lifetime, but kind of bubblegum pop would have been that a little bit too in like the mid-2000s. But in the early 2010s, every single song felt like it was just straight out of a movie. Like Fireflies by Owl City. Owl City was very like much on the like millennial hopecore or what's that song? Do you know what it goes? I can't think of the name of it. But you know the type of songs I'm on about. Or all the songs that had the millennial whoop in them. I feel like they were millennial hopecore songs. And I think we're heading back into like an era where songs are beginning to sound a little bit more hopeful, which I'm kind of interested in. Got a throwback on the way. It's a heavy one. It's Evanescence on the way. After Tame Impala's Loser plays next.
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Evanescence, Bring Me to Life. Wow, that's from the original Daredevil movie. Did you know that? Anyway, time for new music. And what's better than new music? New Irish music. This is the latest one from Kingfisher, and it was released just last week. I am so delighted with this. This is just beautiful. It's called How Lonely here on Beat.

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0: My body isn't ready here on Beat. Right, time for possibly the catchiest song I've heard all year. This is coming in from Irish act Dave Lofts. He's from here in the southeast, and this is Whistling on a Bottle and Beat.
1: You are a dream, you're the best I'd seen. We went to the park and

0: Raven Lanay's Love Me Not, wrapping up this hour here on The Takeover. But don't go anywhere. I've got some Amble on the way with The Swell. It plays next.
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2: 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Neil ain't arrogant agam. Neil ain't arrogant agam.
1: 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It's lots of E. La beat.
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8: Hey, I'm Lily. Calls are being made for the removal of the carbon tax and further reductions on excise duty and VAT on fuel. Hundreds gathered for a meeting about the cost of living in Moat, County Westmeath yesterday, organised by those who led the fuel protests in April. Organisers encouraged attendees to take to the streets again if their demands aren't met in next week's budget. The living wage is rising by 60 cent to €16 an hour for 2026 and 2027. It's described as the minimum income required for a single adult working full-time to afford a socially acceptable standard of living. The Living Wage Technical Group says minimum living costs climbed by 3.1% over the past year. Household energy bills jumped by 29%, while rents rose by almost €11 a week. Finally, most Gen Z consider themselves as generous. A new one-poll survey of 1,000 adults reveals almost two-thirds carry out an act of generosity for someone else more than three times a week. Over half of Gen Z have volunteered in the past year, compared to 40% of millennials. Tomorrow will become very windy with southeasterly winds throughout the morning. It will be still quite warm though, with highest temperatures of 17 to 20 degrees.
0: Heading into hour number two of The Takeover, it's Ava Summers with you, keeping you company and kickstarting this hour with something Irish. It's time for Amble.

MK and Tristan Henry. It's called Leaving. I really like that. There's something very Prosper-esque about it. Anyway, I've got some Haven on the way, but first, it's time for some Malcolm Todd. Really loving this one. It's called Earring Zombie.

0: on the takeover. I've got more tunes on the way. I've had Anna on looking for some Robert Grace. I've got Fake Fine coming up. Bit of a throwback. Haven't heard it in ages. And I've got some Bella Kay next.
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10: You're on.

one of those songs that every single time I'm in the car and it comes on, I absolutely lose my mind. It's Woman, Peggy Goo and Era Star here on Beat. Right, time for some new music. This one is the latest coming in from Freya Sky. Now, you may have heard one or two of her tunes before, but this is by far the best. It's called Bad Taste.

0: is from Marie. It's called Joy here on Beat. I love that song. It is genuinely just serotonin in a song. It is. And interestingly, she's teaming up with two vocalists called Amma and Absolutely, who I had absolutely never heard of. I hadn't a clue who they were. And I did a little bit of research, and it turns out they're actually Ray's sisters. And on her album, This Music May Contain Hope, she has little bits and pieces from loads of her family members, from her grandma, from her granddad, from her sisters. It's beautiful. Absolutely unreal. You love to see it. I have a deadly request in, right? Lee has texted in from Dungarvan, and he said, Ava, I'm looking for Shaggy's It Wasn't Me. Do you know what? I haven't even thought about that song in such a long time. I've got it on the way. Got some cold air up first, though. Trapped plays next.
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1: As I said earlier, the only thing that's better than new music is new Irish music, and this one is a triple whammy because it's Femi, Khaki Kid, and Brick Nasty. I was recently talking to Femi, and I was saying, you know, wow, like that's such a great collab. He was like, oh yeah, we're great mates, you know, the lads come over and my mom cooks food for them. I was like, that's very cute. He was like, yeah, so you can call this the full Irish breakfast. I was like, that is crazy. But the song, unreal. It's called Take a Trip, you're on.

0: not going to lie, 7-year-old Ava is absolutely screaming about the fact that Miley Cyrus is back. It's Bass Persuades wrapping up this hour, her latest track here on Beat. Don't go anywhere though, I've got loads of tunes coming up on the way and I'm kicking off the next hour with some Cat's Eye.
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11: Hey, it's Aoife. The cost of buying a home has risen across the southeast region according to the latest figures from Daft. Waterford City saw the biggest annual increase at 11%, followed by Kilkenny at 8.8%. A typical four-bedroom detached house in Kilkenny was listed as €534,000. The fuel allowance payment is going up this winter time. The Social Protection Minister says it's rising by €5 to €38 weekly as he announces the start of the fuel allowance season. And greeting someone you've never met before with a hug rather than a handshake could make you more likable. Researchers at the University of California, San Diego in the US carried out an experiment where strangers were first greeted with either a hug, a handshake or no touch at all and asked if they wanted to see holiday pictures. More than 3/4 of those who were met with a hug were willing to look at the photos. Weather-wise, tomorrow remaining dry and bright with long spells of sunshine, top temperatures 15 to 17 degrees.
0: It is 10 o'clock on a Monday evening. It's Ava Summers with you, keeping you company until 11:30 tonight. And I'm kicking off this hour with some Cat's Eye. Turn up beat.

Sonny Federa. It's called Say Something here on Beat. And we've got some Gracie Abrams on the way, but first it's definitely time for some role model. Sean was on looking for this. It's Sally when the wine runs out.

0: is one from Amble. I'm absolutely loving that. It puts a big silly smile on my face every single time I hear it. It's called Last Rites, playing Irish here on Beat. Speaking of playing Irish, got some Kingfisher on the way. But first, Adela Ain't in LA plays next. Are you ready? I found
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always reminds me of Pitch Perfect. Like every time. I'm not even sure if it was in Pitch Perfect. No, it was. It definitely was. It's Jessie J, Price Tag, this hour's throwback. I've got some Jazzy on the way, but first, time for some Alyssa Grace. This is Bloodstream, new music on Beat.

0: saying it is going to be the gig of the decade. Fontaines DC, they are playing in Slane next year. To promote that album, it's Marianne. The very first one off Dopamine Chamber. You're listening to the Takeover, David Summers with you. I've got some Lewis Capaldi coming up. I've got Ella Langley lined up first. We're choosing Texas here on Beat.
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1: 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Your music now. And more of it. This

on tonight here on Beat. Right, this is really exciting. This is a band I have seen basically grow from the smallest of little acorns into a rather large oak. They're our Play Irish track of the week this week. Coming in from Baby Rat from Cork, this is Roses.

0: playing Irish, back-to-back Irish with 7-5-6-3. Wrapping up this hour and wrapping up the takeover. But don't go anywhere. I'll be back in two takes. I've got the chilled hit mix on the way.
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8: Hey, I'm Lily. Calls are being made for the removal of the carbon tax and further reductions on excise duty and VAT on fuel. Hundreds gathered for a meeting about the cost of living in Moat, County Westmeath yesterday, organised by those who led the fuel protests in April. Organisers encouraged attendees to take to the streets again if their demands aren't met in next week's budget. The living wage is rising by 60 cent to €16 an hour for 2026 and 2027. It's described as the minimum income required for a single adult working full-time to afford a socially acceptable standard of living. The Living Wage Technical Group says minimum living costs climbed by 3.1% over the past year. Household energy bills jumped by 29%, while rents rose by almost €11 a week. Finally, most Gen Z consider themselves as generous. A new one-poll survey of 1,000 adults reveals almost two-thirds carry out an act of generosity for someone else more than three times a week. Over half of Gen Z have volunteered in the past year, compared to 40% of millennials. Tomorrow will become very windy with southeasterly winds throughout the morning. It will be still quite warm though, with highest temperatures of 17 to 20 degrees.
9: Are you ready?
10: Let's go.
0: It is 11 o'clock on the takeover. You know what that means. It's time to kick back and relax and take a little bit of you time with the chilled hit mix.
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0: Olivia Rodrigo, stupid song, wrapping up the chilled hit mix. Before that, we had Glass Animals and Heatwave. Show Me Love, She Will Be Loved, Maroon 5, what a classic. And kicking it all off with Sienna Spiro and Material Lover. Now, you're listening to Chilled Beats. This is the one time you can kick back and truly relax here on Beat. I've got some Amy Winehouse on the way. I feel like I haven't played any of her music in such a long time. And I've got some Niall Horan playing Irish next with Dinner Party.
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Wow, what a one of a kind lady. That is Amy Winehouse with Love is a Losing Game. I haven't heard that song in years. Got some Moncrief on the way, playing Irish, bringing it close to home. But first, time for some Olivia Dean.

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1: Waterford's Moncrief, wrapping up Chilled Beats. And wrapping up the show for me this evening, I'm Ava. Thanks so much for coming and hanging out with me. I'll be back with you again tomorrow. Same time, same place. Tune in from 6 and I'll be playing all the tunes you're looking for. But Idaron Darling, Tuar Ara, look after yourself. Look after the people around you. Toga Bugge. And I'll be talking to you tomorrow evening from 6. Bye!
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13: Good morning. Welcome to Monday. And just like that, we're back all over again. Beautiful early morning, clubbers. Good to have your company this morning. I can confirm, as I suspected all along, nobody likes Game of Thrones. Mm. Because if you did, you would have come out in force in support of the TV show that I believe splits the Southeast. And we had a very, very low uptake on TV teaser this morning. So therefore, I won't be trying something different again.
14: No.
13: I won't be going with a TV show that I haven't seen. From here on in, it's all rom-com and scuttery rubbish, as you say, isn't it?
14: Yeah, we'll have a bit of Carnation Street for you tomorrow.
13: You're kind of spoiling what I have for tomorrow.
14: This is a guess.
13: It's not Carnation Street. Let's give it to Tara Hayes in Castlebridge this morning. And let's also chat on the back of the fact that it is a very big week for myself and Niall. We are heading to the National Radio Awards this week, right?
14: Mm.
13: Friday evening, to be precise. And the beautiful early morning clubbers, we were talking about the fact that we're very different, Niall and I. He just, what's your phrase? You say, expect nothing and you won't be disappointed.
14: Exactly, yeah.
13: And Suzanne, your bestie, said, Niall, you're so right. If you don't expect, you can't be disappointed. Mm. Enjoy the night.

0: Nomination show, just enjoy the moment. Oh, Suzanne, I am enjoying the moment. I absolutely am enjoying the moment. But the moment, if we won, would be like, you know, off the scale. Mm. So I can't get into that headspace of expecting nothing. I don't. Yeah, I'm not like that.
1: I am worried about her if she did win. She wouldn't stop crying till Christmas.
0: Dan said, you are already winners in my book. Well, you're a sweetheart. Happy Monday. That's how we kick off the weekend style now. We had Shane onto us, and this was a slight concern of mine this morning because the car pinged, right? Mm. And as we know, I've had incredibly bad luck with cars over the last couple of years. So when I'm driving a car that pings, I just take a moment and I go, what is the warning sign now? Is it the helicopter? Is it whatever it is? It wasn't. Mm. It was the outside temperature had dropped to 4 degrees.
1: Whoa.
0: An icicle. And Shane said, oh my God, the first sign of frost on the way.
1: I saw some cars passing me and it looked like they had a little bit of frost on.
0: He said even parts of the grass are white. No, we're not ready, lads. We're not. Like, does this mean, right, question for you. Does this mean that I need to bring back the hot water bottle?
1: Well, like, one of our colleagues has, I was chanting outside, she's got her winter coat and tights today.
0: Yeah, but no, she's had tights on for months.
1: You've been checking.
0: She's been wearing tights for months, I swear to God. But does it mean that I need my hot water bottle is the question. Are we there?
1: Well, it is October this week, hon.
0: Okay. Anyway, happy Monday. Let's play Hummin' and Hawn after Ewan McVicker.

0: McVicar and share the house on a Monday morning. It is Beat Breakfast. It's Niall's show and Aoife's here.
1: Yo, yo, yo.
0: Good morning, darling. How are you? I'm flying the spaceship again, so if you notice any slight flaws in the system, they're
1: not
0: all
1: me.
0: There to be.
1: No,
0: it's not Niall's responsibility, because tomorrow I'm going to fly the spaceship and Niall's not going to be here.
1: Yeah.
0: But I feel like you...
1: She has a new boyfriend tomorrow morning on the show. We'll tell you about him later.
0: His name is Carl. We'll talk about that later. Brian's been on. It's Frosty in Bagnallstown. Good morning, darling.
2: Morning.
0: How are you? Fresh from her engagement party. It's all very official now.
2: It's all very official now.
0: We must give a shout out to Irish's Bar in Kilmacow. I had my first visit to Kilmacow on Saturday night, and I would love to go back.
1: The metropolis of Kilmacow. Yeah.
2: It's great. As people say nowadays, it's very up and coming.
1: Okay.
0: Well, I told you when I was in Wexford on Saturday, I brought the dog for a walk and I met a guy that I know called Rocky, and he runs a coffee shop in Wexford, a cafe. And I met him and I said I was going to Kilmacow, and he said, where are you going? I said, Irish's Bar. And he said, God, Kilmacow is really up there now. It's real, I can't remember the word he used, but he just said it's a real cool place.
2: So yeah, it's very cool.
0: Now, did I miss the sing song when I left?
2: A sing song?
0: In the pub. Did you have a sing song at the end of the night?
2: We didn't do a sing song. I sang a song. Did you miss that?
0: Oh, I did. What did you sing?
2: I know. I just sang Caledonia.
0: Oh, my favourite!
2: It's just the, you know, someone asks you to sing a song, you just kind of have to go with what's the vibe. Mm. Yeah, yeah.
1: What can you carry off late in the night and nail?
2: Yeah.
0: I could do that one as well. I would have done a duet with you.
2: Yeah. Wake up
3: with your mates. 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
1: It's my show.
0: Okay, it's Monday morning. It is time for our first game of the week. And if you didn't know, if you haven't been here for the last couple of weeks, it's called Humming and Hawing. And Niall and I basically have the opportunity to hum. We discovered at the hen party, Kaylee's hen party on Friday night, that I hum through my mouth. Mm-hmm. And Niall says I do it wrong, even though I was more successful than he was. Because he said you're meant to hum through your throat. And the girls were like, no, Niall. Mm. So you know when you're humming?
2: Yes.
0: He says you hum from there.
2: I don't know where I hum from.
0: Well, just hum something there.
2: I think I do it through my mouth.
0: Yeah,
2: as
0: it must
2: well.
0: Be a girl thing. Go on.
1: Yeah, but then you were saying, oh, my mouth's all numb from the humming.
0: I had an injury from the humming. Mm. Well, no, it wasn't that my mouth was numb. It's that it tickles. Do you know what I mean?
2: Yeah.
0: Does that make sense?
2: It's the vibration.
0: Yeah,
2: on
0: yeah,
2: your
0: yeah,
2: mouth.
0: Exactly. Yeah, I'm not weird. Okay, this is the first song this morning, Aoife. You've got to guess what it is because Niall already knows this, all right?
1: So yeah.
0: You've just got to close your eyes, get into the moment, and listen to me hum with my mouth, all right? Right, here we go.
2: It's Gwen Stefani, Hold Back Girl.
0: Well,
1: no.
0: Well,
1: I mean, you're in the
0: like
1: right
0: close,
1: zone.
0: You're in the zone. Like,
2: Holla back.
1: Yes.
0: Yeah.
1: Hold back, girl.
2: I was just a child. I probably mispronounced it. I was going around saying the wrong
0: thing. Good. Okay, I was quick there, Niall. You're going to have to be good. Hum from the mouth, hon.
1: Hum from
0: it
1: the
0: did
1: mouth.
0: Tickle now a little bit, to be honest with you. Get
1: okay.
0: me going for
1: Are
0: a
1: you
0: Monday.
1: Ready for song number two?
2: Yes.
1: You'll know this. Everyone knows this song. Here we go. The music there. Throw me off.
0: Yeah. You see what it's like now? Mm. You see, you have a greater understanding now that you're in that role over there in the corner.
2: It's Party in the USA, Molly Stores.

0: That was round one of Humming and Hawing.
1: I hope you're doing as well as Aoife is this morning.
0: Are you enjoying it, Aoife?
2: I really like it. Now, well, I should probably leave you hum for a bit longer. Just so we get in the zone.
0: For entertainment purposes.
1: Well, maybe next time I'll start with a verse to make it harder.
0: Yeah, I think maybe we've chosen two easy songs. We went for breakfast on Friday. And
1: the theme we didn't say is kind of girly anthems because we were on the hen on Friday.
2: Yes, yeah. I like that. Yeah, yeah. Girly anthems for the win.
0: Yeah, we'll go a bit harder on you in the next round. Right now, this is Cat's Eye and Animal. Good morning. Happy Monday.

0: breakfast, cat's eye, and animal.
1: Wake up with your mates. 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
2: It's my show.
0: Having awful problems with your mouse.
2: Might need new batteries. There are batteries there.
0: No, it's not doing what it's meant to do. Anyway, good morning. Welcome to Monday. It is a Beat Breakfast Island show and Aoife is with us for a round of humming and hawing. Brand new week, another chance to excel. And yeah, so far so good. Aoife has been far too good at the game. I'm going to go next. Are you ready? I'm going to make this a little bit harder. I don't have the lyrics in front of me. I'm just going to...
2: You should know this. This is part of your repertoire.
0: I'm just going to go rogue on this one, okay? Who knows what could happen? Stand by, everybody. Hang on, sorry. Get it.
2: The smoke alarm dying.
3: I think I have it. Is it a Since You've Been Gone?
0: Yes.

0: about this many times on the show. This was a heartbreak anthem. The whole album was Kathy Wex's heartbreak anthem. She split from somebody and we drove around the streets of Wexford in her
1: saddles,
0: in her Deu Lannis, and we listened to this album.
2: It was because of you on that as well.
1: It's a good album. My Life Would Suck With
0: It. My Life Would Suck With
2: It. Was that on that album?
0: It was a load of bangers. A load of what do you call them? Just angry girly songs. Anthems.
2: Female Rage playlist.
0: Right, Niall, you're up next. Just go for it. Give your best shot.
1: No, we realise we picked this song and nobody actually really knows
0: it. No, we picked it. I know the chorus kind of, but I don't know any of the words.
1: Okay let's just try. I don't know how this is going to go.
0: All right, you got this. Go on. Go on.
1: No.
2: Is it Britney Spears?
1: No.
2: I was thinking, was it If You Seek.
1: Oh, don't say the rest of that.
2: But you get me.
1: If You Seek.
2: Yeah.
0: Okay, just do the bit again where it's like very obvious. I think if she hears it one more time.
2: No, I don't think I have it.
0: That's it, like a nursery rhyme. You don't know it?
1: No. It was hard. Sorry, Aoife.
0: This is very sad. I was waiting to see if anybody got a WhatsApp. This was it.
1: Really? I couldn't sing you the verse.
2: It's like,
0: Now I'm even more confused. That was Humming and Hawing, everybody. It is Monday morning. This is Fontaine's DC and Marianne. You're going to see Fontaine's.
2: I got tickets for John, I'm not.
1: Oh, okay. She did it for love.
0: Did you get Oasis tickets?
2: Don't mention the war.
0: Okay. Let's do this.

0: Douglas and Trust on Mondays at Beat Breakfast. Let's do this.
1: All the gossip.
2: Right on the source, yeah.
3: Yeah, that's it.
4: Give me the goss on Beat.
1: All the gossip.
4: The fix.
0: We should do an actual check-in on Niall because if you're listening this morning, it's the same service as Friday. And that means that I'm in the kind of... The driver's seat, basically, yeah. And not as a passenger. And you're
5: a passenger princess.
0: You are a passenger princess. I drive you to work every morning. But how are you feeling? Like, I don't know. And nobody's checked in on you to ask how you're doing. Are you?
5: Yeah.
0: Do you actually feel a little bit more?
5: I can wander a bit more and stuff, you know?
0: You've got more freedom,
5: yeah,
0: don't you?
5: Yeah, I do. Flexibility and freedom.
0: Okay, talk to me. Go on, have you got?
5: There was a lot of joy, a lot of disappointment over the weekend, and we're talking Oasis tickets. The tickets for the Sling gigs went on sale over the weekend. Now, it was a very complicated show. I mean, I don't know, whatever happened the day of queuing outside Ticketmaster or
0: camping
5: all night,
0: overnight.
5: Or camping. Yeah.
0: Like, I
5: so
0: feel,
5: you have to apply
0: yeah,
5: and
0: for
5: then
0: a code.
5: You get a code. Yeah. And then the tickets opened at 9 a.m. on Friday, and then additional windows opened over the weekend. But if you got a code, you had to follow the date and time received in your email because the code wouldn't work outside the allotted window. My God.
0: You'd need to take annual leave, basically, if you were working. Yeah. I would have to say, though, I don't know if you found the same, the amount of people that came up on my feed that had gotten tickets.
5: Really? I just saw a lot of disappointment, to be honest, and a lot of people who didn't.
0: And like, I saw a few people being like, the true fans got tickets. And I'm like, it's just a lottery.
5: It is a lottery. Yeah.
0: Go on, anyway.
5: So basically, anyway, if you got tickets, fair play. If you didn't, I'm sad for you. Maybe you can get some for abroad or something. But what I discovered over the weekend, there's an entire Twitter account which is dedicated to Oasis and Oasis performing songs that wouldn't usually be in their repertoire. And what I was thinking, Sho, was you're a bit like me, kind of like Oasis, but wouldn't really go out of your way to queue for tickets and stuff.
0: Somebody asked me, did I sign up for a code? And I actually was going to, and then I forgot. And I met a friend of ours on the town on Saturday, and I said, do you know what? I feel like I would be taking it off somebody that was a real fan. Like, I don't know if I love them enough.
5: Exactly.
0: You know?
5: However, if this was the lineup of songs at the Oasis concert, you would be first in the queue. So first up, it's Oasis performing Murder on the Dance Floor.

0: keep going. Next up, 80s classic, Never Gonna Give You Up by Oasis.
1: Oh, come on, lads. I'd be all over this.
0: Okay, next up, another favorite of yours, Shaggy Angel.
1: Oh.

0: like it's on slow motion. No. Okay. That is an insult to my Shaggy. All right.
1: I say he'd be honored. Let's keep going. 90s, the Macarena.
0: Macarena.
1: And our final one, okay. One for the kids. It's Oasis performing Baby Shark. This is the Oasis concert you could have had.
0: Yeah, I'm all over that. I 100%. If that was, apart from what they did to Shaggy with Angel, I would gladly go to a 2-hour gig in Slane.
1: And
0: I would suffer the bladder issue that I would have, because that's what put me off Slane. Do you know what I mean? Because I've been told
1: long
0: that
1: walk to the
0: it's
1: toilet.
0: A very long walk to the toilet and you can't get back to where you were. But if it was that, I would suffer it.

0: Mandela, and ain't in LA on Monday morning's Beat Breakfast. Just fun fact for you. She was the very first person to be eliminated from the talent show, which formed Cat's Eye. And
1: look at her
0: look
1: now.
0: Look at her now.
1: Two songs in the top 10 in Ireland this week.
0: She's incredibly talented. She's actually, I think, a trained ballet dancer as well. So in one of her music videos, she does ballet. Anyway, €50 one for all voucher. Is that what we're talking about in the back pocket this morning?
1: Yeah. I mean, you can't go wrong with a one for all.
0: You could have a €50 one for all voucher. And as we no, it's not a voucher.
1: It's a gift card.
0: It's a gift card.
1: It's classier now.
0: Why did they change it?
1: I suppose because it is
0: a card. Sounds better.
1: It goes into a card slot.
0: We would like to give you a €50 one for all gift card just for having a go at Beat the Bomb. You could be the one to set the score, set the tone for the week ahead. And the highest score is going to bag themselves a €100. It's very simple. I have the questions in front of me. All you've got to do is be brave enough on this Monday morning to come forward. A bit chilly out there, a bit chilly. But you could be the first person to play this week and we would love you to do so. All you've got to do is get your name and county into us right now on 085 102 9103.
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0: Strap yourselves in. Good morning. Welcome to another week on Beat Breakfast. It is the 28th of September, the last Monday in the month of September. We are full on autumnal after this week.
1: Into Q4 we go.
0: Q4, need to pull out my woolies, need to get my thermals back on, need to start wearing tights under my jeans. It's getting nippy.
1: Does it not feel like about 2 weeks since you were in Ibiza, like in the sun?
0: Yeah, and we're going to be going to the sun in a few weeks.
1: Yeah.
0: Viva España. Can we just very quickly, and we will talk in the next hour, we'll dissect a little bit more about what happened on Friday night, but I want to say that we had one of the best nights ever with our beautiful bride-to-be, Kaylee. Big shout out to her gorgeous husband-to-be, Brendan, who was at home babysitting on Friday night, to Katie and Niamh, Kaylee's besties, and to the Fitzwilton Hotel and the Woodman in Waterford for what is one of the... Yeah, honestly, didn't we have
1: one of your best nights out in recent times, I think. You got everything. You got singing, you got dancing.
0: But there was a Mr. and Mrs. quiz. There was humming and hawing. There was karaoke. I was taken over by the karaoke gods. I couldn't get away from the microphone. Couldn't I not?
1: Yeah, no.
0: I didn't want to go. Anyway.
1: When you finally got your mic working.
8: Nobody can hear me. They can't hear
0: Niall's
8: me.
0: Niall's mic was working and mine wasn't. We had the best night and so happy for our girl Kaylee and also so excited to crash the wedding.
1: Yeah, it's only a few weeks away now. We do have a little bit later to I suppose, test out with you to see what you thought of our night after nine this morning.
0: As requested by you, we performed the song that was voted for by the Good Southeast. But first, let's play Beat the Bomb. It's the first time this week. It's a chance for you to set the tone for the week ahead. You could get your hands on a €50 one for all gift card into the back pocket. Look at that for a Monday morning. Look how good we are to you. All you've got to do is get your name and county into us right now. 085 102 9103.

0: Monday morning, Big Breakfast, Silva Bumpa. And on tonight, you can't get used to me saying Silva Bumpa. You can't get used to my DJ voice, can you?
1: Your music DJ voice.
0: What does it sound like? Do an impression of me.
1: That was Silva Bumpa.
0: I wish I was that sexy. It's Monday morning. It is the first round of Beat the Bomb and giving it a go this morning. Looking for that €50 one for all gift card. This morning is Kelsey. Hey, darling. How are you?
2: Hi, how are you?
0: Well, you were busy closing a gate when we rang you.
2: Yeah.
0: Come on, set the scene for us. Where are you this morning?
2: I'm just up on our farm. We have cattle, so I feed them every morning before work. Aww.
0: Good woman yourself. How many have you got?
2: Oh God, at the moment we're only feeding 12 calves and 7 bullocks. So we have a lot more, but we're only feeding them at the minute.
1: Okay.
0: Maybe this is a very silly question. Do they have names?
2: One of them does. One of the calves is called Freddy. He has a name.
0: Okay, and how was he the chosen one to get a name?
2: He was the first calf that came around, so we bought in calves this year to feed them. We fed them ourselves, like we gave them milk and stuff when they were babies.
0: Oh.
2: So he was the first one that came in, so he got lucky with a name.
0: Oh, okay. That's very cute. Come here, how was your weekend, darling? What did you get up to?
2: Yeah, it was a really good weekend. Didn't do much, just chilled. You just need one of them weekends every now and then.
0: Absolutely, lie on the couch. Did you watch TV? What did you do? Can you just tell me?
2: I'm in the middle of watching The Rookie on Netflix.
0: Is that the one with Will Ferrell?
2: No, it's kind of like, it's the LAPD, so it's kind of like a reality TV show of what they would do, if that makes sense. It's actually very good.
0: Okay. Have you heard of it?
1: No, I haven't. I haven't. Did you watch Strictly?
2: No.
1: You're not a Strictly fan. Okay.
2: No.
0: That's the end of that conversation, yeah. Kelsey, isn't it? Just Niall watched it. I was out on Saturday night at our lovely Aoife's engagement party and I didn't see it, but you didn't give it a riveting review. No, nobody gave it a riveting review.
1: Three presenters.
2: Oh, really?
0: No, it doesn't.
2: Not worth a watch, though.
0: Well, I loved it. Like, the dancing was good.
1: You love the razzmatazz.
0: I do love the razzmatazz and I love the costumes and everything, but hopefully better days are coming for them. They just might have had a few teething problems. Mm. You know, like when you tow people out of their comfort zone, Kelsey, like I'm in the driver's seat here, I'm flying the spaceship, all right? This is not my natural habitat, but I'm giving it my best shot. Do you know what I mean?
2: Yeah.
0: And what's the plan for the rest of the day now? Are you on the farm for the rest of the day?
2: No, I will go and work in the offices today.
0: She's very busy, isn't she? You're up to her eyes, and you have time to play Beat the Bomb. That's very impressive. Right, what score would you be happy with this morning, darling? You get your €50 one for all gift card anyway. What would you like?
2: Oh God, anything at this stage.
1: Just not a zero.
0: Okay, well let's give it
2: a zero.
0: Okay, well we're rooting for you. Best of luck, darling. Let's see how we do. Okay, Kelsey, who sings The Swell?
2: Amble.
0: Yes, what actor plays Spider-Man in the Marvel films?
2: Tom Collins?
1: No,
0: that's a
2: Tom. Tom.
0: Yeah. No,
2: it's pass.
0: Tom Holland. What type of animal is a Komodo dragon?
2: A dragon?
0: No, it's a lizard. Who sings My Body Isn't Ready? Current chart track.
2: Samberg.
0: Yes. What pop star welcomed her first child with fiancé Michael Polanski this month?
2: Pass.
0: That's Lady Gaga. What's the capital of Germany?
2: Berlin.
0: Is right. In Friends, what is the name of Ross Geller's sister?
2: Monica.
0: Yes. What is the square root of 81?
2: 9.
0: Yes. What is the nearest star to this? Nope. I'll skip that. Who sang Bad Romance?
2: Lady Gaga.
0: Yes. I'm going to give you another one because you deserve it because I made an awful mess of
1: it's
0: that.
1: The answer
0: so I did
1: Lady guess. Gaga to this one as well.
0: No, I know. Gaga was very much in my mind when I was doing these questions on Friday. Kelsey, I'm giving you another question, right?
2: Okay.
0: What type of creature is Shrek?
2: An ogre.
0: Is the right answer.
1: You didn't get zero. That's the good news.
2: Okay, good.
1: You got a lucky 7. A good way
0: that's
1: to start.
0: Really good.
2: Okay, good. Yeah.
0: Sorry, I must correct myself as well. The question was meant to say, what is the nearest star to Earth? and the answer would have been the sun. But I messed up, so I was trying to be kind to you. But 7 is a very, very, very good score this morning. So please tell Freddie that he brought you some luck, and we hope that you have a wonderful week, darling. Thanks for kicking off
2: the
0: show this morning.
2: Thanks, guys.
0: Oh, thanks thank you me. So much,
3: Wake up with your mates. This is Beat Breakfast with Niall and Show.
0: Whew, okay. Some
1: devastating news to break.
0: What?
1: This is my last show. Until Wednesday. Love being dramatic.
0: He's going to Dublin for one day.
1: Yeah.
0: And
1: I have to go to the head office tomorrow.
0: He is leaving me in charge of the entire station.
1: Not even Amy here to keep an eye on her.
0: I'm going
1: to
0: hold this station on my little shoulders. I'm going to sail the ship. I'm going to steer the ship. What do you say? I'm going to steer the ship. I'm going to do the very best in your absence to make sure that I keep the show on the road. Obviously, I've got a very good teacher. You've been training me well. I feel very confident going into a day without you. I will miss you terribly.
1: Yeah.
0: You are my left-hand man.
1: You're my rock.
0: So
1: now, we do need a replacement,
0: though. Yeah.
1: I can't let you do it on your own.
0: No. Although I'd be fine.
1: You talk for everybody.
0: I would be absolutely fine. But tomorrow, we are very excited and delighted to be joined by a man that goes by the name of Carl Dawson.
1: He's a posh name, isn't it, Carl Dawson?
0: I will say it reminds me of Jack Dawson from Titanic. I will say I know Carl. He's wonderful. I've worked with him, but I've never done a live show with him. I'm very excited for him to join us.
1: It's his first time on Beat Breakfast.
0: What a time! Mm. What a time!
1: So I need you all to be nice to him now.
0: Of course, we're going to be nice to him. But what we do need to do, right? He's a newbie to Beat Breakfast, and you're not newbies. You are the beautiful morning clubbers. So what we need this morning is we need to give Carl some tips.
1: A little summary of what he needs to know to do this show. What does he need to know about the show? What does he need to know about our show?
0: Yeah, what are the kind of inside information pieces that you, as the Beautiful Morning Clubbers, know because you listen to this show every morning? It's basically like an audio manual.
1: Do you know what it's like?
0: Yeah.
1: You know when you go to the hotel and they have a book with all the things you need to know.
0: We love a manual. So basically, we want to give
1: you an example.
0: Yeah, go on.
1: So if I was talking to Carl, I'd say, Carl, what you need to know is sometimes show is a little bit tired in the mornings, and that's because she drives for a living.
0: Oh, very good.
1: You know, she drives for a living, so she's sometimes a bit tired, and you've got to count that in her working day that she drives for a living.
0: Or if you wanted to make me happy, Carl, you would know that you would buy, on your way down to Beat tomorrow from Kildare, that's where he's driving, a packet of Just Divine biscuits.
1: I thought you were going to say tea bags, the black box.
0: Well, I would take a tea bag and Just Divine cheese. I'd be in great form then, the master blend. What else would he need to know? He would need to know that Niall talks about eggs a lot, that he talks about his afternoon naps. Mm-hmm. It's just basically giving him the
1: Ammunition.
0: To survive a morning
1: on Beat Breakfast. Now, what I'm going to do is I'm going to reward you if you give us some tips.
0: We're not silly. We're not asking you to do this for nothing.
1: Yeah.
0: This is worth your while.
1: Yeah.
0: Go on.
1: Maybe you might send us a voice note with your tip for Carl. Yeah. 085-102-9103. Mr. Alex Warren has announced a huge headline show at Dublin's Malahide Castle next June, the 22nd. Tickets are going on sale on Friday morning at 10 a.m. But we have got them for you before they go on sale.
0: Of course we do.
1: I'm going to give a pair of tickets to see Alex Warren at Malahide Castle for the best tip that comes in this morning.
0: Yeah. Now, what you need to do is you need to welcome him. So you need to say, Carl, welcome to Beat Breakfast. We're so delighted that you're here. And here's my warning for you. And that... What?
1: Warning sounds a bit strong. It's like you're a storm or something.
0: Here's my advice.
1: Yeah.
0: My guidance. And put it in a voice note. 085-102-9103. We'll get through as many as we can. And you could be heading to see Mr. Alex Warren. Malahide Castle is a good one.
1: It is,
0: it's a good venue.
1: And you know a good restaurant.
0: I know a very good Italian there. You could give me the tickets. You could bring me with you. Anyway, get them into us now. 085-102-9103. It's Monday morning. This is Jenny and Less Than a Lover. You're on Beat. Good morning.

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1: It's my show.
2: Niall is off to the big smoke tomorrow. He's leaving me. He's leaving the entire
1: red
2: station.
1: Red-eye train in the morning, the overnight, the sleeper train.
2: You commute for a living. He's leaving me in charge of the entire station. Actually, I'm gonna rename my title. I'm going to call myself the main woman for the entire show tomorrow. And I'm being joined by the lovely Carl, who is making a first appearance on Beat Breakfast. And what are you going to Dublin for, actually? What are you doing, training?
1: Training in the morning and then some meetings in the afternoon.
2: Oh, meetings? What are like
1: catching up with some of our
2: just other main
1: extended
2: people.
1: Team.
2: Okay, so we were asking you to give Carl some help, a guide to joining the show tomorrow with me. And what does he need to know? What are the inside kind of info facts, basically, that Carl needs to be privy to? Let's start with Michelle, who's a regular beautiful early morning clubber. She's here every day. Carl needs to know that it can be chaotic, but it is the best radio show ever, and no matter how crazy it seems, we love it. Oh, bless you. Thank you.
1: All right, let's get to a few of the voice notes. Sinead was on to us in Wexford.
3: Carl needs to get himself down to Aldi to get one of the toasty bags, do you know, and bring a nice sandwich with him to toast for his lunch. And maybe bring Sho a nice sandwich as well for her to toast and her toasty.
2: Yeah, that'd be excellent advice. I would 100%
3: just saying, guys.
1: If you're listening tomorrow, I give her 30 minutes before she asks him, do you know about the
2: toasty
1: bags?
2: Have you ever heard of the toasty
1: You know that's going to happen. Let's hear Lisa's in Gorey.
4: What he needs to know for sure is that Shona loves volleyballs and loves Christmas.
2: I'm calling them volleyballs now. I love a volleyball and I love Christmas. You're so right, Dylan. Somebody sent me a thing. It's only, I don't know how many days. Is it less than 90 days or something to Christmas? Sorry.
1: It was 3 months there the other day, September 25th. Yeah. Noel in Wexford.
5: Good morning, Alex. Welcome to Beat.
1: Alex.
5: Bit of advice to you. For God's sake, don't mention babysitting the show. I won't be good for your health.
1: That was the dilemma.
5: Morning, show.
2: Morning, darling. Thank you so much, Jay.
1: We're off to Clonmel next.
2: Okay, go on.
6: Hi, Carol. My name's Evie from Clonmel. And your advice for going on Beat Breakfast is to play some nice music like Alex Warren and some fun games, because we always play fun games.
1: Oh, thank you.
2: Thank you, sweetheart. Thanks, Evie. And also, what we do call it, Niall likes to call it a piece of music.
1: Yeah, we play some good pieces of music. Georgia and the gang in the car.
7: Good morning, Carl. A little bit of advice from Georgia Harrison and Aurora in the car here. Just wanted to let you know that tomorrow morning, it is not about your voice. Everybody has a voice. It's all about your personality. So make sure it's fun. Make sure it's great. And I'll be listening.
1: Yeah, thanks for that, guys.
2: Okay, Carl, you must have a good personality.
1: I think he does.
2: Oh, yeah, I think so too.
1: Tina was on from Kildare.
8: Good morning, Carl. Welcome to Beat Breakfast. My little tip for you will be, do not argue with Shona, because you will never win.
2: Yeah, okay.
8: And
2: is that true?
8: One more tip is just to sit back and enjoy the ride, because you're in for a real treat.
1: Oh, I love that. Right, Leanne has put a lot of thought into this. She's really teased it out in her head.
9: Good morning and welcome to Beat Breakfast. This is your instruction manual for listening to the show. Two guys, one who is bubbly.
1: Thank you.
9: Talks a lot, laughs a lot, loves her jokes, loves her own jokes.
1: He does.
9: The second guy, who is the main man, has to keep her in control, comes across as not so bubbly and not so laughy, because he's too busy
1: keeping her in control,
9: supervising everything that she says and does.
2: Yeah, fair.
9: She drives for a living, which does affect her morning radio services, but by 8:30 every morning,
1: we're there now.
9: She's surely within grasp of her role.
2: Yeah,
9: how she's supposed to behave.
1: Yeah, the tea kicks
9: so
1: in.
9: So by 8:30, Niall relaxes.
1: Yeah,
9: and he then comes through.
2: Comes through
9: and adds the humour, adds the giggles, and
1: only
9: the entertainment all the way through till 10 o'clock.
1: Yeah.
9: You're missing out.
1: Yeah.
9: If you're not tuned in.
1: Aww.
9: Have a good day.
1: Thank you, Leanne.
2: Just to note, Niall only comes through at 8:30. So you're coming in, it's bang on 8:30.
1: Waste of time the last 90 minutes.
2: It's right on the point where Niall's really going to come through. He's going to be the star of the show now. Can we just say, Leanne, you put so much work into your audio manual that we would like to send you to Alex Warren, darling. Congratulations.
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10: The Daily
1: we've had this one before. Hey, Niall, show. I brought the girl I've been seeing to my nephew's birthday party so she could meet my family for the first time.
2: Oh, big deal.
1: She was getting on really well with everyone, chatting away and having a laugh. And then she spotted the bouncy castle. Next thing I know, she's taken off her shoes, jumped on it with all the kids, yes, and is bouncing around shouting, "Wee!" Afterwards, my mother pulled me aside and said she was embarrassed. Apparently, quote, classy adults and potential wives don't get on bouncy castles with children. Now I'm wondering, is my mother right? Was it a bit childish and inappropriate for a first meeting with the family?
2: No, I never sit down on this show. I never rest. I never take a rest. I'm sitting down. Come on! Inappropriate. A potential wife. I'm up again. A potential wife. What? Read the line out what the mother said.
1: Classy adults and potential wives don't get on bouncy castles with children. I mean, you wouldn't humiliate yourself like that, show, would you?
2: Oh my... What do you mean, would I humiliate myself? Sure, I have pictures of you and me on the bouncy castle at Eve's communion.
1: We got on before the kids.
2: Yeah, exactly. Can I say, right, you brought a girl to meet your family and that girl got on a bouncy castle and hung out with the kids and did her best to make her family like you, but
1: have
2: your family
1: time.
2: Like, but just enjoy yourself with the children at the kids' party. Like, you invited her to a children's party. What did you want her to do? Sit in the corner and drink tea? And then you'd be complaining about her that she didn't try and get involved with the family. No, I'm sorry. Two issues at play. One, you don't know how to have fun if you don't know how to get up on a bouncy castle. All right, you just don't. Like, if
1: you are so passionate about bouncy castle,
2: I love a bouncy castle. I love a bouncy castle, particularly the ones with the slide. Now, they're much more expensive, but I love a bouncy castle. I think there is no fun like it, all right?
1: And but a first time meeting the family, would you leap up there?
2: Like I said, though, Niall, if she sat in the corner and didn't make an effort, like, kids, like, there's joy to be had in, like, hanging out with kids and, like, you were at a children's party. So what were you looking for her to do?
1: Yeah, I mean, I have to ask, emailer, if you're listening, are your family very reserved or what's the story that...
2: There's no rule about bouncy... Like, if she took over the bouncy castle and she was pushing the kids out of the way and she wasn't letting them play, but she was joining in the fun, the wee suggestion. Wee! I know I make noises on bouncy. Like, if I'm jumping... Woo! You know, like, you're having the crack. And sorry, so that's my first point. You don't know how to have fun if you were looking at her thinking she has a problem because she's getting up on a bouncy castle. And the second issue at play is your mother has told you that she is not wife potential
1: material.
2: And there's the main issue. There's a nub. I don't know if that's right. There's a nub anyway. And I tell you one thing, if you're listening this morning, and I hope you are because you wrote into us and you wanted our advice, the advice is, like, have your own mind about what you feel about this girl. Like, you know, what did you think when you saw her on the bouncy castle? Are you, like, literally being swayed by something that your mother said as opposed to looking at her going, she's a bit of crack, I could bring her anywhere.
1: Yeah, she's going to get on with anyone, whether it's kids or adults.
2: I think it's the biggest, like, life skill to be able to go to any kind of party and just join in the crack.
1: I thought you were going to say the biggest life skill is being able to bounce on a bouncy castle.
2: Well, there is a skill in it, to be honest with you. You have to make sure that you go to the bathroom first, in my case. But I will say... I'm not getting into that, but I will say, I just think you have not realised, forget your potential wife, this is a potential, like, person that I would want to hang out with because she sounds like the biggest crack. You know what I mean? What are you saying? You think it's not classy?
1: No, I'm not saying that. Sure, I've been up in a bouncy castle with you. I don't want to be a hypocrite on this. The only thing, if I was playing devil's advocate, I would say, first time meeting all the family, I don't know if I'd have the shoes off and be up there. But I don't have any issue with her getting up in the bouncy castle.
2: And what about the mother coming down
1: now,
2: and saying...
1: This is an issue now. Are you, like, is mammy always in your ear? Are you a mammy's boy? Do you have your own mind, as Sho said? But, like, your mom sounds like a snob, I have to say.
2: I want to know who she is, and I want to be invited to a party and bring her along with me. We'd have a right old time
1: then
2: together.

0: Spyro, Great Expectations. See, Niall's a lot more into a piece of music now that he's over at that side.
1: I can enjoy the music.
0: Yeah, you're just really getting into all this. Yeah. You've found yourself in a new role and you're embracing it.
2: The Daily Dilemma.
3: The Daily Dilemma. On Beat Breakfast.
2: The Daily Dilemma.
0: Okay, very quick recap on this. There's not much to say. Guy goes out with a girl, brings her to his nephew's party. She gets up on the bouncy castle, has the time of her life. Whee! Makes that noise. And the mother says she's not marriage material. And what was the other thing? Not classy. Let's get through some of the messages.
1: Ailish was on. As a mother, wife and female, get out of my way. I'm on the bouncy castle.
0: Jonathan, I'm 45 and if I thought my knees would take it, I'd be like Peter Pan on it.
1: Niamh says my mother-in-law got herself a bouncy castle for her 40th. And she sent us some pictures. Certainly looked like fun.
0: Your mother-in-law is goals, so she is. Kelly said all these men listening to their mammies, absolute ick.
1: Olivia, what a judgmental mother. I'd actually warm to the girl more the way she spent time with the kids.
0: Yeah, exactly, that's what I said. Catherine, your mother is a snob and no matter what girl you bring home, she will never approve. This girl was at a party, didn't know anybody, made a huge effort. My own mother is in her 70s. She's gotten on a bouncy castle. I think she was very brave and made such an effort to mingle with everyone. You should be very proud of her. To be fair, you should let her go because you're never going to stand up for any girl against your mother. You need to learn to have boundaries with her. It's very. That sounds like... come from a place of experience, doesn't it?
1: Right, will we hear a couple of the voices?
0: Yeah, let's go for it.
1: Let's start with Janine and Tip.
4: Well, I'm contacting you about your Daily Dilemma, guys.
0: Yep.
4: I'm sorry, who doesn't go to a kid's party that has a bouncing castle and not decide to go jump on it?
0: Yeah.
4: I designedly every August bank holiday weekend, because it's my youngest boy's birthday, order an obstacle course.
0: Oh, I love it.
1: Oh, yeah.
4: And there's more adults on it than kids.
0: Yeah.
4: 30 minutes miracle. She needs to get rid of him. Or he needs a good slap. One to two. Let his mother dictate because his girlfriend was having a bit of fun. Oh my God. Nah. He needs a good kick up the behind.
1: Yeah, we won't advocate for violence,
0: we understand what you were trying to say. We love a bouncing castle too, Janine.
1: Shannon and Leighton were on too.
5: Hi, just about the dilemma this morning. We are not really happy, are we, Leighton?
6: No.
5: We like that people go on bouncing castles. It's a fun thing to do. Mom seems a bit snobby. And, like, it's just a bit of fun. I don't understand, like, what are you going to do when you have your own kids? Like, I go down a slide with my two-year-old and I'm 33. Like, is there something wrong with me as
6: well?
5: Yeah,
6: I might go down a slide with my little brother. I'm nearly two. And I'm, like, nearly a teenager, so...
5: Yeah, so we don't agree. We think, don't listen to your mom. She's not giving you good advice.
0: Thank you, John, and thank you, Leighton. Go on, Leighton. Now, I go down a slide as well now, so I have been known to get stuck on a slide.
1: Okay.
0: You have to make sure it's like...
1: Was that at Wells House?
0: Yeah. Was
1: it
0: Wells House? Yeah, well, I've been stuck on a couple.
1: Last word from Pascal. This woman is wife material. End of. It goes to show that she'll be fun with future kids.
0: I think the Southeast have spoken this morning. There's not one message on this where somebody has said, no, she should have stayed off the bouncy castle. Like, that's like saying the fun police should come to the party. If you invite me to a party and you have a bouncy castle, guaranteed I will be up on that thing having as much fun as it's what you're meant to do.
1: Yeah, just make sure she goes to the toilet first. Remember, we learned that.
0: Please stop saying about the dribbling thing.
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0: World menu heist breakfast McMuffins now at McDonald's.
1: Beat breakfast replay. 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

0: Welcome to Monday's Beat Breakfast, 28th of September. I'm Show, he's Niall. I'm flying the spaceship again because Niall's going to Dublin tomorrow. And that's all that you need to know for now. Anything that you want to say? You got a Chinese last night.
1: Got a Chinese last night. Yeah, I'm very thirsty. You know, you'll be salty the next one.
0: Can I just say, right, I know we were on a... Do I have enough time to say this? We were on a meeting last week. Niall and I did like this kind of... talk basically for people that
1: to
0: are
1: newbies
0: interested in radio, and Niall was saying that he was giving them advice, and somebody said about, I think it was something to do with running out of conversation or talking for the sake of talking, which I do, as we know. And he said, like, don't be telling them what you had for your dinner for no reason or something. But I will tell you this morning, even though he advised
1: rule number one in my guide to newbies.
0: So last night I decided that I was going to make something that is the simplest thing to make, and I don't cook, you know that, I've made no secret of that. But we used to go to an Italian in Castlebridge. It's no longer open. And when Eve was small and she wouldn't eat anything off the menu, the chef, who was Italian, simply made her pasta parmigiano, right?
1: Okay.
0: Parmigiano. And all it is spaghetti pasta, parmesan and butter.
1: Okay.
0: Don't knock it until you've tried
1: very
0: it.
1: Basic.
0: Yeah, no, you see, I knew you were going to say that.
1: Basic.
0: And that's why I was afraid to talk about it, but I'm not afraid to talk to you, the beautiful morning clubbers. It might sound basic, but with a load of pepper and a load of parmesan, I had three, including me, very happy people in my house last night. Everybody said, the whole house, the three of us, me, Tom, Eve, one of the nicest meals we've ever had. And I'll quote my mother-in-law, it's as good as you get in any restaurant.

0: playing Animal on a Monday morning across the Southeast.
1: We have some feedback. Jim was on. He says, I don't like. I would be hungry an hour after it. This is your pasta.
0: Are we talking about your Chinese?
1: No, I think it's your pasta. Wake up
2: with your mates. 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
3: It's my show.
0: Jim, I served it with garlic bread. I would not let you leave hungry, Jim, all right? None of your negativity on a Monday morning. Right, it is Beat Breakfast. It's Niall and Show with you. And if you're just joining us on the back of Friday night in Waterford.
1: What a night.
0: Late September back in 26.
1: Good. Well done.
0: We went to our very own hen party that we threw for our lovely bridesmaid Kaylee, whose wedding we are attending in a couple of weeks in Spain, and we threw her a beat breakfast hen and we hit Waterford like it's never been hit before. We had a beautiful meal in the Fitzwilton in Waterford.
1: A restaurant to ourselves. I really liked that.
0: I had the curry, lads. The curry with a real bite, a real chili kick to it. It was divine. And we had the restaurant to ourselves.
1: Yeah.
0: Didn't we? We were celebrities.
1: A noisy bunch.
0: Yeah, we were like celebrities. And then we had a fab time at the Woodman karaoke. We took over the karaoke room. I'd say we were there for about 2.5 hours, mm-hmm. weren't we?
1: Yeah.
0: Living our best lives. And on Friday, ahead of that, we asked you, the beautiful morning clubbers, to suggest for us what Niall and I should duet on. And I have to say the girls, Kaylee, Katie and Niamh, were brilliant on the karaoke. They really, you know what, because like they could have sat down and let us take over, but they didn't.
1: No, they were straight into Zombie as soon as we started.
0: Yeah, they just, they really showed up, and so did myself and Niall. But you suggested.
1: All of you.
0: Yeah, it was a complete unanimous vote for a certain song by Dolly Parton and Kelly Rogers.
1: We like to do the Bryn and Nessa version.
0: So we sang Islands in the Street.
1: Is this bad now? Is this bad? Am I going to feel...
0: So what I've done is I've split it into two, right? Yeah. To give us a bit of a verse each so you can hear us singing on our own, because I won't lie, I got lost in the chorus. Do you want the verse first? Do you want us together first? No, I'll do it in order. Okay. This is Niall and myself.
1: And listen carefully, because we want your thoughts on this.
0: And in this case, you listen and you judge. Okay? Ooh. All right, here we go. This is the verse of Islands in the Stream. Okay. Friday night in the Woodman in Waterford. We thought we were great at the time. Here we go. Stand by, everybody. I said I'd get you with a

0: I still think it was better than I thought it was going to be. Did you not think?
1: I don't know if you hit any of the notes.
0: I don't know. I think I certainly hit more than I thought I was going to. This is the chorus, everybody stand by. Apologies to your little ears on a Monday morning. Lying together.

0: Oh yeah, okay, to be fair, I said you listen and you judge, so I'll give you that. The first message that came in said, have you heard the song before, show? Yes, I've heard it many times. It doesn't matter how many times I hear it.
1: Okay.
0: I can't sing. I have no musical
1: Here's
0: talent.
1: Here's what we want you to do. I'm going to need the music here to get you in the zone. Today, we want you to be an X Factor judge.
0: You to judge our performance this morning. The reviews
1: Simon
0: are
1: Cowell
0: in already.
1: Style.
0: Yeah.
1: What we want a voice note, okay? Mm. So, in your best Simon Cowell style, if we appeared before you and you were an X Factor judge and we did that, what would you say to us?
0: Listen and judge is the assignment this morning, and I know I'm able for it. I can take it. It is. Do you know what? I had so much fun. I don't really care how bad the reviews are. It was worth every second of it. I do it all over again in a heartbeat. Who was I hurting? Who was I hurting? Only your ears this morning. You listen and you judge. You send us a voice note. You give us a full Simon Cowell X Factor style review and we can take it.
1: Yeah.
0: Do not worry.
1: Tough enough.
0: Do not worry. I'm tough. I've had it all. I remember the time I sang in the Bullring with Corner Boy back in the summer of 2025 and I got absolutely trolled online.
1: You did.
0: The Facebook huns were not a fan. There's nothing that could be worse than that. So throw your best shot at us this morning. Review us in the style of Simon Cowell. We can take it. 085 102 9103. Go for it.

0: very tight.
1: Just patting myself on the back here. I'm absolutely nailing this main woman business. I'm doing it really well. Just doing a really good job here. Right, it's Monday morning and it's Beat Breakfast. We asked you to review our performance of Ireland in the Stream by Dolly Parton, Kenny Rogers, Moore, Nessa and Bryn from Gavin and Stacey on Friday night. And we told you to be honest because...
0: We can take it.
1: Like, to be honest with you, nobody's really reviewed Niall. You've just kind of annihilated me.
0: Powder was onto us and he says, they say singing comes from the soul. You clearly have no souls.
1: Thanks, Powder. Mm. Michelle, always got my back. Unless they are willing to come on air and sing themselves, no one should have a bad word to say. Shall we go through some of the voice notes?
0: Let's do it then. Gareth, to start with.
2: Sure, I'd stick to the day job if I was you, never mind the singing.
1: All right, Gareth, okay. Brutal. Absolutely.
0: Kinder words from Eileen.
1: Okay, go on, Eileen. Come on, Eileen.
3: I'm absolutely delighted you picked Islands in the Stream. It was the absolute best bomb of a song for you two, and you absolutely smashed it. Go, you guys. Have a fantastic day.
0: And you.
1: Come on, Eileen.
0: Tracy was on too.
4: I don't like yous. I love yous.
1: Thank you, Tracy.
0: Too kind.
1: Thank you.
0: Too
1: that kind. Was very nice.
0: Another Tracy.
5: Well, Joe, all we can say is don't give up the day job.
1: Yep.
5: But that's luckily for us that you couldn't. They wouldn't. Thank God. Because we'd miss you.
1: Oh, that is very sweet.
0: We'll leave the last word for now on this to Noel.
1: Who, is this bad?
0: He sees some benefits of what he's
1: heard.
0: Okay,
1: right, go on.
6: Lads, I'm gonna use that for a doorbell ringtone at Halloween. Keep all the young lads away from the door.
1: The thing I love about that is him laughing at his own joke. Yeah, we'll send it on to you. We'll forward you the audio. Would anybody else like the audio?
0: You can have it in your WhatsApp to listen to anytime.
1: I could send it to you on a personal WhatsApp message with a nice emoji if you wanted to make your Monday a little bit better. Will we just leave it there?
0: I think leave it there for now. I think let's hear an actual singer.
1: Would you like a piece of music?
0: Role model. He can sing.
1: Yeah, he can.
0: You could have done this at karaoke.
1: High Hopes 3000. Good morning.

0: 3000. Monday morning, big breakfast.
1: All the gossip.
2: Right on the sauce, yeah.
3: Yeah, that's it.
4: Gimme the goss on beat.
1: All the gossip.
4: The fix.
5: If you're a regular listener to this show, you will know of a kind of long-running storyline with Sho and her hugs. She loves giving hugs. She loves getting hugs. She is a hugger by definition and by trade. But oftentimes the hug doesn't land in the way that she might like it to land.
0: I've learned my lesson. I've spoken about this story a couple of years ago. I hugged a radio executive,
5: consultant.
0: Consultant, thank you. And it just...
5: He wasn't a hugger, unfortunately.
0: He wasn't a hugger, and he stood there completely still and just left its mark.
5: I am happy to tell you, though, we have moved to a new phase. When we had our wonderful colleague Charlie down last week, facilities manager.
0: Please make some noise for Charlie. We love Charlie.
5: After Charlie got us our new coffee machine and was about to leave, made her approach to say goodbye, and now you'd be really proud of her. Now she asks for consent.
0: Yeah.
5: So she makes sure the consent is there. So she said, Charlie, I don't know, are you a shaker or a hugger?
0: Yeah, so I have my hand out and then I have my arms.
5: If you are a hugger, I would love to. And he did pause for a moment and then he says, come here, give me a hug. So at least she's asking for consent, which is a good thing.
0: Stop saying that.
5: Yeah. Well, it seems you may have been onto something all along, Sho.
0: Go on.
5: Because greeting someone you've never met before with a hug rather than a handshake may encourage them to like you more, according to a new study. You might have heard this on Beat News. A team of 18 researchers greeted 300 strangers with either a hug, a handshake, or with no touch at all, then asked the strangers if they wanted to see their holiday pictures. Weird.
0: It sounds like me.
5: The strangers' willingness to look at the snaps was used to judge how much they liked the person greeting them, and asking people who received a hug from the person they just met, they were more willing to look at the holiday pictures.
0: I mean, you get past phase one and then you realise,
5: I don't want to see your holiday pictures no matter what you do.
0: You also would not like a hug from a stranger. Like, if I had never met you and
5: I think I've got a bit better.
0: You might have got a bit better, but you still would be a little bit wary of somebody hugging you upon first meeting them, wouldn't you?
5: Yeah, but it seems you're winning people over by doing this.
0: Look, this is like, I would go down the main street in Wexford and I would hug a lot. Do you know what I mean? I'd be chatting to someone and then before they'd leave I'd give them a big hug and I'd say, I'll see you soon, darling, lovely to catch up with you. Now, not every person, I'd read the room, as you said, but if it's somebody that I've met a couple of times and I feel like we've had good chats, like I met these people on Saturday when I was out walking, actually, Amy and Rocky, and I'd know them from around the town. I mentioned them earlier, they run a cafe, and I hugged them when I was finished with the chat because I really enjoyed it. And I just said, you're lovely people.
5: And did they reciprocate?
0: Oh, they were loving it.
5: Okay.
0: They were in the hug, the two of them. I'd say they went off and went, that was a great little chat. No, I'm all about it. But as you say, just always ask. Do you know what I mean? But it turns out, as you said, could be onto something. Yeah. This is the way forward.
5: That's why you're so well liked.
0: I don't know about that, but I just love a hug. Do you know what I mean? I'm not fussy.
5: It's consent, remember?
0: I know.

0: Tracy Abrams and Look at My Life on Monday mornings.
1: Be look at your life is right.
0: Look at my life. Look at me.
1: Look at it.
0: Look at me. Look how far we've come. Niall's got a bit of an issue, lads. All right. We tell you everything on this show. And the issue is, because I'm in charge of everything here, because I'm the main woman, he has to do the prizes and the correspondence.
1: The admin.
0: And the admin that comes with it. Now, normally our lovely Amy would do that. But nobody has gotten back to him this
1: morning.
0: They
1: want their prizes. Does anybody want a 50 or one for all gift card?
0: Does anyone want to go to Alex Warren?
1: And two tickets to the Old School Club.
0: You have to reply to him. He's sitting here going, I've sent out all these messages. I've done my bit. Where are you this morning? Where are you? I must send Niall on his way. He must arise now and go to the big Bally smoke and leave me in the capable hands of this whole studio.
1: It's all yours,
0: I'm going to hold it on my shoulders. I will miss you terribly. We are going to welcome the lovely Carl to the show tomorrow morning. I hope he gets a good night's sleep. He's going to need it, isn't he? Sure. What's your last words of parting advice for him?
1: Poor Carl. He doesn't know what he's getting himself into tomorrow.
0: He's going to be fine. We'll miss you, but you'll be back Wednesday. Carl will be here tomorrow with me. I'll talk to you from 6. Have a great day. Michelle's on the way. Bye.
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